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3: 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We're

0: Tekashi Green, Brother Paul Marlon Anderson, Sister Sakisha, Ha-hoy, MC, Brother Ron, you no good again, Stephen, it no free, me say a party that if he comes in, hey, you think I let me tell, also featuring GAC, Voice of Triumph, me a talking, choo-choo, God no, you want to know, call the number, 917-767-9138, or 347-557-2217, Gospel Explosion, July 11, 2026, Mount Vernon, he's sitting, turn up, he gone, me ready, boom!
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0: Hey, Florida no good again, me mean Florida gone! When, me say, Brother CJ and Sister Ivy and the entire CJ Gospel, our family, will be rolling into town on Saturday, June 13, 2026. For what, excuse me? King Jesus Pentecostal Fellowship, Orlando, Florida. Look here, Women's Department present their first annual banquet. When me say, come and experience a night of fine food, warm fellowship and uplifting praise. It turn over. Well on, formal attire, royal blue and gold contribution, $80, $40 for children. Guess who are the MC? Dr. Ivy Edwards, who have a sick of music. By CJ Gospel, our CJ himself, I got the level of CJ. Where you say, where to keep the that if you ask me? Legency Hall. It is going to be at 9404 South Orange Blossom Trail, Suite 5, Orlando, Florida. Be say, I be something. Me say, it got turn over. Me say, Saturday, June 13th, 2026. And surprise artist might show up. Oh, for more information, please contact 510-987-6092 or 689-200-2505. Me say, it go.

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0: So we spot them there. 1305 East Gunnill Road in a Bronx. 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
1: So when me, I said, they not no number. Give me a number, make me call them then now.
0: No, of course, they got number. You can call Jerry. He my manager and my friend. 646-234-8856. That's a Jerry. 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Yes, 646-538-2734. When we say Razor Express, then bad, then turn up. Your head are going to look decent, then go.

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4: 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All right then. 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We're 140 West 1st Street, Mount Vernon, New York. Admission $40. And guess who? Me friend, Stephen Peninsulin will be in town alongside Brother Patrick Reed, Brother Paul Marlon Anderson, Sister Sakisha, MC, Brother Ron, you know, Buddha Ben Steve. It's not free. Me say a $40 fee comes in. Hey, you think I let me tell? Also featuring GAC Voice of Triumph. Me a talking choo choo. God no. You want to know? Call the number 917-767-9138 or 347-557-2217. Gospel Explosion July 11, 2026. Mount Vernon. He's sitting, turn up. He gone. Me ready. Boom.
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4: Hey, Florida no good again. Me mean Florida gone. When me say Brother CJ and Sister Ivy and the entire CJ Gospel, our family, will be rolling into town on Saturday, June 13, 2026. For what, excuse me? 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Look here. Women's Department present their first annual banquet. 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Well on, formal attire, royal blue and gold contribution, $80, $40 for children. Guess who are the MC? 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I'm gonna deliver the CJ. Where say we to keep the that if you ask me? Legacy Hall. It is gonna be at 9404 South Orange Blossom Trail, Suite 5, Orlando, Florida. Be set a be something. Me say it got turnover. Me say Saturday, June 13th, 2026. And surprise artist might show up. Oh, for more information, please contact 510-987-6092 or 689-200-2505. Me say it gone.
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0: 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One more year on them. From the CJ celebrating. Make sure to come on to know. 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

0: So we spot them there. 1305 East Gunny Road in a Bronx. 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
1: So when me I said they nah no number. Give me a number, make me call them then now.
0: No, of course they got number. You can call Jerry. He my manager and my friend. 646-234-8856. That's a Jerry. And then if you want to tailoring alteration or posteriness, you know, call Rolly. Yes, 646-538-2734. When we say Razor Express, then bad, then turn up. Your head are going to look decent, then gone.

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3: 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All right then. 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We're 140 West First Street, Mount Vernon, New York. Admission $40. And guess who? Me, my friend, Stephen Peninsulin will be in town alongside Brother Patrick Reed, Brother Paul Marlon Anderson, Sister Sakisha, MC, Brother Ron, you know good again, Stephen. It's not free. Me say a $40 fee comes in. Hey, you think I let me tell? Also featuring GAC, Voice of Triumph. Me a talkie, choo-choo, God know. You want to know? Call the number 917-767-9138 or 347-557-2217. Gospel Explosion, July 11, 2026. Mount Vernon, he's sitting, turn up, he gone. Me ready, boom!
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3: Hey, Florida no good again. Me mean Florida gone. When, me say, Brother CJ and Sister Ivy and the entire CJ Gospel, our family, will be rolling into town on Saturday, June 13, 2026. For what, excuse me? King Jesus Pentecostal Fellowship, Orlando, Florida. Look here, Women's Department present their first annual banquet. 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It turn over. Well on, formal attire, royal blue and gold contribution, $80, $40 for children. Guess who are the MC? 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Where is the way to keep the that if you ask me? Legacy Hall. It is going to be at 9404 South Orange Blossom Trail, Suite 5, Orlando, Florida. Be said, be something. Me say it got turn over. Me say Saturday, June 13th, 2026. And surprise artists might show up. Oh, for more information, please contact 510-987-6092 or 689-200-2505. Me say it gone.
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0: So we spot them there. 13:05, he's Gunny Road in a Bronx. That's 13:05, he's Gunny Road in a Bronx. Raise your head, press.
1: So I mean, I said, they nah, no number. Give me a number, make me call them then now.
0: No, of course, they got number. You can call Jerry, he my manager and my friend. 646-234-8856. That's a Jerry. And then if you want to tailoring alteration or posteriness, you know, call Rolly. Yes, 646-538-2734. When we say Razor Express, then bad, then turn up. Your head are going to look decent, then go.

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Come now, dash out your praise, Alabaster. 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Style it up. Y'all, this is Sound of G representing for CG Entertainment, the top gospel show featuring Touched by an Angel, the trilogy. God.

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0: 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Patrick Reed, Janet Lewis, K.On. Ralph, Andre Revelation, and Peninsula. 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Come dressed in your finest blue and white and be part of a night filled with inspiration, unity, and celebration. 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Join us on Sunday, June 7th, 2026, starting at 7 p.m. at the elegant Eastwood Manor at 3371 East Chester Road, Bronx, New York. Tickets are $120 for adults, $60 for children under 12. For tickets and information, contact Minister Davon, Sister Carol, Sister Erica, or Brother CJ and Sister Ivy. 20 years of spreading the word, 20 years of impact, and we're just getting started. Don't miss the 20th Radio Anniversary Celebration, a night of faith, fellowship, and unforgettable praise. Never quit. They stand to the
1: end. Attention. All right then. Gospel Assembly Church of Jesus Christ Apostolic present Gospel Explosion 2026 on Saturday, July 11. We're 140 West 1st Street, Mount Vernon, New York. Admission $40. And guess who? Me, my friend, Stephen Peninsulin will be in town alongside Brother Patrick Reed, Brother Paul Marlon Anderson, Sister Sakisha, MC, Brother Ron, you know good again, Stephen. It's not free. Me say a $40 fee comes in. Hey, you think I let me tell? Also featuring GAC Voice of Triumph. Me a talkie choo-choo, God no. You want to know? Call the number 917-767-9138 or 347-557-2217. Gospel Explosion, July 11, 2026. Mount Vernon, he's sitting, turn up, he gone. Me ready, boom.
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1: Hey, Florida no good again. Me mean Florida gone. When me say Brother CJ and Sister Ivy and the entire CJ Gospel, our family, will be rolling into town on Saturday, June 13, 2026. For what? Excuse me. King Jesus Pentecostal Fellowship, Orlando, Florida. Look here. Women's Department present their first annual banquet. When me say, come and experience a night of fine food, warm fellowship, and uplifting in praise. It turn over. Well on, formal attire, royal blue and gold contribution, $80, $40 for children. Guess who are the MC? Dr. Ivy Edwards, who have a sicker music by CJ Gospel, our CJ himself. I got the name of the CJ. Where you say we're talking, then that if you ask me, Legency Hall. It is going to be at 9404 South Orange Blossom Trail, Suite 5, Orlando, Florida. Be said, a beer song. Something. Me say it got turned over. Me say Saturday, June 13th, 2026. And surprise artist might show up. Oh, for more information, please contact 510-987-6092 or 689-200-2505. Me say it gone.
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0: 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It's our hot. It's our nice. One more year on them. 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Make sure to come on tonight. It's our nice.
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0: 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That's 1305, East Gunnill Road in a Bronx. 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
1: So when me, I said, they not no number. Give me a number, make me call them then now.
0: No, of course, they got number. You can call Jerry, he my manager and my friend. 646-234-8856. That's a Jerry. And then if you want to tailoring alteration or postering, you know, call Rowley. Yes, 646-538-2734. When we say Razor Express, then bad, then turn up. Your head are going to look decent, then God.

to God. To God be the glory, great things he has done. Welcome to an edition of Gospel Praise and Gospel Expression Radio. A pleasant good night to each and everyone, wherever you are. I am your host, Minister Sutton, and I will be with you until 1 a.m.

To God be the glory, great things he has done. God is good, God is great, and greatly to be praised. Yes, indeed, welcome to an edition of Gospel Praise and Gospel Expression Radio. I am your host, Minister Sutton, giving God thanks one more time for his manifold blessing towards us. Oh, give thanks unto the Lord, for he is good, for his mercy endureth forever. Eternal God, most holy and most righteous, giving you thanks, giving you praise for your manifold blessing. Oh God, there is none unto you, and there is none like you, and there is none above you, Lord. But oh God, we repent of all our sins, and we ask of you, Lord, to forgive us, Lord Jesus. We have sinned so many times, but nevertheless, God, you are able to see us through. Bless the program tonight. Bless each and every one, oh God. Bless someone tonight that, oh God, they will cry out, I'm healed, in the mighty name of Jesus. Bless and keep on cover, oh God, in Jesus' name, amen and amen. So, I read now Psalms 149. Yes, let I look again. Suppose, Psalms 149. Yes, it carried 9 verses. And so, let me read at this time. It said here, praise ye the Lord, sing unto the Lord a new song, and his praise in the congregation of saints. Let Israel rejoice in him that made him. Let the children of Zion be joyful in their king. Let them praise his name in the dance. Let them sing praises unto him with the timbrel and harp. For the Lord taketh pleasure in his people. He will beautify the meek with salvation. Let the saints be joyful in glory. Let them sing aloud upon their bed. Let the high praises of God be in their mouth, and a two-edged sword in their hand, to execute vengeance upon the heathen and punishments upon the people, to bind their kings with chain and their noble with fetters of iron, to execute upon them the judgment written, dishonor of all his saints. Praise ye the Lord. And you know, praise is comely. That means praise is appropriate. And we give God thanks one more time. Yes, indeed. We have NRP, that's National Religious Partnership Media and Radio, broadcasting on NRPmediaja.com. 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Reaching your weary heart, no boundary nor limitation. We have Caribbean Vibes Radio, that is KRV Network, coming out of Massachusetts. And they carry 80% of NRP program. We have Royal Central Praise SKB Radio, coming out of St. Kitts and Nevis. 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We have CJ Gospel Hour Radio, coming out of the Bronx. 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And we have UFDV Gospel Radio, coming out of Maryland. We have Present Radio, coming out of Kingston, 11 Jamaica, West Indies. And to

only connecting partner, I just want to say God bless you richly. All the listeners, though, that are listening in Blackwood, New Jersey, Washington, those in the Bronx, those in Atlanta, Georgia, Andover, Massachusetts, Palm Bay, Florida, France, Uruguay, the Cayman Islands, St. Kitts and Nevis, Russia Republic, wherever you are listening from at this time, I give God thanks for you. Continue to look unto Him who is the archer and the finisher of our faith. So I go back to this song from Marlon, from Brother Paul. Yes, indeed. Glory be to God. Brother Paul Anderson, I am glad. Yes, that is Marlon and Paul Anderson. Glory be to God.

yes indeed, when his wounded hand touched mine. Giving God the glory, the honor, and the praise, for he is worthy to be praised. And I just want to say, I just want to extend a shout out to Sister Ivy at work at this time. You know, she tell me the place that she work, but it's sleepy. You know, oh my goodness. But I just want to say, you know, God bless you, Sister Ivy. God bless you. God bless Brother CJ and your entire family. Just continue to look unto Jesus, who is able to keep and to save. And all those in the Bronx at this time, yes, indeed, Brooklyn, wherever you are at this time, I extend greetings in the mighty name of Jesus. And I pray that the Lord will keep you on the job and also your co-worker also. Yes, indeed. All eternity. It's 15 minutes going up to the hour of 12 o'clock right here in Hempstead, New York. You're locked on to Gospel Expression Radio, and extension greetings to all the connecting partners. Yeah, man, extension greetings to all the connecting partners and to all the listeners. I pray that God will continue to bless and to keep you. Let his light shine upon you and be gracious unto you. Jerusalem.

Yes, indeed, to God be the glory. Yes, indeed, it's the Einstein Hospital. There we go. Einstein Hospital, that Sister Ivy and all the crew at Einstein Hospital, that is E-I-N-S-T-E-I-N Hospital. To God be the glory, great things He has done. Continue to look unto Jesus, who is able to keep, to save, and to satisfy.

0: yes, indeed, I know Jesus can do that for you. He can roll back, yes, indeed, the water and let you through. Remember, he had done it for the children of Israel coming out of Egypt. So he can do it for you. Any hindrance that is in your way, Jesus can roll it away. Just trust him. Take him at his word. How great is our God? How great is his name?
1: These are the days.
0: He's the greatest one.

sight to the blind. He healed the sick and raised the dead. A multitude of soul he has saved. And God is still in the saving business. Just put your trust in him, because he's able to do exceedingly abundant. And to each and every one, wherever you are at this time listening, I give God thanks for you. Welcome to the program. It's an edition of Gospel Praise. Oh God, God is just good. God is just wonderful. And to all the staff, and when I said all the staff, yes, indeed, at Einstein Hospital. We can't pronounce it so good enough. But nevertheless, to Sister Ivy and the crew, I give God thanks for you, Sister Ivy and Brother CJ. God bless you richly. And I pray that the Lord Jesus will continue to bless you, to bless your family, and to enlarge the ministry that he had entrusted both of you with. Praise the name of Jesus. And so I dedicate this song to all the workers at Einstein Hospital. Yes, indeed. This song is from the Grace Thrillers. God will take care. Yes, it doesn't matter the situation. God will take care. Keep it locked.

0: say, brother CJ and sister Ivy and the entire CJ Gospel, our family, will be rolling into town on Saturday, June 13, 2026. For what? Excuse me. King Jesus Pentecostal Fellowship, Orlando, Florida. Look here. Women's Department present their first annual banquet. When we say, come and experience a night of fine food, warm fellowship, and uplifting praise. It turn over. Well on, formal attire, royal blue and gold contribution, $80, $40 for children. Guess who are the MC? Dr. Ivy Edwards, who have a sick of music. By CJ Gospel, our CJ himself, I got the level of CJ. Where you say, wait a keep, then that if you ask me, Legency Hall. It is going to be at 9404 South Orange Blossom Trail, Suite 5, Orlando, Florida. Me say, I be something. Me say, it's a good turnover. Me say, Saturday, June 13th, 2026, and surprise artists might show up. Oh, for more information, please contact 510-987-6092 or 689-200-2505. Me say, it gone!
1: It is here again, once more, Brother CJ celebrates his birthday, July the 26th, 2026, at 7 p.m. sharp. We're at Eastwood Manor,

0: 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And you can sell it at either number. It's our hot. It's our nice. One more year, Pandema. Brother CJ celebrating. Make sure to come on tonight. It's our nice.
1: And planet Earth here. So the days are shortened for the elect's sake. Yes, indeed. Hallelujah. Hallelujah. So that is what is happening in the world today. The sign of the time are everywhere. Yes, indeed. And those that are locked on from France and Mandeville, Jamaica, West Indies, to all my father's children in Mandeville. Yes, that is in Jamaica, West Indies. And, you know, NRP is up there, National Religious Partner. Yes, I believe they are in a place named Christiana, if my memory serves me right. Christiana, Jamaica, West Indies. And I just want to give God thanks for each and everyone, wherever you locked on from. It is 3 minutes after the hour of 12 o'clock right here in Hempstead, New York. Glory be to God. God is a good God. And I just want to go to the book of Psalms 146. And it said here, it said, praise ye the Lord. Praise the Lord, O my soul. While I live, will I praise the Lord. I will sing praises unto my God while I have any being. Put not your trust in prince, nor in the son of man, in whom there is no help. His breath goeth forth, he returneth to his earth. In that very day his thoughts perish. Happy is he that had the God of Jacob for his help, whose hope is in the Lord his God, which made heaven and earth, the sea, and all that therein is, which keepeth truth forever, which executeth judgment for the oppressed, which giveth food to the hungry. Oh, hallelujah. The Lord looseth the prisoners. The Lord openeth the eyes of the blind. The Lord raiseth them that are bowed down. The Lord loveth the righteous. The Lord preserveth the strangers. He relieveth the fatherless and widow. But the way of the wicked he turn upside down. The Lord shall reign forever, even thy God, O Zion, and to all generation, praise ye the Lord. And you know, praise is comely. Praise is appropriate. The Bible said, let everything that hath breath praise the Lord. Hallelujah. When we praise the Lord, what we are doing, we are acknowledging the majesty, the power, oh glory be to God, and the glory of God. Before there was a preacher, nature would preach. And I want to tell you something, nature still a preach. Because when you see the snow coming down at a certain, if you notice, you know, if I want us to observe, I want us to observe. The snow does not come down out of season. The snow come down in season, because there is a time and season for everything under the heaven. At time you see the snow, the place cold like ice, you have to put on winter jacket. Because if you go out there, outside there, you know, put on your winter jacket, you freeze. And the next time, you know, have on a winter jacket, and the place is as hot as fire. When I just came to America, I marvel at the wisdom of God. Because I said, how can a place that is so cold like ice at time, and then at next time it is hot like fire? God is a good God. Almighty God, glory be to God. As a youngster that used to live in the country, you know, back in Jamaica, you know. Yes, man, the parish of Trelawney. Spent 7 years. Town man, you know. Town man go a country, you know. Can you imagine? Town man a carry water upon his head. Town man a walk 3 miles a go school. When me there at town, me a take bus, man. Me a take bus, J-O-S bus. I go to school, 1 cent. 1 stage ticket, a 1 cent. And then go country now, me have to walk 3 miles. Go school. Coming back from school, 3 miles in the evening. The asphalt is as hot as wow. Ride donkey. Climb tree, pick breadfruit, dig yam. And I noticed something. That everything have its season and its time. Oh, glory be to God. Hallelujah. The mango, you have a time when mango come down wagga wagga. Stringy mango, blacky mango. Oh my God, mango come down wagga wagga. We have mango a feed hog. And the next time again, you know, see no mango. All you see is the mango tree. No mango. Because you know what? It's not mango season as yet. Then the next time, star apple season. Woo! Star apple. And next time, jackfruit. And next time, soursop. And next time, kneesberry. And next time, you have a season. You have tangerine. And you have mangerine. And you have banji. Yes, man, them tangerine thing there. You have a time when tangerine come down waka waka. You have a next time when pear season. You have a next time breadfruit. And then after a time, sometime my grandmother, she want a little breadfruit for put in a little soup. Because I sat there and she used to boil tripe soup. I don't know if people still have cooked them thing there, tripe soup. People get so, you know, no bother with no soup, no tripe soup thing, man. But I remember the days when my grandmother used to cook the tripe soup. And sometimes grandmother would look up on the breadfruit tree. Yes, grandma look up on the breadfruit tree. You know why grandma look up on the breadfruit tree? Grandma said to herself, if she could even get a little breadfruit for putting at the soup, not even a fit breadfruit, you know, but a little full breadfruit for kind of putting at the soup, for kind of blend the soup a little. But when grandma look, all grandma see is just the tree with leaf, no breadfruit, because you know what, it is not breadfruit season as yet. Oh, hallelujah. Glory be to God. And so is it in the spiritual. Solomon said there's a time and season for everything under the heaven. There's a time to be born and there's a time to die. There's a time to embrace. Oh, glory be to God. Hallelujah. Hallelujah. Biblical meaning for time and season. I'm not talking about the season that you use season up the meat now. Like how some folks that say you season up the meat yet. Another season that me attack, another powder season we may talk about. In the Bible, times and season represent God's sovereign appointed and temporary periods for every purpose under heaven. I said God predetermined the event of life. I was telling somebody the other day, I said God predetermined the event of life. You see, things that happen, God knew about it before it was even happened. God said unto the prophet Jeremiah, before I formed thee in the belly, and before thou camest out of the womb, I ordained thee, and I sanctified thee a prophet over the nation. You see what had happened? The Lord said, before I formed thee in the belly, I knew thee. So God knew everything. There's nothing that take God by surprise. And we are in the book of Ecclesiastes chapter 3 and verse 1. Seasons, periods, and times, specific moments, right? So seasons are period of times. Specific moments are designed by God to foster spiritual growth, manage life changes, and fulfill divine plans, teaching that nothing on earth lasts forever. Oh, hallelujah. You see, I just talk about the breadfruit tree and the mango tree and all of that. Time and season. There's a time when the mango tree bear. It sometimes the mango tree bear till the limb them just hang down, so about to break off. Tree loaded with mango. Oh, glory be to God. And then another time when you look at the tree upright, so no limb bending down, but no mango on the tree. Just leave. Because I'm not bearing time yet. Oh God, I said, I know you're bearing time yet. You're in your season, you know. You're in your season, but it's not your bearing time yet. You see, like how the tree bear and mango hang down like the limb them all for tear off. When the blessing and the breakthrough come in, I saw the breakthrough are going to come in your life. Blessing. Oh my God, in your life, man. Blessing those that hang around you, so. Oh, glory be to God. Hallelujah. Key biblical concepts of time and season. Divine appointment and order. All right. Watch this now. The tree have to depend upon God to bear. The tree have to work with God. Divine order. It cannot bear before its time. It cannot bear out of season. It have to bear in season. Oh, glory be to God. Hallelujah. I never see anybody go and hang mango on a mango tree. I say, boy, may I put up some mango on the mango tree, then get some green mango, and then tie it up on the tree, and then after a time, the green mango become ripe. No, me never see nobody do that. All me see happen is that blossom start to comes out. Oh, glory be to God. So it's showing that mango. And you see the blossom of mango, you know. Me say the blossom of mango. Look. Next time, if you happen to go to the country and see any fruit tree or beer, and you see the blossom, just go and look at it. You see the blossom. But you see, in that blossom that you see is the fruit in it. Because after a time, the fruit come forth out of the blossom. Oh my God, hallelujah. And then the remaining part now fall to the ground. So hear this now. The tree give back to the earth. Sometimes when you look under the mango tree, you see the amount of mango will drop off of the tree. Soursop drop off of the tree and stay right under the tree. They are mulch. The tree give back to the ground. Hallelujah. Look, what a revelation, man. What a revelation. I said the tree give back to the earth. Oh, mighty God, hallelujah. Divine appointment and order. God controls times and season, using them to establish or remove kings and order the world's event. They are not random, but are orchestrated by God for purpose. You hear this? Let me read this. Let me read this again. Let me read this timely again. Key biblical concepts of time and season. Divine appointment and order. God controls times and season, using them to establish or remove kings and order the world's event. They are not random, but are orchestrated by God for purpose. You remember earlier on I told you that the Bible declared that God predetermined the event of life. And sometimes as children of God, we are going through circumstances, and sometimes we say, where is God in my situation? Oh God, God forget me. No, God don't forget you. But for us to get to the purpose, we must go through process. You remember Joseph? You saw Joseph brother them do him. You believe God didn't know about it. God know about it. God orchestrated it that way. Fat of his wife, God orchestrated it that way. Chewing a pit, God orchestrated it that way. Because you know what? God sent Joseph ahead to preserve life. So as a child of God and you're going through your wind of adversity, give God praise. Give God thanks. Don't try to fathom God or figure out God, because none of us can fathom God or figure out God. It is for us to trust God and take him at his word. But at the end of the day, oh my God, Joseph was able to save much life. Hallelujah. Christ came to save life. So Joseph right there is a type of Christ. Hallelujah. So as a child of God, we're going to go through circumstances. We're going to go through trials. We're going to go through temptation. We're going to go through hardship, difficult. But in all of this, we are more than conqueror. All we have to do is look unto Jesus. Look unto Jesus. Don't look under the sun. Hallelujah. This is powerful now. Don't look only under the S-U-N, but look beyond the S-U-N and see the S-O-N. Oh, glory be to God. This is a sermon by itself. Don't look under the S-U-N, but look beyond the S-U-N and see the S-O-N. So things of this world, don't only look into this world and say, all right, yes, but no, look beyond this world, because our treasure is in heaven, not on earth. Oh my God. Hallelujah. Hallelujah. I'm feeling happy right here. Yes, indeed. Temperance and purpose. Temperance and purpose. Ecclesiastes chapter 3, verse 1 to 8. List contrasting time. Example, a time to weep and a time to laugh, emphasizing that seasons are temporary. Oh my God, I tell you, Mr. Season, I'm not talking about the season when you season out the chicken and the goat and all of that. Oh mighty God, I say seasons are temporary. Yes, indeed. You know, back in Jamaica, when you have storm, Storm come, but the storm no last, you know. After time, the storm wall up. But when you go outside and you look, fence gone down, tree gone down. When you're looking at your backyard, you see satellite dish and all of them something there. Because the storm had passed through and it do some damage. So you know what happened? You see the fence where it weak, then straighten back the fence, then rebuild, resilient. Hallelujah. They rebuild back the fence. Almighty God. And when you ask around, you find out a oof a satellite dish and a confident satellite dish and all of them something there and what a view. And the tree were blew down, they chop up the tree and all of that and then clear the wreckage and so on. Glory be to God. Hallelujah. They are meant. Listen now, listen. Let me go over this back. Temporarians and purpose. Ecclesiastic chapter 3, verse 1 to 8. List contrasting time. Example, a time to weep and a time to laugh, emphasizing that seasons are temporary. They are meant for a reason and are designed to bring about something beautiful in God's timing. Oh my God. Hallelujah. In what? In whose timing? In God's timing, not our timing, you know. Me say in God timing. That is why we have to learn to trust God. No cure the mountain is high, and no cure the valley is wide. We got to learn now to trust Jesus. We have to learn to anchor in Jesus, because God is doing what He is doing. I often said to folks, you know, I said, look here, suppose God did call Daddy Jacob and said to Jacob, said, Jacob, you see your son Joseph, these are the things that I'm going to make him go through. And God begin to name the thing them. You believe Jacob would have sent Joseph with food for his brethren them? Jacob wouldn't left Joseph out of sight, you know. Because especially when God tell him, say, look here, man, them brother, I got throw him in a pit. Take off him robe, tear off him robe, throw him in a pit. Some merchant where I go down to Egypt there. I go carry him in a Egypt. And him I go sold in Egypt for silver, what, 30 pieces of silver. And him a go a prison innocently and all of that. Jacob wouldn't make Joseph leave the yard, you know. Much less we go send him with food for him brethren. Oh no, no, no, no. But not even Joseph himself. Joseph only found that he's dreaming. And then now he can interpret dream. Him not even a know say. God I use him. Joseph not even know say he was a chosen vessel. But he begin to go through some stuff. And the more stuff he might go through, and the more stuff he might go through. A lot of folks right now are going through some situation as children of God. And you wonder if God remember you. But trust God. God is bringing you out. God is bringing you to something big, something great, that you don't even know until it manifests. So just trust God. Fast, pray, and just continue to seek God. Continue to worship God. And in due time, God will bring it to fruition. You understand? In due time, God will bring it to fruition. Fruition. There you go. I call the word. But you understand what I'm saying. So just trust in God. Hallelujah. Praise God. Praise God. It is God's timing, not my timing, not your timing. The difference between time and season. The difference between time and season. Season is the Hebrew, which is et, E-T-H, et. A designated period or season. For example, winter. Season. It is winter season. It is spring season. It is autumn season. Time. Hebrew Zeman, which is Z-E-M-A-N. A specific appointed moment within that period. Example, a specific day. My God. All we have to do is to just trust God and to take God at His word, because God is coming through. Hallelujah. God is coming through. He promised that He will never forsake us. Oh, glory be to God. Hallelujah. Understanding the biblical meaning of time and season helps individual avoid the pressure of comparison. Trust that hard time are temporary and align with God's purpose and their life as noted in this article. Yes, indeed. To God be the glory. Great things He has done. Spiritual discerning. Believers are encouraged to recognize their current season. Example, pruning, building, resting, rather than just experience the passage of time. This involves listening to God and being aware, oh my God, of moments, strategic divine opportunity, nature as a guide. The Bible uses season in nature, seed time and harvest, to illustrate that life also has distinct phase. Hallelujah. Praise God. Yes, indeed. A time to be born and a time to die. A time to embrace and a time to refrain from embrace. So you see here, brothers and sisters, ladies and gentlemen, that as a child of the Most High God, in everything, we have to give God thanks. One of the things that the children of Israel was hampered with is murmuring and complain. Do you know when we murmur and complain, we sin against God and we displease God? When we complain and we murmur and we disgruntle, and we say we should have that, and we should have this, and that, and that, and that. We sin against God. Look at the lily of the valley. Who keep those lily? Right across from where I work, there are some flowers that spring up. The other day I saw the landscaper a plant of some flowers. And I observe, and I look, and I look, and I don't see the landscaper then come back, come water the flowers. And let me tell you something, man. The flowers, them pretty, you see, man. Sometimes when I look at the flower, I say, you know, say God a color, man. I see red flowers. I see
2: light yellow. I say lilac. I say lavender. Dark lavender and light lavender. I say dark yellow and I say light yellow. Oh my God. Me say them beautiful, man. And look, God had kept those roses so beautiful. What about you and I? God can keep us. He can keep us. The lily of the field, they neither spin nor toil. Me never see a rose a guard bank. No, me never see a rose a guard bank. I say them a go a work. And the Lord keep them. So the Lord will keep you and I in perfect peace, whose mind is stayed on thee. So all we have to do is to just trust in the Lord with all thine heart, and lean not to thine own understanding, but in all thy ways acknowledge him, and he shall direct thy path. Just acknowledge God, and God will direct your path. Trust in him. Put your trust in God. Oh, glory be to God. I love the Lord. Divine plan. Teaching that nothing on earth lasts forever. Everything on earth is temporary. Temporary. We come into this world and surely we're going out back. Oh my God, hallelujah, hallelujah. I said we come into this world. The Bible said in Job chapter 14 and verse 1, it said a man that is born of a woman is a few days and full of trouble. We are here for a few days and we are full of trouble. We don't come here forever. And one of the things that I notice, and you see, when you go in certain settings, as a child of God, when you go in certain settings, you got to observe the settings. You got to observe the settings. Anywhere you go, observe the setting. Things around you, observe it. And one of the things that I observe is that God is making provision for mankind to be saved. It doesn't matter your character, because God died for the entire world, not the cosmos, no. You and I. And he didn't die for us because we were alive. He died for us when we're dead. Yes, man. We were dead in trespasses and sin. Dead. Spiritually dead. And one of the things that I noticed, you see, when somebody passed away, the only time when folks go to church, watch this now, is when the baby are christened. That's one. Dedication, when they're dedicating the baby, that is one. Wedding, that is two. And Christmas time, that is three. And when somebody pass away, four. They only go occasionally. Oh my God. They only go an occasion. They go occasionally, whether it might be Christmas, and once they go Christmas, that's it for the year. They go at the baby dedication, that's it. They go at the wedding, that's it. They go at the funeral service, that's it. But I want us to understand that when somebody die, God is speaking to you and I. Yes, God is speaking to you and I. God speak in many different ways. But we have to, as the people of God, we have to look, we have to have a spiritual eye and a spiritual ears. Because when they bring in the body, if that person did not accept the Lord Jesus Christ when he was alive, there's no repentance in the grave. It appointed unto man once to die. But after this, there comes the judgment. After death, there comes the judgment. So when them wheeling that body in the church, and the preacher preach and so on, the preacher is preaching to the congregation that is there, that is moving. Not, oh God, not to the body that lie in the casket. Many people believe to say the preacher preach to the body in the casket. No. If that person did not make it right with God, 10,000 preacher could have preached. You can't save that individual, because they didn't accept Jesus as Lord and personal Savior while them was alive, while the blood was running hot in them vein. He's preaching to a congregation now. Oh, glory be to God. And it's not everybody in that congregation is alive. You have dead folks there too, walking, talking, but dead spiritually. So God allow things to happen that people will come and hear the word of God. Because some folks, as I said, the only time they go to church, a funeral, wedding, baby dedication, and Christmas time. Some folks say, more on New Year, catch me in a church. So they make it a ritual. They do it every year. Lord, more on 2027, catch me in a church, you know. And when you look, the church full. And you see when 2027 come in, they say, boy, 2027, come catch me in a church. But they would not give their life to the Lord Jesus Christ. They do it as ritual. It's a yearly thing for them, a yearly event, or an annual event, and that's it. But God is making provision that mankind can be saved to hear the word of God. For there is a time and season for everything under the heaven. Everything under the heaven, it is temporary. Oh my God, hallelujah. Praise God, praise God. So the word of God must be taught. Teaching is very powerful. Preaching is yelling. And teaching is telling. What the people are locked off, the people are locked off teaching. Hallelujah. Father, in the name of Jesus, I give you thanks and I give you praise. You alone is worthy of all praise. From everlasting unto everlasting, thou art God. Father, I pray tonight that somebody will catch what they can and can what they catch. I pray tonight, God, that your word will germinate in somebody's heart tonight. Paul plant, Apollos water. But God, you give the increase. You're a God of increase. And so those souls that are yearning, I pray tonight, God, that you'll fill them. Touch somebody tonight. Somebody that is in between two opinions. Oh God, confuse, depressed, oppressed, afflicted and rejected, despised, bruised, used, and refused. But God, you're God all by yourself. You never change. You're immutable. You are the same God from the beginning. And you are the same God. Almighty God in everlasting. Man change, circumstances change. But God, you never change. You remain God. The same God in the Old Testament. The same God in the New Testament. And so tonight, God, we thank you for your divine mercy. Oh God, remember those that are sick. Those that are cast down. Those that are going through a time of bereavement. Those that are jobless. Those that are homeless. Those that don't know where their meal is coming from, Lord God. But Lord, you're a provider. And you are a very present help in time of trouble. Lord God, those in the hospital at this time, the doctor cannot find their complaint. But Lord, you are the doctor of all doctors. I pray that your divine presence will saturate every atmosphere, God. Those in the prison at this time, those in the golden age home, those that are on the job, those that are at home, Lord God, in the mighty name of Jesus, remember every pastor, remember every bishop, every minister and evangelist, remember the congregation, remember the unsaved, the very heads of government, remember the backslider, almighty God, in the name of Jesus. Is not your will that any should perish, but that all should come to repentance. And so tonight, God, I give you thanks for what you're about to do in the mighty name of Jesus. Lord, you said without faith it is impossible to please you. For he that cometh to God must believe that he is, and he is a rewarder of them that diligently seek him. Lord, remember every boy. Remember every girl, almighty God. You know where they are. I pray, almighty God, that you'll save them like never before. Lord, don't let the devil have any dominion over them, Lord Jesus. Oh God, I pray that your divine presence will be in every classroom. Oh God, remember the teachers. Oh God, remember the student. Remember even the very security guard at the gate. Almighty God, we take authority over every unclean spirit. We take authority in the name of Jesus. Father, I give you thanks right now, looking unto you, the author and the finisher of my faith. Bless your people right now, God. In Jesus' name.

Yes, indeed. Keep fighting. Fight the good fight of faith. Glory be to God. Hallelujah. 8 minutes to go in the program, and I just want to say thanks to each and everyone who take the time out of their busy schedule to lock on to Gospel Expression Radio and all the other connecting partners. And I just want to say God bless you richly. And all the listeners, God bless you richly. And remember, the phone number for Gospel Expression Radio is 516-462-6949. And there's also a website, which is www.gospelexpressionradio.com. And also, there's an app for the station. It's an Android app. So those with that own Android phone, you go to your Play Store, type in Gospel Expression Radio. It pops up. You can download it on your phone and take it wherever you go. To God be the glory, great things He has done. And remember, you can join me tonight. Yes, because we are in it pops up. You can download it on your phone and take it wherever you go. To God be the glory, great things He has done. And remember, you can join me tonight. Yes, because we are

keep you. Just continue to trust in the Lord with all thine heart. Lean not to your own understanding, but in all thy ways acknowledge him, and he shall direct your path. God bless you richly. I leave you with this song from Sister Scully, No Other Blood. The only blood that can set us free, the only blood that can cleanse us and make us whole, is the blood of Jesus. God bless you richly.

0: CJ and Sister Ivy and the entire CJ Gospel, our family, will be rolling into town on Saturday, June 13, 2026. For what? Excuse me. King Jesus Pentecostal Fellowship, Orlando, Florida. Look here. Women's Department present their first annual banquet. When we say, come and experience a night of fine food, warm fellowship, and uplifting praise. It turn over. Well on, formal attire. Royal blue and gold contribution. $80. $40 for children. Guess who are the MC? Dr. Ivy Edwards. Urago Sika Music. By CJ Gospel. Our CJ himself. I'm going to deliver the CJ. Where is the way to keep the that if you ask me? Regency Hall. It is going to be at 9404 South Orange Blossom Trail. Suite 5, Orlando, Florida. Me say, I'll be something. Me say, it's a good turnover. Me say, Saturday, June 13th, 2026. And surprise artist might show up. Oh, for more information, please contact 510-987-6092 or 689-200-2505. Me say, it gone!
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Itagon now.

telling you, Father God, you're good to me, you know. I tell you, say, you, will I say, you're good, can't done. I'm telling the man, Father God, you're good to me. I'm telling the man, you're good to a little boy from country. I tell you, say, go up with him granny and him granddaddy. I tell you, out of St. Mary, and him come afar in and I go create history, because he's good to me. I tell you, God is great to all the CJ Gospel our family. I tell you, open up all happy. I tell you, you know who me not hear from? Me not think Sister Susan Mitchell is listening anymore. I haven't heard from Sister Susan Mitchell's in a long, long, long, long time. I'm telling you, but God is great. I've heard from Sister Mercel Jenkins in a long, long, long time. I tell us, boy, I want thing with ministry, you know. You have to prepare if you get a lot of broken heart. Because sometimes you have some people you'll never see again and you'll never hear from them again. And you would have really loved to hear from them again. Cause you have all one girl in Florida and she moved to Florida. I mean, I hear from them. They call her one prayer bad. I tell you. I wonder if me, and I don't remember what my programmer name is, you know, in my phone. One prayer bad name. You ever look in my phone and see it? I tell you, my mind just run from one prayer bad. I'm telling them, man, all them girls there. May I tell you, say, man, I'm telling you. And then there are some people who pass and gone. And then there are some people, you know, cause they used to have a lady where we call Miss Co-op City, you know, and she says she had moved upstate her sister. And from that, me no hear not more from her. You know, and I don't know what happened to Miss Co-op City. There are so many people that you don't know what happened to them, man. But I just pray that wherever they are, they are at peace. I'm telling the man, God is great. God is great all the time. One more time.

I say bless your heart, sister Verona, now up on Massachusetts. I want your sister Verona just tune in for the first time in a long time. Are you locked with us?

Wake up to morning praise with Minister Sutton every Saturday morning at 5 a.m. It's 2 hours of praise and worship in the Word. Morning praise with Minister Sutton every Saturday morning at 5 a.m. on Gospel Expression Radio, Hempstead, New York. Come and worship with us.

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For what? Excuse me. King Jesus Pentecostal Fellowship, Orlando, Florida. Look here. Women's Department present their first annual banquet. When we say, come

0: worship and uplifting praise. It turn over. Well on, formal attire, royal blue and gold contribution, $80, $40 for children. Guess who are the MC? Dr. Ivy Edwards, who have a sick of music. By CJ Gospel, our CJ himself, I'm going to deliver the CJ. Where you say, wait a keep, then that if you ask me, Legency Hall. It is going to be at 9404 South Orange Blossom Trail, Suite 5, Orlando, Florida. Me say, I be something. Me say, it's a good turnover. Me say, Saturday, June 13th, 2026. And surprise artist might show up. Oh, for more information, please contact 510-987-6092 or 689-200-2505. Me say, it gone!
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You see, your Jordan can be your sickness tonight. 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

0: shake it all over, sir. Hallelujah! You don't have to cross it alone tonight, because Jesus died for your sin one day, and he promised. He said he will never leave none of us. If you're serving the God I serve, he promised. He said he will never leave you nor forsake you. And it will
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CJ and Sister Ivy and the entire CJ Gospel, our family, will be rolling into town on Saturday, June 13, 2026. What? Excuse me. King Jesus Pentecostal Fellowship, Orlando, Florida. Look here. Women's Department present their first annual banquet. When we say, come and experience a night of fine food, warm fellowship, and uplifting praise. It turn over. Well on, formal attire, royal blue and gold contribution, $80, $40 for children. Guess who are the MC? Dr. Ivy Edwards, who have a sick of music. By CJ Gospel, our CJ himself, I'm going to deliver the CJ. Where you say, where to keep the that if you ask me? Legency Hall. It is going to be at 9404 South Orange Blossom Trail, Suite 5, Orlando, Florida. Me say, I be something. Me say, it's going to turn over. Me say, Saturday, June 13th, 2026. And surprise artist might show up. Oh, for more information, please contact 510. 510-

0: 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Me say it gone!
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I'm telling you, I'm so glad that Jesus know. I tell you, when it rain, it pours. I tell you, when it rain, it pours. Sometimes, you know, and the part in the song that I love, he said, when they tell a lie, you know, when you're false accused, no matter how hard you try, they won't believe a thing. But guess what? I'm so glad that Jesus known. I tell you, man, and I'm encouraging every brother, every sister out there today to just stand firm. When you know you're doing the right thing, do not let the enemy try to detour you to do the wrong thing. Because he's a person that he likes to do things backward. He likes to accuse the innocent and set the guilty free. And I tell you, that's a plan of Satan for you to bow down to him. Yes, man, because there is no truth and there is no right as far as he's concerned, is what he wants you to do. I tell you, man, he wants you to keep malice. He want you to fight. He want families to fight, man. He want husband and wife to be fighting. And then the kids they see it. And then the kids they grow up. And they do the same thing to their family. I tell you. But in the name of Jesus, so we bind it up. So we bind it up in the name of Jesus. Cause when it rain, it pours. But I'm so glad that Jesus know. One more time.

telling you, I'm telling you, I'm telling you, I'm telling you, Jesus promised never will to leave you alone. No matter what the situation is, no matter what the circumstances, he will never ever leave you alone. What an assurance. What an assurance to know that, you know, no matter how it seems rough, no matter how it seems tough, no matter how everything is stacked up against you, he'll make a way for you. One more time from the top. One more time.

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I tell you, one more time from the top.

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Tomorrow may be too late. I tell you, they used to say, make haste while the sun shine. Make haste while the sun shine. And I tell you, we have to work while it's still day, because nighttime come when we cannot see, it's too late. I tell you, God is great all the time. It's a CJ Gospel Hour family movement. And I say, we're moving all up. I say, we're going to higher heights and deeper depths. And I'm telling you, man, you're getting the best in gospel music. And when you listen to the CJ Gospel Hour, you're in church. I say, when you listen to the CJ Gospel Hour, you're in church. One more time from the top. One more time.

I'm telling you. I said, don't put off today for tomorrow, because tomorrow might be too late. You might have a brother or a sister who you might offend, or they might have offended you, and you know, you kind of have a bad vibes towards them, and you find that you really kind of, you get into dislike them. And you know, sometimes you try to love them and then they do something new again. So they had more unto plenty. And it's like you put off today again. Well, I'm not even going to make it right, but make it right. Make it right. Because any minute now we could put in his appearance. Any minute now we could put in his appearance. And I tell you, you don't want to hear too late, too late. So we got to make haste while the sun shine. We have to work while it's still day, because the night come when we cannot see. I tell you, Sister Beverly King McKinley, Sister Olive the Dancer, I tell you, God is great. God is great. And we're having church. We're having church with the CJ Gospel Hour. I tell you, sometimes, you know, habits, you know, sometimes you can become radio lazy. And, but I'm telling you, man, I believe that I'm still young enough to get out of that habit. I tell you, I might not able to do what I used to do 10 years ago, but I still can do more than what I'm doing right now. So God is great. God is great. One more time. I'm telling you.

Through the storms, I tell you. Through the storms, I tell you, Sister Carol Williams, I know you love this one. I'm telling you, man, we're going to take it from the top one more time. What a song. What a song. Through the storms, I tell you, how many of us are going through a storm? And I tell you, life is about storms, you know. You're either going through a storm, coming out of a storm, or you better prepare for one, man. But I'm telling you, it's all about storm. I tell you, but God is in control. God is in control. And I'm telling you, man, we are having church. We are having church. It's the CJ Gospel, our family movement. I said we are moving all up. One more time from the top. One more time.

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God is great. This is... I'm telling you, man, through the storms,

Me say, brother CJ and sister Ivy and the entire CJ Gospel, our family will be

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Uh-huh, it's our hot. It's our nice. What?

I'm telling you. I remember Mama in a happy way. I'm telling you, man, people of God, life. So many people, sometimes you pass, you see the hearse pass, and it's like numb. It's like normal things. And then there are people that their loved one are dying. And sometimes our loved one die. And it just seemed like a regular day, a regular picnic in the park for others. And they don't know the scar that's inside. They don't know the hurt that you're going through. I'm telling you, man, but God is in control. One more time.

God we serve. What a mighty God we serve. I tell you, mothers are so precious. The man said, if there's a phone in heaven, put his mother on the line. Cause he just want to tell her one more time how much he love her. I tell you, as I said, we take this thing for granted, man. And I tell you, but God is a loving God. And we were not made to be enemy with each other. We were made to be friends of each other, like brothers and sisters. And I tell you, so many, as I say, sometimes you're traveling and you see the hearse pass. Sometimes you see the hearse pass and, you know, you see the hearse pass and you don't really get a chance to really know those people. And we are saying, boy, it's just, things just seem normal. Things just seem normal. But I tell you, man, it is not. People are hurting. People are hurting deep down inside. And I tell you, when one lose a loved one, that scar, there is something inside of the stomach, inside of the, you know, below the belly. I tell you, man, it cannot explain the feelings. And there are so many people that are going crazy. They never regain normal. They're never normal anymore when they lose a loved one, especially a mother. But we just have to just pick up ourselves. And when I look at life and see some people migrate and the way life is now, if a mother have 6 kids or say 5 kids, 4 kids, and God forbid that mother pass away, the way the job situation is, the way financially people set up, you hardly find all those kids at the funeral. Sometimes you go ways by Zoom, but it's better than nothing, but it's not the same. It's not the same as if you were there. And growing up, when one person passed away, the whole family was there. But now people migrate to England. There are people who even live in China. And believe me, when you're at abroad, it is so hard financially on people at times. And people don't realize that a lot of people that are abroad, man, they're suffering. But they just don't want the family back home to know. And the family back home, they think that everything is bright and everything is well. I tell you, but we can be great pretenders. We can be great pretenders. But I tell you, but if we live our life that is pleasing to Christ, we all can be in heaven. And we don't have to worry about no more death, no more sickness. I tell you, man, what a mighty God we serve. What a mighty God we serve. I'm telling you, man, let me take this song back from the top one more time. One more time. And as I said, you know, I was getting really lazy and something touched me inside. Tell me that I got to get up and push my way. As I said, I might not be able to do what I used to do 10 years ago, but I'm certainly able to do better than what I'm doing right now. And I tell you, God is great all the time, all the time. And I tell you, you can tune in back every Thursday morning and you will get these beautiful, beautiful, beautiful songs. I tell you, man, you will be getting these beautiful songs. I tell you, God is great. One more time from the top. One more time. Come when you listen to the CJ Gospel Hour, you are in church. And I tell you, these songs, man, these songs put me in check. Put me in check. I feel like I'm closer to Christ when I started than
I tell you, man, right now, before I started, even though I get up and pray, I feel much closer now. I tell you, these songs just put you in check, man. And it let you grab onto reality. Let you know that life is real. And life is short. And life is about hellos and goodbye. So make sure your hello be good ones, because pretty soon it's time to say goodbye. And don't put off today what you can do for tomorrow. I tell you.

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Sweet Lululand. I'm telling you, man, one of these days, I tell you, but let me take it from the top one more time, because when you listen to the CJ Gospel Hour, you're in church. One more time.

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I tell you, we're going to take it from the top one more time from the top. I'm telling you.

0: CJ and Sister Ivy and the entire CJ Gospel Hour family will be rolling into town on Saturday, June 13, 2026. For what? Excuse me. King Jesus Pentecostal Fellowship, Orlando, Florida. Look here. Women's Department present their first annual banquet. When we say, come and experience a night of fine food, warm fellowship and uplifting praise. It turn over. Well on, formal attire. Royal blue and gold contribution. $80. $40 for children. Guess who are the MC? Dr. Ivy Edwards. Who have a sick of music. By CJ Gospel. Our CJ himself. I'm going to deliver the CJ. Where is the way to keep the that if you ask me? Legacy Hall. It is going to be at 9404 South Orange Blossom Trail. Suite 5, Orlando, Florida. Me say, I be something. Me say, it I got turnover. Me say, Saturday, June 13th, 2026. And surprise artists might show up. Oh, for more information, please contact 510-987-6092 or 689-200-2505. Me say, it gone.
1: It is here again. Once more, Brother CJ celebrates.

Yeah, Pop!

It was February 6th, 1989, Westside Baptist Church, Jacksonville, Florida. It was there that the Master reached down, grabbed hold of this old boy's heart, and it was there that the Master

Savior reached down his hand for me. It was February 6th, 1989, Westside Baptist Church, Jacksonville, Florida. It was there that the Master reached down, grabbed hold of this old boy's heart, and it was there that the Master

And yes, I'm sure there were times when my faith must have got a little thin. But you know what? It seemed like one day all at once, those dark clouds broke and that old sun

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One more time.

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Sometimes it takes a mountain. I'm telling you, Sister Maxine Lyon, Sister Denden, humble doctor, I tell you, God is great. Cousin Ermin, each and every one that is locked and listening to the sound of my voice, I'm telling you, when you listen to the CJ Gospel Hour, you are in church. I tell you, one more time from the top.

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0: Sometimes alone I cry. 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I'm telling you, my tall sister, I tell you, man, sometimes alone I cry. One more time.
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I'm telling you, I'm telling you. What a song, what a song. Let me take it from the top one more time. Jackie down there in Florida, long time, Orlando, Florida. I tell you, man, God is great all the time, all the time.

say, brother CJ and sister Ivy and the entire CJ Gospel, our family, will be rolling into town on Saturday, June 13, 2026. What, excuse me? King Jesus Pentecostal Fellowship, Orlando, Florida. Look here, Women's Department present their first annual banquet. When we say, come and experience a night of fine food, warm fellowship and uplifting praise. It turn over, well on, formal attire, royal blue and gold contribution, $80, $40 for children. Guess who are the MC? Dr. Ivy Edwards, who have a sick of music. By CJ Gospel, our CJ himself, I'm going to deliver the CJ. Where is the way to keep the that if you ask me? Legacy Hall. It is going to be at 9404 South Orange Blossom Trail, Suite 5, Orlando, Florida. Me say, be something. Me say, it's a good turnover. Me say, Saturday, June 13th, 2026. And surprise artists might show up. Oh, for more information, please contact 510-987-6092 or 689-200-2505. Me say, it's God.

night.

His voice is a strong and a mighty tower, tearing down every stronghold in my life. He's the master of the winds, and the seas that obey him.

Hallelujah, hallelujah. Glory be to God. Praise be to God. Praise be to God. Amen. Let me say blessings. Good morning to each and everyone out there in Radio Land. Indeed, it's a wonderful and blessed day. Amen. Let me say happy Sunday to each and everyone out there this morning. Amen. Those who are locked in, mighty God. Indeed, it's a wonderful day. This is a day that the Lord hath made. I will rejoice and be glad in it. My God, this is Pastor Tanisha. Amen. Praise be to God. The voice that makes a difference. And you know, I'm sitting in for, amen, the one and only Bishop Martin, a.k.a. Dad. Yes, man. Amen. Amen. Praise be to God. And as I said, it's an honor this morning. Amen. Praise God to be sitting in. Praise be to God. God is truly amazing. Amen. As the psalmist said, praise he the Lord. Praise God in his sanctuary. Praise him in the firmament of his power. Praise him for his mighty acts. Praise him according to his excellent greatness. Praise him with the sound of the trumpet. Praise him with the psaltery and harp. Praise him with the timbrel and dance. Praise him with strings, instrument, and organs. Praise him upon the loud cymbals. Praise him upon the high sounding cymbals. Let everything that have breath, somebody say, praise the Lord. Praise he the Lord. That's Psalms 50, man. We give God the praise. The songwriter say, I will not be silent as long as I'm breathing. Amen. Praise God. I will always worship. Hallelujah. Glory to God. I will always worship you. Hallelujah. Glory be to God. So we give God the praise this morning. We will not be silent. We are breathing this morning. We have life. My God, it's a wonderful and blessed thing to know. Amen. That we are alive and well. We are still bouncing and kicking. Amen. Indeed. Mighty God. So this morning, I want to bless up each and every one out there in Radio Land. Those who are in the chat room. Sister Sharon, good morning. Mommy Maxine. Brother Brian, good morning. Sister Donna Marie. Hallelujah. Sister Donnet, good morning to you all. Indeed, we are alive. Amen. Praise be to God. Praise God. Good morning to you, Mommy Ivy. Dad CJ, good morning. Bishop Martin, wherever you are, sir. Good.

Morning, Lady Martin. Good morning, and the Life Worship Center. Amen. As we're getting ready this morning. Amen. Praise God to pray. Amen. Let us just praise be to God. Be prayerful this morning. Amen. Praise God. Hallelujah. Praise God. I'm going to play this song and then we're going to be praying. Sister Sharon, amen, we'll be calling in to pray this morning. Amen. Praise be to God. So praise be to God. We're going to pray. Hallelujah. About this song. Pass me not, O gentle Savior. Hear my humble cry. While another's thou art calling, do not pass me by. Amen. And then Sister Sharon will be praying. Amen. Praise be to God. Once again, and for those who are locked in, silent listeners, good morning to you. All my vocal listeners, everyone in the chat room, blessed morning to you. And I want to say good morning to each and every one of Bishop Martin's listeners, those who look forward to hear the golden voice in the morning. I say good morning to you, all right?

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Good morning to you. Mighty God, I give God praise. Hallelujah.

0: you. 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Amen. Praise God.
1: Glory to God. Thank you, Jesus. Blessed be the name of Jesus. Glory to God. Hallelujah. Thank you, Jesus. Blessed be the name of the Lord, our God, and our Father, who art in heaven, hallowed be thy name. Thy kingdom come and thy will be done on earth as it is in heaven. Lord, we give you thanks this morning. We praise you, we lift you up, we adore you, and we magnify your name. This is the day that the Lord had made. Let us rejoice and be glad in it. Our God, we thank you this morning, God, that in you we live, we move, and have our being. Lord, as I stand before you this morning, I pray, God, that you will take the life cord from off the altar, and that you will place it upon my lips this morning, because I am not my own. I belong to you, Jesus. And so this morning, God, I come before you, God, because you said we must come, Lord. Oh, God, and obedience is better than sacrifice. We come this morning. I come this morning.
0: Yes, Lord.
1: Oh, God, just to lift up your name this morning. Oh, God, to worship you, God, and to give you thanks for life this morning. It is a new day. Jesus. My God, let your fresh anointing and your blessing be upon us this morning, your people, mighty God. Oh, God, as we come before you this morning, God, nothing in our hands we bring, but simple to the cross we are clinging. Mighty God, we are saying, I am thine, O Lord. I have heard thy voice. And you told your love to me. Lord, I long to rise in the hands of feet and be closer joined to thee. My God, if ever a time we need to be closer, it is right now. Jesus. And so, mighty God, we lift up your people this morning. Oh, God, we lift up each and every one. Wherever your people are this morning.
0: Yes,
1: the east, the west, the north, and the south. My God, overseas and on land. God, we come before you this morning, Lord.
0: Hallelujah.
1: Oh, God, as lamb to the slaughter.
0: In mighty the mighty name of Jesus.
1: Oh, God, this morning, God,
0: Hallelujah.
1: Without you touch us, Lord,
0: mighty
1: we
0: God.
1: Remain the same.
0: Yes,
1: and so
0: God.
1: This morning, God, we pray in the name of
0: in
1: Jesus
0: name of
1: Christ
0: Jesus.
1: Of Nazareth, the one who was and still remain.
0: Yes.
1: Oh, God, who never changed, who never slacked. My God, oh God, but remain the same this morning. And
0: Jesus.
1: So this morning, God, we please, mighty God, your children. My God, your
0: Jesus.
1: People, my God.
0: Yes,
1: whatever
0: Lord.
1: State, whatever form,
0: mighty
1: oh God.
0: God,
1: whatever you're passing through this
0: Hallelujah,
1: morning, be
0: Jesus.
1: Not discouraged,
0: in
1: because God is over all.
0: Yes.
1: Be not, oh God, discouraged. God is your strength. Be not discouraged. God is your healer. Not discouraged, he is your provider. Be not discouraged, he is your healer. And so this morning, God,
0: Hallelujah.
1: Oh God, minister unto your people, minister unto your children. My God, whatever situation they found
0: Hallelujah.
1: Themselves in,
0: Jesus.
1: Oh God, are we found ourselves in? You are beautiful for every situation. And so,
0: Hallelujah.
1: Heavenly Father, we place your children. My God,
0: Jesus.
1: You place, oh God, the entire universe, every man and every woman,
0: Mighty
1: every
0: God.
1: Boy, every girl.
0: Jesus.
1: My God, even the very unborn child.
0: Jesus.
1: We place them in your hands this morning, mighty God. We place, mighty God, the government.
0: Hallelujah.
1: Oh God, we place every community.
0: Yes.
1: My God, we place every island in your hands this morning,
0: Jesus.
1: And we are saying, let your will be done, mighty God, in our lives. My God, this morning, God, is a morning of worship.
0: Hallelujah.
1: Sunday morning, mighty God.
0: Jesus.
1: Some getting ready for church. My God, some don't have any idea. My God,
0: Jesus.
1: Some are between two opinions. But
0: God.
1: Oh God, help them, Lord, to listen to your voice.
0: Jesus.
1: Because your voice makes a difference,
0: makes
1: Lord.
0: A difference.
1: Oh God, you came for the purpose to seek and
0: Hallelujah.
1: To save the lost. And so this morning, wherever mighty God, where children are, oh God, who are going through. They're going
0: Mighty
1: through
0: God.
1: This morning, God. There is still hope.
0: Still
1: and so
0: hope,
1: this morning, God, reach out, mighty God.
0: Jesus.
1: And touch your people, your children, mighty God.
0: Amen.
1: Who are suffering,
0: Jesus.
1: Mighty God.
0: Yes,
1: oh,
0: Lord.
1: God, who are on the bed of affliction, mighty
0: yes,
1: God.
0: Lord.
1: We pray for divine healing.
0: Healing
1: my
0: Lord.
1: God, who are struggling between two opinions. I pray for hope, mighty
2: Almighty God in their situation Jesus. This morning.
0: Yes,
2: oh God, because we shall overcome.
0: We
2: shall overcome in your name. We shall conquer in your name, mighty God. Because at that one name, every knee shall bow and every tongue confess that you are Lord and Savior. And so this morning we lift up your people. We lift up the nation. We lift up the universe before you, mighty God. Oh, God, strengthen your people, mighty God, spiritually, physically, emotionally, psychologically, mighty God. Oh, God, mentally this morning, God. Oh, God, your people are crying out for help, Lord. Help, Lord. For the godly man ceaseth, and the faithful fail among the children of men.
0: Amen.
2: But, oh God, there is still hope. There is still mercy, mighty God.
0: Amen.
2: And so, God, we are calling upon you this morning because you give us the opportunity to call.
0: Yes.
2: And so we are calling on behalf, Lord, our brothers and sisters. Oh God, our mothers and fathers.
0: Jesus.
2: Oh God, our people, mighty God.
0: Jesus.
2: The ministers of the gospel, the teachers.
0: God.
2: My God, the police officers.
0: Yes,
2: oh God,
0: Lord.
2: Those, my God, watch over us.
0: Jesus.
2: But oh God, we know that you watches over us, mighty God.
0: Lord.
2: The entire universe is in your hands.
0: Yes,
2: and so this morning, God, we thank you.
0: Hallelujah.
2: We thank you, Jesus.
0: Thank you, Jesus.
2: We thank you, mighty God. Oh God, he said, whose report do we believe?
0: Hallelujah.
2: We believe your report, Lord,
0: yes, Lord,
2: because you said we must make our request known unto you, Lord.
0: Yes, Lord.
2: And so this morning, God, as I lift up your people, wherever they are, mighty
0: Jesus.
2: God. Shine light in every dark area.
0: Yes,
2: mighty
0: Lord.
2: God, turn loose, mighty God.
0: Jesus.
2: Oh, God, situation, Lord.
0: Hallelujah.
2: Oh, God, bring light and closure to situation, mighty God,
0: Hallelujah.
2: In the life
0: Jesus.
2: Of your people here, there, and everywhere.
0: Hallelujah.
2: Mighty God, we give you thanks this morning.
0: Thanks,
2: oh, God, great healer divine,
0: Jesus.
2: Great sustainer, mighty God. Oh, God, mountain mover.
0: Hallelujah.
2: My God, oh, Jesus. Oh, God, let your Holy Spirit, mighty God, come. Pure the very atmosphere
0: Hallelujah.
2: And let your Shekinah glory, oh God, rest upon us today,
0: Jesus,
2: mighty God. We thank
0: Jesus.
2: You this morning, Lord.
0: We
2: give you
0: God.
2: Worship, Lord. We give you praise, mighty
0: yes,
2: God.
0: Lord.
2: Touch a sin sick soul today, Lord. Let salvation be somebody's portion this
0: Hallelujah.
2: Morning. Oh God, resurrect somebody this
0: In
2: morning,
0: Jesus.
2: Jesus. And let your will be done. Hallelujah.
0: Hallelujah. Glory, to Glory to God.
2: Yes, Lord.
0: Glory
2: Let your
0: God.
2: Will be done
0: Jesus.
2: As it is done in heaven. Let it be done upon earth
0: in
2: and in the life of
0: Jesus.
2: Your people this
0: yes,
2: morning.
0: Lord.
2: We give you glory. We give you praise. We give you honor.
0: Jesus.
2: And we look to you. And we tell you thanks,
0: Thank
2: Jesus.
0: You, Jesus.
2: We tell you thanks.
0: Thank you, Jesus.
2: We tell you thanks.
0: Thank
2: in Jesus',
0: Jesus.
2: Name. Glory
0: Amen.
2: To God.
0: Praise God.
2: Glory
0: Hallelujah.
2: To God.
0: Glory to God.
2: Glory to God.
0: Hallelujah.
2: Glory,
0: Thank you,
2: glory,
0: Jesus.
2: Glory.
0: Hallelujah.
2: Glory. Hallelujah.
0: In the name of
2: Jesus. Thank
0: glory
2: you, Jesus.
0: God. Thank you, Jesus.
2: Thank you, Lord.
0: Thank you, Jesus.
2: Oh, yes, Jesus.
0: Hallelujah.
2: Oh, yes, Lord.
0: Glory to God.
2: Oh, God, what manner of love is this, Lord?
0: Hallelujah.
2: That a man
0: Jesus.
2: Lay down his life.
0: Amen.
2: My God, for us, Jesus.
0: God.
2: We thank you, Jesus. We thank you. We thank you. We thank you.
0: Hallelujah.
2: In Jesus' name.
0: In Jesus' name.
2: Glory to God.
0: In Jesus'
2: Thank you, Jesus. Amen, Lord.
0: Thank you.
2: Glory, Jesus.
0: Thank
2: you, Jesus.
0: Praise be to God.
2: Glory to God.
0: Thank you, Jesus.
2: Thank you, Jesus.
0: Hallelujah. Glory to God.
2: Thank you, Lord.
0: Blessings to you.
2: Amen, Jesus. Thank you.
0: Glory to God. Thank you, Jesus. Thank you so
2: much. Hallelujah.
0: Thank you so
2: oh,
0: much.
2: Oh, hallelujah.
0: Amen. Praise be
2: oh,
0: to God.
2: Oh, Spirit of the living
0: Glory
2: God.
0: To God. Praise
2: yeah,
0: be to God.
2: Yeah, Lord. Fall afresh,
0: hallelujah.
2: Lord.
0: Glory to God. Yeah,
2: Jesus.
0: Jesus.
2: Hallelujah. Yeah, Jesus.
0: Glory to
2: Mighty
0: God.
2: Mighty God. Jesus. Thank you, Lord.
0: Thank you so much,
2: hallelujah.
0: Sister Sharon. Glory
2: yeah.
0: be to God.

0: Thank you so much. Hallelujah. Glory to God. Mighty God, mighty God, mighty God. We worship you, Jesus. We lift you up, God. We exalt you. For there is none like you, Jesus. Mighty God, mighty God.
1: And we
0: shall back you, Lord.
1: And
0: your name is worthy.
1: Yeah.
0: Hallelujah.
1: Hey.
0: Jesus.
1: Oh.
0: Mighty, mighty, mighty God.
1: We bow there.
0: We worship you, God.
1: And

morning to you, Brother Nigel. Good morning to you, Sister Babette. Sister Tam Brown. Hallelujah. Glory to God. Once again, Sister Sharon, thank you so much.

morning to you, Sister Bennett. Mommy Ivy, good morning to you. Good morning to you, my sister, and Marie. Down there in JA, good morning, sis.

Worship Center, good morning to you. All right. Pastor Paulette, good morning to you. Pastor Allen, good morning. And everyone is a part of the Live Worship Center.

0: possibly, could you possibly rewind and come again?
1: Mighty God, indeed, it's a wonderful day. What a morning. Aren't you grateful this morning? Mighty God.

0: again, Bishop Martin, yeah. Wherever you are, sir. Lady Martin,
1: boy, oh.
0: Good morning to you.
1: I surrender.
0: Yeah. And as I said, my name is Pastor Tanisha,
1: ruler,
0: and I'm sitting in
1: King of all,
0: for Bishop Martin, aka Dad. Yes, man. Indeed, it's a honor. Mighty God.
1: Then we bow down and worship.
0: Kingdom building.

0: Sister Sharon.
1: Yeah.
0: Once again, thank you so much for praying, woman of God.
1: Come on, everybody.
0: Mighty God.
1: Boys, let's worship.
0: CJ Gospel Radio, my honey. Dad CJ.
1: About
0: Mommy Ivy, good morning. Huh?
1: Yeah.

God, mighty God, I tell you, man, we bow down and we worship Yahweh. Hallelujah. Glory to God. My God, my God. We thank God for this morning. My God, it's just a wonderful feeling to know that we are alive. Amen. Praise God. We are alive this morning to tell the story. Amen. Praise be to God. We are here. Amen. We can pinch ourselves, man, and you say, yes, we are alive. It is of His mercy this morning. Why we are alive and well this morning. Amen. Praise be to God. We just want to thank God. Amen. Praise God for mercy and grace. Amen. Praise be to God. Praise be to God. You know, I was sitting down this morning. I mean, yesterday morning, you know, and I was just looking. I was just thinking about, amen, the grace and the mercies of God. Amen. Praise God. You know, I was just thinking, amen. And sometimes we do take the mercies of God for granted. We take grace for granted. Amen. Praise be to God. We do take it for granted. And I'm like, do we really understand? Amen. Praise God. When the word declares it is of His mercies, why we are not consumed? Because His compassion fail not. Amen. Praise God. And you know, just to take it a step further, do we really know what is mercy? Do we really know what really is grace? Amen. Praise God. And when you think about the two of them, they are closely related. You don't say mercy without grace. Grace and mercy. Amen. They walk hand in hand. Amen. Praise be to God. Grace and mercy. And we often say has brought us through. Amen. We are living this moment because of You. We want to thank You and praise You too, for grace and mercy has brought us through. We thank God this morning. Somebody just need to lift their hand and say, oh, you know, God, I thank You for mercy. Thank You for grace. Amen. Praise God. Because, amen, when you look, they are similar in terms somewhat. Amen. Praise God. Grace and mercy, you know, they are not exactly the same. Amen. But as I said, they walk hand in hand. Praise God. When you think about it, grace, amen, praise God, hallelujah, hallelujah, is what? The unmerited favor, amen, praise God, hallelujah, glory to God. Grace includes kindness and compassion, amen, but it carries, amen, the idea of bestowing a gift of favor, amen, praise be to God, hallelujah, glory be to God. Mercy, amen. No, you know, it means, glory be to God. Hallelujah. Glory to God. You know, God not punishing us. Amen. As our sins deserve. Amen. Praise God. Mercy. Amen. That is mercy. Praise be to God. God, it will not punish us because of mercy. God not punish us as our sins deserve. Can you imagine if God should treat us as our sins deserve? Mighty God, can you imagine this morning? Amen. Praise God. So this is where grace stepped in. And praise God, we can say grace is God blessing us despite the fact we don't deserve it. So they, when I say they walk hand in hand, this is what it means. Amen. Praise God. Mercy. Amen. Praise God. Is God not punishing us as our sins deserve? While grace, amen, is God blessing us despite the fact we don't deserve it. Amen. Praise God. We don't deserve the blessing, but because of the grace of God, He blesses us despite the fact that we don't deserve it. My God, somebody need to just give God some praise. Give Him the praise. The Bible declares that we all sinned. Amen. We all sinned. Amen. And as a result of that sin that we have sinned, we all deserve death. Yes, man. We all deserve death.
amen, an eternal judgment. Amen. That's what we deserve. That's what our sins deserve. Amen. Praise God. But when mercy stepped in, amen. Praise God. Amen. Praise God. God will not punish us as our sin deserve. So with that in mind, praise God. With that in mind, people of God, with that in mind, every day we live, every single day that we live, praise God, it's an act of God's mercy. Every single day, every day that we get up, amen, praise God, we got to think, this is the mercies of God. This is the mercy of God. This is why I am here. It's because of mercy. This is why I'm alive this morning. It's because of mercy. Amen, praise God. God gave us all. You see, if God give us all, amen, what we deserve, can you imagine who would be here this morning? Amen. Praise God. Amen. Can you imagine? Ask the question, would you be alive this morning if God should treat us or give us what we deserve? You and I would not be here this morning. I tell you that. Amen. And trust me, I was thinking about it. I'm like, God, amen. Praise God. Every day that you give us, amen, praise God, amen, another day, mercy, mercy is what is keeping us. Mercy is just an act of mercy, amen, God's mercy, amen, praise God. David, the Bible says in Psalm 51, amen, praise God, that David cries out, have mercy on me, O God, according to your unfailing love, according to your great compassion. Blot out my transgression. Wash me, Lord. Wash away all my iniquity and cleanse me from my sin. Amen. Praise God. And this is David, a plea to God for mercy. Amen. Praise God. David is asking God, amen, to withhold the judgment, amen, in which he deserved. Amen. And instead, David is saying, grant to me, Lord, the forgiveness, amen, that in no way I have earned. Amen. Praise God. And when we call, when we ask for mercy, this is what we're asking God, to withhold the judgment. Amen. Withhold the punishment that we deserve. Amen. Praise God. And so this morning, man, we just want to give God thanks. Amen. We want to give God thanks for his grace and his mercy. Amen. Praise God. The song say, your grace and mercy has brought me through. My God. Amen. Praise God. Your grace and mercy has brought me through. Amen. Praise God. We deserve nothing good from God. We don't deserve nothing from God. Nothing at all. Amen. Praise God. And the thing about it, God does not owe us nothing. He owes us nothing. Praise God. Hallelujah. Everything that we are, everything this morning, it's because of God's mercy. Can you imagine? Sometimes we get up and don't even say, Lord, I thank you for life. Thank you for waking me up this morning. Thank you for food on my table. Thank you for shoes on my feet. Can you imagine? Amen. Praise God. No wonder. No wonder. Praise God. Our mercy have to be renewed every morning. Every single morning that we get up. Praise God. The Bible said new mercies we see. Amen. Praise God. Praise God. Praise God. Praise God. Hallelujah. Glory to God. So grace, amen, and mercy, man. Amen. Praise God. Walks hand in hand. Amen. Praise God. And so grace is, as I said, you know, God's favor. Amen. Praise God. Hallelujah. Grace is the simple, you know, as the unmerited favor. That's it. Unmerited favor of God. Amen. Praise God. And you know what? When it comes to God's favor,
when it comes to God's favor. Amen. Praise God. Amen. We all need God's favor. Amen. Praise God. Because this is where, amen, God gives us things that we do not deserve and can never earn it. No matter what we do, we can't earn. Amen. Praise God. Amen. Praise God. So praise be to God. Amen. Praise be to God. We ought to give God praise. We ought to give God mercy. I mean, give God thanks. Amen. For his grace and mercy. Amen. That even though we deserve to be punished. Amen. Even though we deserve death. Amen. Praise God. But his grace. Amen. Praise God. Amen. That steps in. Amen. And God bless us despite the fact that we don't deserve it. My God, and this morning we just want to thank God. Amen. He has spared our life to see another day. Amen. Praise God. And mercy was active. Mercy is active. Can you imagine? Amen. Praise be to God. Hallelujah. Mighty God. The Bible tells us, amen, in the book of Leviticus, I think 24. Amen. Praise God. This, amen, young man. Amen. I think he was half Egyptian and half Israelite. Amen. Praise be to God. And I forget what happened, man. And he, praise God, you know, curse out God, you know, he disrespected God. Amen. Praise be to God. And I tell you, praise God, the Bible said they got him, they took him, and Moses asked God, what should I do with him? What should I do with him, God? Amen. He disrespected the name of Jesus. Amen. Amen. In the name of the Lord, he disrespected God. Amen. And Moses said, God, what should I do? Amen. And you know what God says? God told them, tell everyone who's a witness to put their hands, carry him out of the temple. Amen. Praise God. And tell everyone who is a witness to put their hands on him. Amen. And guess what? Stone him to death. Amen. Praise God. Can you imagine how many times you and I disrespect God's name, put his glory to shame, put his name to shame? Can you imagine how many times? Amen. Praise God. But that young man did not have the mercy, the grace that is extended unto us because of what he did. Amen. He was stoned to death. But you and I, so many times we messed up. So many times. But still, amen, the mercy of God has saved us. My God, amen, praise be to God. Amen, praise be to God. And this morning, I'm going to play this song. Amen, praise God. And in a few, praise be to God, we have, amen, praise God, Sister Babette will be coming up in a few. Amen, praise be to God. I'm going to play this song, man. And I want us just to think about the words of this song. His grace and his mercy has brought us through. Amen. Praise be to God. His grace and mercy, amen, has brought us through. Amen. Praise God. Praise God. So despite, as I said, man, oh glory to God, our flaws, despite, you know, amen, other trials, amen, God's steadfast love, steadfast forgiveness prevent us from being destroyed by offering a fresh start every day. Amen. Every single day we have a fresh start. New page. Amen. Praise God. Amen. Mighty God. So we thank God for mercy this morning. And we thank God for his grace.

I'm living this moment because of you.

0: me say, brother CJ and sister Ivy and the entire CJ Gospel, our family, will be rolling into town on Saturday, June 13, 2026. For what? Excuse me. King Jesus Pentecostal Fellowship, Orlando, Florida. Look here. Women's Department present their first annual banquet. When me say, come and experience a night of fine food, warm fellowship and uplifting praise. It turn over. Well on, formal attire, royal blue and gold contribution, $80, $40 for children. Guess who are the MC? Dr. Ivy Edwards, who have a sick of music. By CJ Gospel, our CJ himself, I'm going to deliver the CJ. Where is the way to keep the that if you ask me? Legacy Hall. It is going to be at 9404 South Orange Blossom Trail, Suite 5, Orlando, Florida. Me say, I be something. Me say, it's got turnover. Me say, Saturday, June 13th, 2026. And surprise artist might show up. Oh, for more information, please contact 510-987-6092 or 689-200-2505. Me say it gone!
1: It is here again, once more.

nice. One more year, partner.

But thank God, I can see.

Mighty God, I tell you, man, your grace and mercy has brought us through. Mighty God, we're living. We're living this moment just because of you. Praise God. And so when we think about grace and mercy, amen, our response, man, should be to fall on our knees every day, every morning, noon and night, every single day, amen, in worship, worshiping God and thanking him. Amen. Praise God. When you understand what grace did for you and what mercy did for you, amen, our response should be just worshiping and thanking God. Sometimes, amen, when you see we just worshiping God, thanking him every step of the way, amen, praise God, we're just simply saying, God, I thank you. The word of God said, let us approach the throne of grace with confidence so that we may receive mercy and find grace to help us in our time of need. Mighty God, we thank you, Jesus. We thank you for grace and mercy, amen, that has brought us through. Amen. Praise God. And let me tell you, none of us, let's not take God's grace and his mercy for granted. Amen. Praise God. The Bible said, Jesus, who knew no sin, he became sin, so you and I can become the righteousness of God in him. Amen. Praise God. Jesus knew no sin, but he took on our sin. He took on our shame. Amen. That which we deserve, that which is death, he took it on. Amen. Praise God. And through his death, we have life eternally. Mighty God, let us never, ever, ever forget to say, Lord, I thank you. Amen. Praise God. Let us never too busy to say, God, I thank you. Amen. Praise be to God. So this morning, once again, good morning to you, Radio Land. Sister Benny, good morning. Mighty God. So coming up in a few, Sister Bobbitt will be coming up for the morning devotional. Sister Bobbitt, get ready, people of God. Once again, Radio Land, CJ Gospel, our family, everyone on board, Z Live Radio. Daddy Martin, good morning.

0: taking it from the top. And we're saying, God, help us never to fail to say, Jesus, I love you. Help us never to fail to say, Jesus, I thank you. Hallelujah, glory to God. It is a good thing to give thanks unto the Lord and to sing praises unto his name. Oh, most high.
1: Jesus, I love you.
0: Hallelujah.

0: Almighty God.
1: In day, it was a stage 4 cancer.
0: Which will give thanks unto the Lord, for he is good.
1: God has
0: for his mercy endureth forever.
1: And I'm telling somebody this morning,
0: we thank you, God.
1: Cannot die.
0: We thank you, God.
1: Cannot die.
0: If it had not been for you,
1: if it had not been for you, Lord, I would have been there.
0: I would not have been here.
1: For second chance. Thank you, thank you.
0: Oh, give thanks unto the Lord. Call upon his name. Make known his deeds among the people.
1: I wouldn't be here.
0: But thanks be to God, which giveth us the victory through our Lord Jesus Christ. We thank you, God. We thank you, Jesus.
1: Hallelujah.
0: We give God the praise. Hallelujah. Glory to God. Mighty God, help me, Lord. Never fail to say, Jesus, I thank you. Amen. Somebody, wherever you are this morning, amen, just say, God, I thank you. Thank you for mercy. Amen. Praise be to God. Some of us, because we don't have the money, we don't have the car, house, and land, we feel as if, praise God, hallelujah, we can't wake up and say, God, I thank you. Most of all, we have life. Most of all, grace is still available. Mercy, amen, praise God, are renewed every morning. We just need to say, God, I thank you. Thank you this morning. Hallelujah. I am alive. Thank you, Jesus. Glory be to God. I'm in my right mind. I thank you, Jesus. Amen. Praise God. You're not treating us as we deserve. Amen. Praise God. So after the song, Sister Bobbitt will be coming up. Amen. Praise God.
2: Wonderful, Jesus. Merciful Savior.
0: We give you praise, God. I don't want to say happy Sunday to each and every one.
2: Deep
0: those who are just joining, good morning to you. We give you praise, God. Hallelujah.
2: Rescue this.
0: Hallelujah to the Lamb of God.

lines are open. The number to call, 347-930-6207. Almighty, you can call right after the word, all right? Other faithfully loved. So coming up.

0: Praise be to God. Good morning to you, woman of God. Good morning. Amen.
1: Good morning.
0: Praise. Go right ahead. Go right ahead.
1: Amen. Amen. Good morning, Pastor Tanisha. Good morning, Minister CJ and Minister Ivy. To the listeners, good morning. This is the day that the Lord has made, and we will rejoice and be glad in it. Glory to God. Thank you, Jesus. Father God, thank you for this privilege. Thank you for your grace and your mercy. As I present your word to your people, dear Father, I put myself in your hands. You speak, Holy Spirit, and let your name alone be glorified. Let your word come, go forward with clarity and understanding in the hearers' hearing, in the name of Jesus. Have your way, Lord. Amen. Amen. Our scripture this morning is coming out of Luke chapter 17, verse 11 to 19. And it reads as thus. Now it happens, as he went to Jerusalem, that he passed through the midst of Samaria and Galilee. Then as he entered a certain village, there met him 10 men who were lepers, who stood afar off. And they lifted up their voices and said, Jesus, Master, have mercy on us. So when he saw them, he said to them, go show yourselves to the priest. And so it was that as they went, they were cleansed. And one of them, when he saw that he was healed, returned and with a loud voice glorified God and fell down on his face at his feet, giving him thanks, and he was a Samaritan. So Jesus answered and said, Were there not 10 cleansed? But where are the 9? Were there not any found who returned to give glory to God except this foreigner? And he said to him, arise, go your way. Your faith has made you well. Amen. Thank God for his word. And so we see here, Jesus was on his way to Jerusalem. He had to pass through Samaria and Galilee. As he entered a certain village there, 10 men who had leprosy met him. According to the custom of the time, those with leprosy was not allowed to mingle or live among the others so that they would not contaminate the entire community. And if they had to come in the community, they had was to announce their presence by crying, unclean, unclean, and the people would make way for them. So these 10 lepers who were standing afar off or at the edge of the village saw, you know, they were standing at the end of the village, and as soon as they saw Jesus entered, they saw him. They were at an advantage point to enter or to encounter Jesus first. They were the first one who saw Jesus because they were on the outside of the community. Nobody wanted to mingle with them, so they were put out, you know. So, are you on the outside? Are you afar off? Or was you placed at a spot where you still, or where you will not be seen? Are you the doorkeeper? No titles, no position that is recognized. Don't worry. You are at the right place to see and encounter your destiny helper. Obviously, these lepers had heard of Jesus and his healings, of the miracles, signs, and wonders before he got there. And they did not hesitate. In one accord, they lifted up their voices. The 10 had a need, the same need. They were one in condition and desire. They said, Jesus, Master, have mercy on us. When they lifted up their voices, they were loud. When you lift up your voice, you're going to be loud, not quiet. So what is your need today? What do you want or need Jesus to do for you today? Do not allow pride or people to stop you from lifting up your voice to Jesus. You know your need. So when Jesus saw them, all he said was, go show yourselves to the priest. But then, the priest was the one who determined if the person had leprosy and when they were healed. And so, they did as Jesus said. Jesus did not touch, no touching. He just spoke the word, and they obeyed. On their way, they were cleansed. The healing took place while going to the priest. Some of us would want to see the result immediately. Before we go to the priest, we would want oil on our head and hands laid on us. But the word of God is powerful and sharper than a two-edged sword. The word is more than enough for what we need. Out of the 10, only one who was a Samaritan. The Samaritan and the Jews have nothing to do with each other. So when he saw that he was healed, returned to give Jesus thanks. Now he realized that something miraculous had happened to him, and he was so appreciative and so grateful for what Jesus did for him, he had was to return and say thank you. If you notice the loud voice he used to ask for mercy, he used the same loud voice to glorify God. He fell down on his face at Jesus' feet and gave thanks. How do you react when Jesus answers your call or your request? Is your response anything like the Samaritan? Just like when we scream and say, God have mercy, God heal my son, heal my body, provide this, give me that. And when he answer, how do you respond? Did you, the same voice you used to ask, did you use it to come back and say, thank you? Are you quietly saying, thank you, Jesus? Or you don't say anything at all? Those who truly understand what God has done for them cannot thank God enough or praise him enough. They recognize their unworthiness, and everything within them cries out, to God be the glory. We don't have to wait for something dramatic or big to happen to praise and give God thanks. Give him thanks for the breath in our lungs, for the beat in our hearts, a roof over our head, our families, our jobs, friends, everything that we have, we need to give God thanks for it, because he's the one allow us to have it. There is so much to give God thanks for. If we should count our blessings, we won't have time to think or complain of what we don't have. So because the Samaritan came back and showed gratitude for his healing, Jesus made him whole. He did not just receive a physical healing, he received a deeper spiritual wholeness and salvation. Thanksgiving and praise brings blessings. Thankfulness to God is a natural fruit of a believing heart. We saw faith in action, taking the first step. Humility and worship aligns the heart with God. God is not partial. His grace is for all people. We need to worship God for who he is, not just for what he gives. Now let this day be filled with gratitude. He abides in the praises of his people. Psalm 100 says, Make a joyful noise unto the Lord, all ye lands. Praise the Lord with gladness. Come before his presence with singing. Know ye that the Lord, he is God. It is he who have raised us and not we ourselves. We are his people and the sheep of his pasture. Enter into his gates with thanksgiving and into his courts with praise. Be thankful unto him and bless his name. For the Lord is good, his mercy is everlasting, and his truth endureth forever. In Psalm 150, it says, praise the Lord, praise God in his sanctuary, praise God in his mighty firmament, praise him for his mighty acts. Praise him according to his excellent greatness. Praise him with the sound of the trumpet. Praise him with the lute and harp. Praise him with the timbrel and dance. Praise him with string instruments and flutes. Praise him with loud cymbals. Praise him with clashing cymbals. Let everything that have breath praise the Lord. Everything that have breath praise the Lord. We realize that in this small Psalm 150, there is only 6 verses, and the word praise repeated itself 13 times in 6 verses. So, and there's so many scriptures that tell us and encourage us to praise the Lord and to give him thanks. So, will you go through today a day of thanksgiving, and not just today, every day that we wake up? We can't give God thanks for waking us up because we did not wake ourselves. We ought to give God thanks because he abides in our praises. You know, so as you go out today to go worship with others, do not let somebody sitting beside you stop you from lifting up your voice and giving God thanks and praise. Let this day and every day be a day of praise and worship unto the Lord, if it's even just for being alive. Amen. May God bless you. I pray you have learned something from this word on today. In the name of Jesus, thank you, Lord. Pastor Tanisha, thank you for the privilege. May God bless you. Amen. Hallelujah. Thank you, Jesus.
0: Amen. Amen, Sister Bobbitt. Praise be to God. Amen. We thank God for this word. Father, we thank you for this word. Thank you this morning, God, that the word comes to us. Lord, we should give you thanks in spite of or despite of. God, we ought to give you thanks. Thank you for your daughter. My God, let this word be a word that we will, oh, glory, the Bible says, meditate upon it day and night. Amen. And when we meditate upon it, we shall be like the tree planted by the rivers of water that brings forth fruit in its season. Our leaf also shall not wither. And whatsoever we do, we shall prosper. Continue to bless her in Jesus' name. Amen. Thank you so much, Sister Bobbitt. Thank you so much. Amen. Praise God. Wonderful word. My God, we thank God. My God, bless you, woman of God. Thank you so much once again. Amen. I tell you, man, what a word this morning. Help me never to fail to say, wonderful, Jesus, I thank you. Mighty God, Lord, do you only give God thanks when things going good? Praise. David said, I will bless the Lord at all times. His praise shall continue while it be in my mouth. The soul. Not just in the good times. Oh. God, help us to give you praise even in the bad times. Amen. When things not going our way. Lord God Almighty, hallelujah. Counselor, Jesus, Comforter, it is a good thing, people of God, to give thanks unto the Lord. It is good. Mighty God, once again, thank you so much, Sister Bobbitt. And as we go today, those of us will be going to the house of the Lord. Let us go with a heart of thanksgiving. A heart to give him praise. Not for what he's doing. Not for the car, the house, or the land. But just because he is God and he ought to be praised, that we must give him thanks. Hallelujah, glory to God, mighty God. So many times we go to God and we are like a siren. We want. But have we gone back to him in praise with the same energy, the same loud cry, and say, God, I thank you, mighty God, with the same attitude, my God, and say, God, I thank you, I give you praise. Blessings to you, Sister LaShawn. Blessings to you, woman of God. Glad to have you on board. Mighty God, I tell you, man, some of us will love to take.
2: Almighty,
0: we don't want to say thank you.
2: Woo. Faithful.
0: What a word this morning.
2: Ain't no wrong.
0: For those of us who are going to church, simply because you have the nice clothes, or because you feel like you know.
2: Wrong.
0: Just remember, it's not about you, it's not about me. Father, we praise you. Hallelujah. Too many times we miss it. Go

0: enter into his gates with thanksgiving and into his courts with a praise. My God, no wonder the songwriter declares, when I think of the goodness of Jesus, all he has done for me, my soul cries out, hallelujah, hallelujah. Thank you, Lord. Thank you for saving me. Hallelujah. Mighty God.
1: Grace, sing that second verse.
0: We give you praise, God. Jesus.
2: Counselor, comforter.
0: Once again, Sister Bobbitt. Keeper. Thank you, man. Thank you so much for this word. Yeah.

0: to somebody. Good morning to you, brother, good and sister, goody. Good morning to you.
1: Hearts always hunger for.
0: Oh. Sometimes because we're not feeling good.
1: Always hunger.
0: Things not going our way. We feel stressed, depressed. We withhold the praise. Well, you know, I don't feel like giving thanks. The word of God declares, let us offer through Jesus a continual sacrifice of praise to God, proclaiming our allegiance to his name. Hebrews 13:15.

not because we are good. Give thanks unto the Lord because God is good. So whether we feel good or not, we need to give God thanks. We need to give Him praise. But we have this thing, man, when we go to church, you have to be pumping. Somebody praise the Lord. Hallelujah. Enter into His gates, man, with that thanksgiving, with that praise. Knowing that God is good. Because you're good, but because God is good, He must be praised. We must give Him thanks. Mighty God, one more time from the top. Wonderful, merciful Savior, precious Redeemer and friend. Mighty God, I give God the praise. Blessings to you, Sister Sonia. Love. Hallelujah.

0: can say, God, I thank you. 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
1: Hopelessly lost away.
0: Many times we go to church and when we hear about testimony, it's like there's no testimony in the house.
1: You are the one we adore.
0: Through our test,
1: you give the healing.
0: We have a testimony. Somebody need to thank God for

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But when we can learn to give God thanks in the good times and in the bad times, that tells us where we stand with God. Mighty God.

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0: He uses the bad. He uses the good.
1: For your throne,
0: and He just mixes them all together. With the expert hands. And He puts them in the oven. And when it is all done,
1: hearts always hunger,
0: we realize it is good.
1: Oh,
0: that's the God we serve.
1: Hunger

0: Mighty God, with hunger. Blessings to you, Missionary Martin, Evangelist Martin, Sister Green. Good morning to you.
1: We hunger for you. Hallelujah.
2: Grace,
0: Lord, we hunger for you.
2: Reach out again, please.
0: Thank you, Jesus. Sister Stacy, good morning to you.

13 minutes, going up to 8. Hopeless. Now we're going all the way up to 9. Once again, this is Pastor Tanisha. We've hopelessly lost our way. And I'm sitting in. Bishop Martin, aka Dad. As I said, it's an honor, right?

0: Once again, the phone lines are open. Oh. The phone line is open.
1: Here in our week.
0: And the number to call.
1: 347-930-6207.
0: Feel free, man. Call in and just say, God, I give you thanks. What is it this morning that you have asked God for? You forget to give him thanks. Mighty God. Once again, the number to call. 347 930 6207. Yes, Lord.

0: Amen. Praise God. Mighty God. Once again, man, we just want to give God thanks for the word this morning. Amen. Praise be to God. Amen. And you know, this is just a reminder, amen, that we need to give God thanks in all things. We must give God thanks. Amen. Praise God. Hallelujah. Mighty God, we give God thanks. And we want to thank Him for this new day. Amen. A day that we have never seen, even though we know of Sunday. But this is a day. This is a new day. A day that we have never seen. And we will never, ever see this day again. Amen. Praise God. None of us know what today bring. None of us know what will today bring us. Amen. Praise God. But every step of the way, praise God, let us give Him thanks. Amen. Praise God. Bless you. Bless you. Good morning to you. Hallelujah. Glory to God. Thank you, Jesus. Thank you, Jesus. Amen.
1: Blessings to you. Praise God. Amen.
0: Amen. Blessings to you, Sister
1: Sony. Thank you, my sister Babette. Thank you for the word.
0: Amen.
1: Thank you, our daughter, to come and sit in the air chair. We appreciate you.
0: Amen.
1: You're doing a wonderful job. I just look at you, or you sit back and listen to Sister Babette.
0: Yes.
1: You know, you're her pastor, but you let her have the platform.
0: Amen.
1: And she did a wonderful job. And, you know, I'm just looking at you. You know, I shouldn't say that, but you know, you're a little girl.
0: Talk to me. Me a little girl.
1: But, you know, you're a leader. The leadership, just you know, just standing here and looking at you in that leadership role. We just give God thank you. Thank God for your mother, your grandmother, and each and everyone that's around you that let you hold up your head. But most of all, we thank the Lord for holding up your hand, my sister.
0: Amen.
1: We love you and we appreciate you. Amen. Thank God for you. Because you could be in your bed cooking your breakfast for your husband. But no, you come and give us the word. Thank you, my sister. We just love you.
0: Amen.
1: We appreciate you. God bless you. God bless you.
0: Amen.
1: And we thank you for coming in.
0: Yes.
1: You're just fitting into the puzzle.
0: I tell you, man.
1: We love you.
0: God,
1: we love you. Keep up the good work. One more time. Hallelujah, Jesus.
0: Praise
1: with that
0: God.
1: Song.
0: Amen.
1: And I'm going to always give Him praise.
0: Amen. Amen.
1: God, have a blessed day.
0: You too. Thank you so much, Sister Sonia. Love, my God. I tell you, man. Amen. Praise be to God. Amen. I give God praise, of course. Amen. It's a honor for me to be sitting in for my bishop, aka my dad. Yeah, man. It's a honor. And I just want to give God praise. Amen. For each and every one. The CJ Gospel, our family.
2: Wonderful.
0: Mom and Dad. CJ. Brother CJ. Minister Ivy. Mommy Ivy. Pick up yourself, all right?
2: Redeemer.
0: Those who are on the job. Those who are getting ready, prepped up for church this morning.
2: Lamb could rescue the
0: getting themselves ready. Those who are already on their way out. Those who went yesterday. I tell you, man, we give God the praise. Sister Sonia, love once again. Full of love. I love you, Sister Sonia, love.
2: Comforter,
0: one more time for you.
2: Sweet.

0: Almighty God, I tell you, man, indeed God is worthy to be praised.
1: Almighty infinite Father,
0: His Spirit,
1: faithfully love,
0: we give God the praise.
1: Oh.

0: We give you praise.
1: Hallelujah. Grace, sing that second verse out again, please.
0: You know, man, I just want to give God praise for my Kingdom Builder family, man. You guys are awesome. Kingdom Builders, you guys are awesome. Sister Bobbitt, Sister Sharon, Mommy Maxine, Sister Stacy, Sister Time Brown, Sister Eileen. Hopeless. And I don't want to get into trouble, but each and every one of you, you are awesome. And I love you all. Hallelujah.

once again, the phone lines are open. The phone line is open. One line, all right? So the number to call, 347-930-6207. Once again,

0: CJN Sister Ivy and the entire CJ Gospel Hour family will be rolling into town on Saturday, June 13, 2026. For what, excuse me? King Jesus Pentecostal Fellowship, Orlando, Florida. Look here, Women's Department present their first annual banquet. When we say, come and experience a night of fine food, warm fellowship and uplifting praise. It turn over, well on, formal attire, royal blue and gold contribution, $80, $40 for children. Guess who are the MC? Dr. Ivy Edwards, who have a sick of music. By CJ Gospel, our CJ himself, I got the level of CJ. Where you say, where to keep the that if you ask me, Legency Hall. It is going to be at 9404 South Orange Blossom Trail, Suite 5, Orlando, Florida. Me say, I be something. Me say, it got turn over. Me say, Saturday, June 13th, 2026, and surprise artist might show up. Oh, for more information, please contact 510-987-6092 or 689-200-2505. Me say it gone!
1: It is here again, once more, Brother CJ celebrates his birthday, July the 26th, 2026, at 7 p.m. sharp. We're at Eastwood Manor.

One more year, Pop!

praise you, God. You're the one we adore. We adore you, God. Once again, I want to say good morning to you. Good morning to you, Sister G. Short sister. Glad to have you on board. Once again, this is Pastor Tanisha sitting in for Bishop Martin.

Dad, I tell you, man, I tell you, indeed, God is worthy. Good morning to you, Cousin Herman. Glad to have you on board, too. Each and everyone in the chat room.

Mighty God, I tell you. 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Jesus.

0: once again. My sins are forgiven. 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I've been wild. Hallelujah. Lord, my hope is in Jesus. I'm no stranger to. Blessings, blessings to you, Mom. Carl, talk to me, talk to me.
1: Good morning, my daughter. How are you? How are you doing?
0: To God be the glory, man. To God be the glory.
1: I am richly blessed by this program this morning. And I love the word that Pastor, Minister Bobbitt gave.
0: Yes.
1: Praise God about giving thanks.
0: Amen.
1: You know, can you imagine, you know, your parents giving you, you know, bless you with so many things, and you just take and go and take and go. Eventually, they're going to stop.
0: Right, right.
1: Glory to God. And just imagine, you know, when the Lord blessing us so many times with so many things.
0: Amen.
1: My God, in heaven. And we don't even say thank you, but only when we need something, we run back to Him.
0: Yes, run back.
1: My God, He's going to eventually withhold His hand.
0: Amen.
1: Praise God. And so it is so important, Pastor Tanisha.
0: Yes.
1: That we let thanksgiving be the theme of our hearts. Amen.
0: Amen. Amen.
1: Praise
0: Amen.
1: God.
0: Indeed.
1: I am so proud of the programs that you are doing, this radio ministry that you are doing. Praise God. In every year, you go, you're blessing, praise God, to the hearts of God people.
0: Amen.
1: Praise God. Amen. And I often said to you, that He's taking you places that you're going to be amazed to see what God is doing and what He will be doing in you. This is just the smoke.
0: Amen.
1: There is you won't be able to contain the blessings of the Lord.
0: Amen.
1: Just continue to humble yourself.
0: Amen.
1: In the presence of God. Praise God. We are praying for you, and we just want to let you know that I love you this morning.
0: Amen. Thank you so much, Mommy Maxine. I really love you and appreciate the call. Amen. And the encouragement. Thank you so much. And I love
1: you
0: too.
1: God bless you.
0: Amen. God bless you too. Amen. Praise be to God. I tell you, man, I tell you, all my hope is in Jesus. Thank God my yesterday is gone. All my sins are forgiven. I've been washed by His blood. It's now 8:09. I know you're out there getting yourself all dressed up and ready. I've been healed by. But don't fail to give Him thanks. Thanking God, you have food on your table, shoes on your feet, clothes on your backs, you have a roof up above you. You're not homeless this morning, right?

0: Amen. Praise God. I tell you, man, as we're talking about giving God thanks, you know, grace and mercy. Amen. Praise God. There's something about giving God thanks. Amen. Praise be to God. You see, when we're, you know, when we, you know, give God thanks, it helps to build, you know, that relationship with God. It, you know, it builds relationship. Can you imagine you giving someone something and not even to come back and say thank you? Every time you come, as Sister Maxine said, you give, and you're not saying thank you. So when we give God thanks, it helps to build that relationship with God.
1: As I travel,
0: but failing to acknowledge it, giving God thanks,
1: they say,
0: you know, that can shift our focus away from his presence daily. Can you imagine getting up every day complaining? Lord, this a work. You complain about everything.
1: Oh, I wish.
0: Can you imagine?
1: Could see.
0: Mighty God. Thank you, God. Somebody need to say thank you, God. For your blessing.
1: For your blessing.
0: It's now 30 minutes after 8. We're going up to 9. Once again, we thank you, God.
1: Thank you, Jesus.
0: Above all, we thank you.

0: you, Jesus.
1: That's all that matters.
0: So when we lack gratitude, it leads us to complain. It leads us to start grumbling. Mighty God,
1: thank you, Lord.
0: And this is something that blinds us
1: for your blessing
0: to the daily gift that which God give us to enjoy life.
1: Jesus.
0: But because we're so unthankful, we can't even have joy. We can't even experience peace. Somebody ought to thank him.
1: To sleep.

You see, the thing about Thanksgiving, people of God, it shifts your focus from worry and anxiety and to God's peace. When you are thankful for the little, thank God for nothing. You know what I'm saying?

0: Thanks, man. The Bible said, be anxious for nothing, but by prayer and supplication with thanksgiving, just make your requests known. Don't forget to give him thanks. I don't see it, God, but I thank you for your healing.
1: And a good place,
0: mighty God,
1: good place to sleep. There is food.
0: So when we thank God,
1: we
0: shift our focus, because some of us, we love to worry.
1: Shoes
0: on. But just begin to thank God, even though you don't see it.
1: You
0: we walk not by sight,
1: me.
0: Not what we're seeing.
1: Lord, thank you, Lord.
0: Even though I don't see it, but I thank you, God. We walk by faith. Mighty God, thank you, Lord. Blessings to you and to Laura,
1: Lord.
0: Sister Lorraine, and to Memsie too. Good morning, and to Jim. Good morning.
1: Thank you, oh, I thank you, Lord.
2: Could you possibly rewind and come again?

0: blessings to you and to Laura, my big aunt. Glad to have you on board.
1: Thank you, Jesus.
0: Sister Lorraine, good morning to you.
1: That I
0: blessings to you, sis. Glad to have you on board.

0: Almighty God.
1: Have much money.
2: Could you possibly rewind and come again?
0: Tell me, you know, I'm sitting here and saying, and I tell you, just thinking about the Israelites, amen, praise God, when they were trapped after the Lord delivered them out of Egypt, after they were trapped at the water, amen, at the Red Sea, you know, they became so panicked. They were so panicked that, you know, Pharaoh and his army was coming. There were mountain on the left, mountain on the right, and the Red Sea before them. And they immediately start doubting God. Amen. They forget what God has done. And so with us. Again, upon realizing when they came upon the water, amen, praise God, it was bitter in the wilderness. They immediately complained, amen, when God instructed Moses to throw a tree into, you know, the water to sweeten it. I'm telling you, amen, praise God, you know, they come again in the wilderness experiencing extreme hunger. The Israelites start to complain again about missing the food pots of Egypt. Amen. Missing what they used to have in Egypt. But God miraculously provide. How many times complaining. We just complain. And instead of complaining, just give God thanks. Just to give God thanks. Just take a moment and give God thanks. So one more time from the top for you, Sister Bennett. I tell you, man. Woo.
1: Yeah.
0: And because of their complaint,
1: the world,
0: those of the, you know, who's supposed to make it into the promised land, God said, Moses, turn back. I don't want these people into the promised land.
1: They said,
0: let their other generation, children, no, Moses.
1: They are so,
0: don't allow complaining and being unthankful, ungrateful, to hinder our blessing, to stop us from where God wants to take us.
1: Could see.
0: To start having, let it be a lifestyle
1: for
0: giving God thanks, not for the money, the house, or the car, just because He's good. He is God, all by Himself.
1: I know.
0: Hallelujah.

0: Once again, happy Sunday to you, wherever you are locked in at this time.
1: And these clothes, they're not new.
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1: much more.
0: Kingdom Builder, my silent listeners, vocal listeners, each and every one, wherever you are, let us give God thanks.
1: To
0: take a moment.
1: That's all that matters.
0: Just thank Him.

0: Almighty God, I tell you, man, all our lives God has been faithful, and all our lives He have been so good, so good. Every breath that we're able, every time that we have, we realize we have breath, we need to say, God, I thank you. We sing of the goodness of God. Amen. God is good. Amen. Praise be to God. And sometimes, amen, even through you're going through, amen, praise God, when others can see that even though you're going through, but you still can say, God, I thank you that you're still among the living. Amen. I thank you. I still have life. My God. Amen. Praise God. So all our lives, every single day, God has been faithful. And the word of God say, even when we are unfaithful, oh my God, God remains faithful. How many times have we been so unfaithful to Him? But even though we are unfaithful, our God, the God we serve, oh God Almighty, somebody need to thank Him. Somebody need to thank Him. He has been faithful to us. My God, yes, man. You wake up in the morning, it's not you. Amen, praise God, who just provide food. It is God who provide the food on your table, the job you go to. Amen, and can you imagine sometime, you know, we just get up, rush out. Amen, praise God, you know, just rushing, everything rushing. Forgetting to give God thanks. Forgetting to say, God, I thank you. Amen. Praise God. But still yet, He's still faithful to you. Grace, He makes sure that you wake up and new mercies you see. And He makes sure that grace is available. My God, God is good. God is good. Somebody need to give God praise. Every day that you get up, just remember, it's an act of God's mercy. God, yes, man. Loves me. God loves us. We give you praise, God.
1: Watches over
0: Almighty God.
1: Me. You are full.
0: 26 minutes going down.
1: Grace, love.
0: And do remember to keep it locked, all right?
1: And it's
0: the CJ Gospel Hour. It's coming up. Brother CJ, aka Dad. Yes, man.
1: But daily.
0: Think about it.
1: Great.

morning to you, my sister-in-law. 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Big up yourself. Sister Kaylee. DJ. And my brother Darren, good morning to you.

0: Blessings to you, sis.
1: Good morning.
0: Good morning to you,
1: Pastor. How are you? Good morning to your wonderful families.
0: Amen.
1: Good morning to the Rede family.
0: Amen.
1: Brother CJ, across the board.
0: Yeah.
1: I must say, our cause are you, why make it up, go be it. Give God thanks to you. Know?
0: To God be the glory. Amen.
1: Because, you know what?
0: Yes.
1: These songs that you are playing.
0: Yes.
1: These are songs that can convict us.
0: Amen.
1: And these are songs that convict me.
0: My God.
1: If you listen to the messages and the music, there's a roof over my head,
0: my God.
1: Food on our table.
0: Uh-huh.
1: When you look back as a child, who really didn't grow up in a gospel home?
0: My God.
1: You listen to the music, not understanding, but because it's so convicted.
0: Yes.
1: It moves you.
0: My God.
1: And it reminds you that whatever you're going through, there's food on your table and there's a roof. And God loves you.
0: Amen.
1: The other one that you play, the goodness running after you.
0: Yes.
1: What I have learned being closer to God, when you are a good person and people continue to hurt you, you don't think of good things about the person. Mm-hmm. You think of hurting them back.
0: Right.
1: And when you think of hurting them back, you think of finding people that will come along just to separate.
0: My God.
1: But music like this reminds you that whatever you do, the goodness of God is running after.
0: Amen.
1: So these are songs that we can listen to.
0: Amen.
1: And it can turn you from evil ways and continue to lean on, to let you continue to be that good person. It doesn't matter what comes your way. It doesn't matter what challenges you go through. It doesn't matter the good that you do and you just keep getting hurt. It's music like this reminds you to stay on the right path. And those are music that reminds me to always be on the right path. It's just like if you have kids.
0: Yes.
1: Everything that happened in life and happen with your kids.
0: Amen.
1: God use your kids to show you the right path for their lives.
0: That's right.
1: Because we can divide the good kids from who might go astray.
0: Right. Yes.
1: Just for example, if you have two kids and one of them, you know, complain, oh, me not get enough pay, you know, me it's like them just a work me for nothing.
0: Right.
1: That's the kids that you have to put before God and pray for.
0: Right.
1: The kid that said, okay, I'm not getting enough, but I'm going to go look a part-time job.
0: Uh-huh.
1: That's the kid that you continue to ask God to continue on that path.
0: True.
1: But the one that complains is the one that easily goes astray.
0: Amen.
1: So that's the one that you need to pray for, because just listen
0: come on,
1: what
0: preach.
1: He or she said.
0: You're preaching.
1: So these are music
0: that
1: can convict you.
0: Amen.
1: Because these are music that convict me.
0: Oh, God.
1: Because every time I do good, it always seems like evil presents itself.
0: My God.
1: And I will always
0: touch your daughter, Lord.
1: Be grateful.
0: Thank you, Jesus.
1: For this ministry.
0: Thank you, Jesus.
1: Because every time I put my foot forward, it's like it's always a footstep back.
0: Mighty God.
1: And it's never good intention comes my way. It's always evil comes within. But because of music like this, it reminds me.
0: Jesus.
1: That whatever you do,
0: Mighty
1: God,
0: God
1: will always be with you.
0: Thank you, Jesus.
1: And I just want to give a thanks for you this morning. Because sometimes tears is the only thing you can do. Well, tears is the only thing for me can ease my pain. And I give God thanks for this music, because it's not easy to continue to do good and then you just continue to get hurt. So I thank you for music like this, because it reminds me that the goodness of God will always run me up. I thank you. May God continue to bless you.
0: Amen.
1: Thank you.
0: Amen, daughter. Thank you so much for this call. I mean, I don't know what to say. I tell you, man, but I give God the praise. I give God the praise for this morning. Amen, my God. Let me play this song.

0: Blessings to you. Talk to me.
1: Blessings, Pastor Tanika.
0: Amen.
1: To God be the glory. Let's thank you for the word this morning that that sister bring.
0: Amen.
1: Thank you for all these beautiful songs that you are playing.
0: Yes.
1: It's just reminding me of a lot of stuff, and as Donna just said,
0: amen.
1: The good that you do, it's just, you know, sometimes I question it. But you know what? It reminds me that it just keep me pressing on, Pastor Tanika, to do more.
0: Amen.
1: And not to look at the evil, but to continue to look at the blessings that come behind it.
0: Amen.
1: Amen. Because the word of God says, after you've done all, it's to stand. Amen?
0: Amen.
1: After you've done all, Pastor Tanika, it's to stand. God knows everything, and he knows each and every one of us' heart.
0: Amen.
1: So I just want to bless you for this beautiful song, and this song that you're playing, I'm dedicating it to Papi Lady.
0: Amen. Yes.
1: Yes. Thank you. It's blessing me, and it's having me, just cracking up. But you know what? When I say cracking up,
0: amen.
1: Thinking, and it's just the tears, it's just pouring out the word of the songs are just blessing me. When I think of his goodness,
0: amen.
1: And his grace, and his mercy, that's a thing,
0: amen.
1: And all that you have done for me,
0: amen.
1: Hallelujah,
0: amen.
1: I will not go back,
0: amen.
1: But I will press on to the honors. To the high call, and I would take my cross daily,
0: amen.
1: And follow him in Jesus' mighty name. So bless you, beloved, for the songs that you are playing this morning. They are really blessing my spirit.
0: To God be the glory.
1: And this one, I'm just asking you to pray it again for myself and Poppy Lady and Donna.
0: Amen.
1: Yes, and also Minister Ivy. It's great, but for Minister Ivy, myself, Donna, and Poppy Lady. Amen. And many others out there that this song is touching this morning.
0: Amen.
1: Just let us press on, brethren.
0: Amen.
1: Just let us press on to the high call of the Almighty God. Amen.
0: Amen. God bless you.
1: Good Pastor Felicia.
0: God
1: bless you.
0: Missionary Martin. Amen. Praise be to God. I just want to give God thanks, man. I tell him, man, I am lost for words. I don't know what to say, but I just want to give God thanks for this morning. I just want to give God thanks. Amen, Sister LaShawn. The grace of God still speak for his children. Amen. So we have 9 minutes going down. Tell him, man, I tell him. Donna, I just want to encourage you. Just continue to do the good you do. Because that's it. That is who you are. Don't allow nothing, no one, to change who you are.

And praise God. And all those who are out there that is going through, they're going through, just give God thanks. Just find it somewhere. Just think about who God is. Amen. Don't think about that circumstance, but just think about God. Because don't, you know, your circumstances, you know, I'll say the promise still stand. Amen. Praise God. Your circumstances is not bigger than God. Amen. Amen. God is able to do exceedingly abundantly above everything that you asking or you're seeking God for. He can do above that. There's nothing, saints in Christ, that is too hard for God. Amen. Praise God. And as I have 7 minutes to go, amen, I just want you to be reminded of June 7, amen. That's Brother Devon's anniversary banquet in ministry, 20 years in ministry, amen. That's Sunday coming, the 7th of June, amen. Just mark it and let us all just go out and support the man of God, all right? June 7, amen. Praise be to God. Let us just all go out and support Brother Devon, our very own Minister Devon. Brother Devon, yeah, man, that comes on every Saturday, 11 a.m. to 12 noon. Amen. Praise be to God. Just let us just go out and celebrate. Amen. It's a journey worth celebrating. Amen. So God bless you all. And I want to play this song for you, Don, and all of Missionary Martin and every one of the Kingdom Builder family, those who are locked in wherever you are, CJ Gospel, our family. And once again, I just want to say thanks to Bishop Martin, a.k.a. Dad, for, you know, this opportunity. It feels, I'm telling you, I'm so honored to be sitting here this morning. Amen. That, you know, these songs, the word, you can all be encouraged this morning. Amen. Praise be to God. I just give God the glory. To him be all the praise. And I just want to thank my mom and dad for the opportunity. Amen. Praise God. This wonderful, amen, praise God, gospel family, CJ Gospel, our family. Man, I give God praise. So I just want to release this one for you, Donna, and for every one of you, reminding you that God loves you. Just listen to the words of this one. 6 minutes going down. Wow.

during the opening prayer. Minister Bobbitt. Yeah. 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Tell you, man, I tell you. I salute you, woman of God, and women of God, and for all the callers, Sister Sonia Love, Missionary Martin. This one goes out to you, Sister Donna Radio, Missionary Martin. Listen to the words of the song, alright?

0: 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Lady Martin, Live Worship Center,
1: and the sacrifice you've made.
0: Mr. Pauline, and all of you.

0: Steve Sister Walla. And McCarty. Once again, I just want to thank each and every one. Every one of you. Silent listeners, everyone. For tuning in this morning. And guess what you can catch? Bishop Martin. Again Tuesday, all right. Right back in track at 6 to 9. I was just sitting in for these 2 days, all right? So coming up next is the CJ Gospel Hour with my dad. Bringing you the wonderful, wonderful, wonderful gospel music. And I tell you, man, the best you can get. So keep it locked. God bless you. I love you all. Each and every one in the chat room. Thank you all so much. May God continue to bless you and keep you. As you continue to pray, my strength in the Lord. While I do the very same for you. What good. Those who are going out to church this morning. May your heart be filled with thanksgiving.
1: Let's go, y'all.
0: As you enter the gates.
2: Hey, Florida no good again. Me mean Florida gone. When me say, brother CJ and sister Ivy and the entire CJ Gospel, our family will be rolling into town on Saturday, June 13, 2026. For what? Excuse me. King Jesus Pentecostal Fellowship, Orlando, Florida. Looking, me say, brother CJ and sister Ivy and the entire CJ Gospel, our family will be rolling into town on Saturday, June 13, 2026. For what? Excuse me. King Jesus Pentecostal Fellowship, Orlando, Florida. Look here.

0: something. Did me say it a go turn over? Me say Saturday, June 13th, 2026. And surprise artist might show up. Oh, for more information, please contact 510-987-6092 or 689-200-2505. Me say it gone!
1: It is here again, once more, Brother CJ celebrates.

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telling you, I'm telling you, I've gone too far to look back. To God be the glory, great things he has done. I want to say welcome to another CJ. I want to say welcome to another CJ Gospel Hour. And of course, we just want to thank Pastor Tanisha, my daughter. Thank her for sitting in for Bishop Martin. Excellent, excellent, excellent program. Keep up the good works. I was in the kitchen and I was listening. Yes, I was in the kitchen and I'm listening. But God is great, man. And I tell you, there is something about radio. When you lay down in your bed and you listen to these beautiful gospel music, some nice prayer, you know, somebody who love God and really just doing the work of God, man. It is such a good feelings to just lay down in the bed and just listen to the gospel, and then they wake up and go in the kitchen. My, it make work light. I tell you, man, it's such a beautiful feelings to walk with the Lord. You know you love God and you live for Jesus, you know, man. It's a good feelings, you know. You, even though sometimes, you know, we're lacking in some areas, but we say, God, you know that we're lacking in this area. You know, say, God, me I struggle with when people chat about me. It make me upset with them. It make me want to malice them, but me I struggle with it, you know. God, you know, say, me I struggle with little ganja smoking. You know, God, you know, say, boy, you know what happened? You know, me have one boyfriend and me still a lust after him. Me have a girlfriend and, you know, me still a lust after her. God, help me now. You know, we're lacking in some area, man, and some areas that we're lacking into, you know, is situation beyond our control, you know. Yes, man, sometimes you might in a situation where financially you're not able to function at the way efficient and take and up with the bills them. And sometimes when the bills collector then call, we will tell them one little story when I go so. And you know you serve God, and when you get them off of your back by the phone, you say, God, help me now. God, you know, say, I know what I want to do. You know, we just in some areas, man, where we are just struggling in some areas and we'll never get it right, you know. That's why I thank God for grace, you know. Because you see, when God see your heart and know, say, you want to do better, and so grace I go come in and save, we know, you know. But any day we close our eye, all of we are got dead in a sin, you know. But because of our intention, and God know that our intention is to do better. You know, but when your intention is to do bad, are you, there's the difference between the person who died in sin, and I would say they never give their life to the Lord, they never ask Jesus Christ to come into their life, and them dead because they never really repent, and they never truly sincerely repent. Because you know what happened when I used to go to party. And sometime Ivy is sleeping. I'm a sneak and go party. And when me come back in, Ivy say, where did they? I say, me did out in living room and me jump asleep. Ivy don't know say me did a party. Sometimes she not say nothing. You know, but she don't know where I was. And you lie. You see, that

I lie there because I never intend to do good. I just want to keep everything quiet. You know, but the difference between when Peter denied Jesus, Peter thought he was going to be next, so him denied Jesus. So there are some things that you do, and I'm not telling people to lie, but sometimes you lie in a crisis. You know, you lie to save your job. You know, you lie to save your light bill from turn off. No, I'm not telling people, I pray that I will never find myself in those predicaments. But you know, as long as you're human, you're going to find yourself in it. Even if you're a millionaire, there are going to be situations where you find yourself in a way you don't want to look bad. And sometimes you're going to tell one little lie. Yeah, serve God. Bishop, pastor, the whole of them. Sometimes a key sister could have said, Pastor, my mother is in the hospital. Can you come over and pray for them? And it slip you. And then guess what happened now? The announcement that the sister mother died. Oh my goodness, Pastor. Oh my God, my sister. You know what? I was on my way over there one morning, you know, and I get a flat tire. And I was in the middle of the road, and I tell you what happened. I was so confused. And then right after that, my wife mother took sick. And your wife mother sick months after. You know, and you're in a spot where you just have to try to do damage control. And that's why we always, whenever we can do good, do it. Whenever you have an opportunity to do good, if you put off good till tomorrow, you might forget about it. And some things is embarrassing for us as Christian that we didn't do. Some simple common courtesy that a Christian, a brother, should do for a sister and didn't do it. When the dust hit the fan, it can blow right in your nose. And you won't be stuffy and coughing. But to avoid that, every opportunity you have to do good, do it. Every opportunity, don't put off good for tomorrow. And the Bible says, you know, don't put off what you can do today for the next day. Tomorrow may never come. That's why I'm encouraging some people, you know, to make it right. Make it right. Because I'm telling you this straight up, based up, I might be wrong, but based up on my experience in Christianity, I know the adultery, you know, I know the fornication, I know the gambling, and sometimes and even the stealing, is the bitterness within your heart when somebody attack you innocently. When somebody attack you innocent, you know, easy for angle as a Christian, you know. You know, easy when all one bishop tell lie by you. And you know you don't have no talk. You have one little friars. The whole church, I go believe a bishop over here, you know. You know how hard that is? Sometimes when your best friend take the bishop's side, you drop them. Trust me, you drop them. You know, call them in the morning. So, how come you not call me? Oh, you know, I'm doing overtime on the job, you know, and I'm going to school. And we as Christian, you know, we not bold enough to be accountable of our wrongs. And I tell you, who know me, you know? Who know me? Me not tell us 100%, but who know me? You call me, Brother CJ, me not hear from you. Me not tell no untruth, you know. Me hear how you tear me down the other day. Me never like it. I tell you the honest truth. Me a plan for call you, but my heart couldn't give me for call you now because me still mad with you. But me glad you call still, you know, because you call me now and we can reason. And me a tell you, say, you know, brother, you're my brother, I'm a love man, and that shouldn't happen between we. And, you know, me sorry for the bitterness we me have, and me sorry for even the thought of don't even want to call you. And by you taking up the phone to call me, show me, say, you're a big man. And if it's a woman, you're a big woman, and I respect that. So me know me have far to go. Me know me still need to repent because, you know, a part of the journey, rocky and rough. And that one had the dad for angle. But a lot of people are not like me.
I got to tell you the truth. And you only think about it now. When me tell you the truth, me get in a trouble enough time, you know, because sometimes you never did even think so me mad with you over the statement. And when by you and I, when you get off the phone, if you're not firm enough now, the relationship gone further than what me think. That's why it's good to talk to people. It's good to talk to people. Ah, when you're mad and you're bitter with them, you say, God, you know, say, me have a weakness in me. Go back and cuss bad word, you know what? God, me beg you for hold my tongue. Even if them tell me something bad, don't make me respond in any derogatory way. Don't let me come off don't let me come off looking bad. Don't let me come off not sounding like a Christian. Let this conversation end with, sometimes you not say both of us, because you not think about the person, you think about yourself at the time. So me not that spiritual strength we say both of us. Me I say, God, don't make it come off. That's me look like I'm not a child of God. You know, and sometimes when you don't talk, you know, you realize, oh my God, you know, say, me did just think about myself. How the person must feel. You know, and we all sometimes have a tendency to just think of ourselves. When you're in some situation, you just think of, sometimes you never think, oh, your wife and Pitney are going to get out of it. You think, oh, me are going to get out of it. And you think, well, when you get out of it, you help wife and Pitney. But because of my experience, I learned that I always say us. And me, I say, God, help us to get out of it. And then now, me stop and me say, Lord have mercy. God, help Howard to get out of it. Help Henry Computer Man to get out of it. Help Dashin Man. Help Kenrick. You know, help DK. Help Carol Williams. Help them. You know, help Michelle sister. Help your comrade. You know, I mean, help Brother Percy and Percy Jai. You know, sometimes you don't even think about the next person, but no. As you go through some struggles, you learn that we all in this thing together. Believe me, if you go to bed with a headache, thousands of people have the headache. If they tell lie upon you as a Christian, millions of people then tell lie upon. So what happened now? You know what make me look bad sometimes? When somebody do me something bad, and it's something where me could have shake off. And when a brother said to me, said, boy, you know what? My best friend, you know, have an affair with my wife, you know. And you know, say, me forgive him. And him call me up, you know, and now I know if he live, you know. And me make him come live in my basement. And me I say, oh my God. All with the man tell one little lie for me. And look how me mad with them. Here it is, I'm so bitter because of a little lie. And look what that brother do to his friend. And the man put him up in his basement. So I'm telling you, man, everything that you're going through, somebody is going through worse and angling it better than you. So we have to strive to be the best. Yeah, man, we have to strive to be the best, or else we're going to left behind. And I tell you, one of the things right now that Satan crank up, you know, and crank up that, you know, to make people heart harden towards each other, you know. Somebody come to you and die need a need of a $50, but because I way Harry do you, Miss Brown do you, Brother John do you, no, Harry was desperately in need of that $50, and your Avi could give to him, and because of previous treatment, You did not help them. You did not help them. And you could easily well help them. Well, as a child of God, we have to learn to assess every situation. Yes, man, that's so spiritual discernment come in. You know, if you don't have that, you can't function. Even with my kids, I got to treat everybody different. I know some areas where some of them fragile into. They don't know that I know, but I know. And I don't
I don't mash them corn in that area. Even sometimes they need to crush it. You know what? I compliment them on the good that they're doing. I'm going to compliment them on the good that they're doing. And one day, I just call and say, I want to have a little talk. I'm going to say, you have no. You're good, you know. You're a good pitney, you know. But I just like how you love to fight back. You have to listen. And when I'm not even with, when you go to the street, you listen to somebody. I say something to you you don't like and keep quiet. And you see, when you're able to do that, that's when you're going to be a man. And you know what happened early in my marriage, you know? Everything women don't like, me attack it. And it did not cause problem. Anything I ever say women don't like, me jump on the case. But then I learned that there are going to be a lot of battles. And you can't fight all the battles. Your goal is to win the war. So you got to pick your battles. If you fight all the battles, you'll come off miserable. And words gonna throw at you. And sometimes them words, they can't recover. When you keep attacking, people gonna defend themselves. And the way in which they defend themselves sometimes can be very detrimental. It will lower your self-esteem. You know, can you imagine you as a man now? You move in with your girlfriend, not go on for you. You just have one little cheap job. You can't save no money. And you now put on $100. And your girlfriend not chop their money, you know, but right now somebody, she order some food, and when the food comes, she take up $30 and pay for the food. And you come in and who take up $30? She say, me take it up. And then she say, look here, you not pay rent, you not pay light bill, you not pay cable bill. The only thing you pay your cell phone bill. And the one little $30 you go and say over, if you don't mind sharp, because of pride, your walk will left a good marriage there. You see pride? My granny have a way of it, say pride is one hell of a thing, you know. And this morning I was in my bed and I say I'm going to speak about it. Then I say no, I'm not speak about it because, you know, the way of Pastor Tanisha flow, I love that flow there, I want to keep it like that. But I say no. A lot of men walk out of their marriage because their wife tell them some hurtful thing, you know. The wife say, look here, you see my boyfriend who made it up first and treat me better than you. Lord of mercy. Pride will make you walk away from your good marriage. And you know, maybe you're more able to read and write better than your wife. But your wife work hard and make more money than you. And you say, look here, the other day when IRS write you a little letter, if me never dare fi help you and I read the night, you'd have gone to prison now. You gone rub in back something now. You crush the woman's spirit. We have to stop exploit people weak areas, man. We have to stop exploit people weak areas. And sometimes me hear some people, you know. Me hear some people sit down and talk, you know. And somebody might be living here and they have a family member die. And instead of, you say, oh my gosh, Sister Patsy mother die in Jamaica. Oh Lord, me could see if we can collect and buy her one wreath, no? Hey, me go see your Sister Patsy can go to Jamaica now. Because everybody, every time people go to Jamaica, she never go. Me see if you have a green card. Can you imagine at that, you know, sometimes some people, you know, them there in a church and then we're home. Me never hear Deacon Brown read the Bible yet. Me not think Deacon Brown can read all that good. At that,
at that. Oh Lord, from, you know, long Mr. Brown the America, and Shirley just come and buy house and he live a Shirley basement. At that you worry about. Mr. Brown might be here for years and get a raw deal. There are some people coming at some situation in this country, and then foot tie and then can't move. And because of their experience, you just come and they say, no, walk the road, they want to walk. And they help you. They help you to walk. You know, you never come into this country and you have to creep. You come into this country and become Mr. Brown, you can run. And then now, when you're in a situation, a financial situation, Mr. Brown up in a debt with him credit card, him first marriage no work out, he also them buy together, the wife take away, and him still have to pay mortgage and all of that for it. Him have to pay child support. Are you in a situation that Mr. Brown have one little one bedroom, and Mr. Brown put you up in the one bedroom, and you stay there for 2 years and work and save, and you end up back, get renting a nice two bedroom apartment, nice and splash. And Mr. Brown make you get it, because Mr. Brown know Brother John a rent if it $2,000, and him beg Brother John for rent if it $1,700. And you get it, and when he fix up and people come there, if first somebody had tear down, look how long Mr. Brown there, and look how he catch. At that, I'm telling you, people of God, me and some Christian chat some sitting more and I wish heaven. I wish heaven on our plan to go with them the dirty heart. We have to stop run competition. Stop compete against each other. Some people are blessed. Some people have all 10 CXC and can't cook. Some people don't have a high school diploma, but they know if they cook. Them know if you wash, them know if you clean, them know if you take care of them, take care of baby. Then they on a living job and them a bring home then here $900 and $1,200 a week. And you dip on your college job, and when all tuition and all them things they come out of it, all you take home a $600. And at the same wife $1,200 run the house. And when you're done, you chat with your caller dunce. Eh? Can you imagine that? Can you imagine that? Pastor in a church. Pastor don't have that much education, but God call him. Him build one big ministry. And all we are talking about, pastor, use present tense when we use past tense. You get the opportunity to run the church. In 6 months, the congregation at 250 gone down at 50. You see, we have to stop watch people and fight against people in areas where they're lacking. Because all of us have weakness. You have some people at Burger King, them work. But then save better than you where work at IBM. Because you where work at IBM, you have a Mercedes Benz. You rent a nice apartment in a Scarsdale. And you pay $3,500 a month for your one bedroom. And your Benz payment at $1,200, the insurance at $5. And guess what? Mr. Brown, I make $500 a week at McDonald's or Burger King. And you have a room, I pay $150 a week. You see what me I say? You see what Mr. Brown there ahead of you in a game? Mr. Brown having like a 2015 Corolla. You have your 2025 Benz, 2026 Benz, and your big rent. And Mr. Brown, who you look down upon when you're in a jam now, and you are 3 car payment, you come borrow Mr. Brown $2,000 and no game back. And Mr. Brown talk, Mr. Brown, go from there, and McDonald's in work. You dare mention McDonald's when you as your IBM worker go borrow money from Mr. Brown? People have a way, man. It's like they want to, what you say now, they want to vindicate themselves. They want to do wrong and right. They want to be wrong and strong. Can't happen.
You can't be wrong and strong. And I'm telling you, man, these are just some areas where we Christians need to get it together. Stop watch where she have. Stop watch where him have. Stop admire the man where drive a Benz where beating wife. And admire the two little man them were living at them basement and then live so loving. And him adore him wife and him wife adore him. And the pitney them have manners, discipline and good behavior. Start admire those people. Start admire people who love God. Admire good people. Admire good people. And stop. Look at people in position. You know, as I said, my grandfather sit down on the veranda and say, boy, why me can't keep friend with some company? And I tell you, the little barefoot boy and them women did not keep friend with because we did another league there. When we go cook one pot of Sylvins and yam with butter, not even dumpling, we can't afford. And we eat and happy and go love one another. And love one another, we go bush go shoot bird. And we come back, we go river, go catch fish together. And come back, we play cricket together. You see, little man, them, we don't even play cricket. Them, the man, they not play marble because if they... And then I say, them, no one play marble, you know, but the way them parents grow them like tapenaris. Them can't afford for people say them a play marble. And they didn't have no childhood days. And I want to tell you, say, the first night, me go hang out with the man them. I made them ask a cook. And because me poorest one did they. Hey, one of the brother did they could have cook, but them they never thinking clean enough. And me say, only trust me if you cook. And when me take a start, the reason why nobody couldn't cook, a chalice a man them a bun. The man them a bun chalice. And that the company my grandfather want me keep company. But I know better. I know better. Him look on the outside appearance. And him look on the St. Mary's High School boy them. Him look on the brown skin boy them. Him look on the big name boy them in our community where everybody look up to. I would even want to tell you what them do to people, girl Pitney. Me name go there. And we, well, we look on one girl and I sweet yet, I good looking. And some of them, coupa you, want come chat to me, could you? You know, we get all of that, you know. And when they go sleep with the so-called upper class, then treat them like a doormat. Like me now, Lord of mercy. Muda wash you down and dress you up and put you like a figure reap on my dresser. You know what, me? And the man will use you like a doormat and him name a call to you in the day. And them, you see, a whole heap of girl get burned in a family district, so you know. And you see, some of them big time man daughter, them choose a little humble man when I have nothing. Trust me, then get some fight, you see. But a smart girl, man, when I look at today, when I look at the life of some girls today who did have it, and now they must suffer. You know the reason why is who they choose. Right now when I'm a brethren there when I tap man in my community. And let me tell you something. When him wife have a first pitney for him, he couldn't go to the yard. He could not go to the yard. When him wants to see the pitney, his wife have a hide and carry pitney can show him, a girlfriend at the time. I mean, live to see that a man they become a king of that yard there. That the man there, and him bury the father. Why may I tell you, say, God good. God good, you know. God, you're good. I see some things happen, man. I see man, I live happy now. And the woman set them up. Them not never go on for them, but the family have little things and set them up.
set them up. I'm telling you, man. And I kind of see that trend there in America too, you know. I see that trend there in America. If you go somewhere, you know, exalt yourself, you know, nobody not see you. Nobody not see you. Yeah, man. If you not go exalt yourself, nobody not see you. But it's okay. God see your goodness and see your heart. To God be the glory. Great things he has done. Before my prayer, I think I'm going to play that song. Yeah. I wonder if I hit up on the turntable. I wonder if I hit up on the turntable. Yes, man. I hit up on it, man.

class. I'm telling you, man, that's a great equalizer, man. The great equalizer in life is Jesus. You know, when it comes to Jesus, everybody depend on the same size. Because we have to do the same thing. If we want to make it in, we have to do the same thing. We have to repent of our sin. And we have to acknowledge that Jesus died for our sin and he was risen. And I tell you what, Jesus Christ is Lord. I tell you, man, I love the whole Christ. Sometimes, you know, man, some people dress up, go to church, and some woman in a some $2,000 pocketbook, some man in a some $5,000 suit, and some man in a some $30 pants and some $20 shirt. And God no love a man in a $5,000 suit more than he love you in a your $50 outfit. Cause your $30 pants and your $20 shirt and maybe your $30 shoes. So I mean, I know how much you pay for your brief and your socks. You know, but like me, me not pay more than $10-$15 for a brief. My brief them have to be like, my underwear have to be like, say, when me go Macy's, six for like $130. Yeah, man. Six, most $45. Me buy it on sale. Six for $45. Yeah. Sometimes them only have four. Sometimes we have four for $30. Sometimes we have three for $25. My socks now, one dozen for $20. I'm telling you, man. But God is great. God is great all the time. I'm telling you, man, the great equalizer is Christ. And you know, my love, no matter how the man neck big and no matter how them sit down around some high table and some of them says tush, that's when they're, how you doing? All right, God bless you, and God left you, now no time for you in big neck friend them. One thing me glad, God no favor you more in favor me. You know what I love with the whole Christian walk, man, is like all of us just throw into one big ocean and who can swim drowned. But God no put us in a situation where if you can't swim you're drowned. He give you the ability to swim, and if you choose not to swim and drowned, a fear fault. I'm telling you, God is great. God is great. What a mighty God we serve. Let us give thanks. Dear God and righteous Father, Lord, as we come humble before you in prayers, I just want to say thank you, Lord. Thank you for your blessing. I want to say thank you for your grace and mercy towards us as a family, dear God. Lord, I pray this morning in the name of Jesus, Father God, for someone who has worked all night last night and they home tired, looking about breakfast, Father God, getting ready, ironing out the clothes, Father God, some of them might even leave some stuff in the washing machine when they were heading for work and they have to come back to dry it. And Father God, they're getting ready for church. Have mercy upon them, dear God. I pray this morning in the name of Jesus for someone that listen to the radio all the time. They listen to the word of God. And they're not living any chaka-chaka life. But they haven't surrendered to you, God. I pray this morning that they will surrender to you this morning. They will accept you and their life as their personal savior. I pray this morning that they find themselves a church, dear God. I pray this morning, Father God, for somebody that has been in church and stopped because of an unfortunate situation, because of bad breed people, because of wicked people who the enemy used to come up against them. They are very disgruntled right now. They are so discouraged that they don't want to have nothing to do with church.
I pray this morning that you bring back the joy in their life this morning. I pray this morning, Father God, for someone who think that they're tough, but they're keeping malice. And they know that a brother or a sister would love to get a call from them. And they know that, but they're just holding out as a way of spiting that individual. I pray this morning that you open up their blinding eyes and say, God, how many things I've done wrong and you didn't kill me. How many times I steal, Father God, that you didn't let them catch me. Father God, how many lies I tear down people and you didn't let them expose me. Father God, I thank you for another opportunity, Father God. And I repent of my sin. And Father God, I'm going to find myself in the house of the Lord once more. And I pray, Father God, for even those that are in church right now, Father God, and they are hurting because of something that is happening right now that they don't like. But Father God, I pray that they learn to live with the good and the bad. I pray for that individual to eat the meat and spit out the bone this morning. I pray for a backslider. I pray this morning that they return to the fold. I pray that a backslider will come back to you this morning in the name of Jesus. I pray, Father God, for some marriage that has fallen apart. Some marriage that has seemed dead. That you could not tell each other that they would make it back together. I pray that you resurrect that dead situation this morning. And I pray that you shame the devil this morning. I pray for a brother or a sister who I'm talking to each other that they

would make it back together. I pray that you resurrect that dead situation this morning. And I pray that you shame the devil this morning. I pray for a brother or a sister.

prior life is not the same, Father God. Because if we have a bitterness in our heart, it doesn't matter if we pray, Father God. You said to leave our gift at the altar and make it right with you. So many people are praying and 40-day fasting, but yet they're not speaking to a loved one, a friend, a family member. Some husband sleeping in a different room, but yet they're fasting and praying. Some wife, Father God, has turned their back to the husband, Father God, but yet they're praying and fasting. Father God, in the name of Jesus, this morning, right now, we ask for mercy and compassion upon that household. Father God, there are some people right now, their Christian life is shaky because of a financial situation, because of immigration situation. They're not able to do what is required of them. This morning, in the name of Jesus, we ask you to make a way for them. Father God, we ask that you provide a financial breakthrough, dear God. Father God, this morning we're going to ask you to touch the heart of the government, Father God. Father God, even though people are being deported left, right, and center, Father God, when that woman went to that unjust judge, he said, even though I fear God nor man, I'm going to grant you your wishes because you bother my spirit. I pray this morning that you bother the president. I pray that, Father God, that you bother the cabinet, Father God. I pray, Father God, that you touch Stephen Miller's heart this morning in the name of Jesus. I pray that you touch some senator heart this morning. I pray that you touch some congressman heart this morning. I pray that you touch the heart of some minister this morning. I pray that you touch the heart of some governors this morning. You touch the heart of the Supreme Court this morning. You touch the heart of the mayor in this city. Oh Jesus, Father God, we ask for favor. You are a God that specializes in things that seem impossible. Father God, let mankind not afraid to go back on their word and say, I'm sorry. Father God, there are so much immigrant in this country who are hardworking people. They just come to this country for a better life. But Father God, they've been victimized. They've been put down, Father God, and linked with murderers and gang members. Father God, we ask you, Father God, to separate the sheep from the goat this morning. Father God, let them pass a comprehensive immigration reform bill for law-abiding citizens. There is so much money that this government could have. So many people are working off the books that would love to pay their taxes, would love to pay their social security, but because of the law that is blocking them, Father God, help them to make a sensible decision in the name of Jesus. Because Father God, I know that you would not turn back your citizen. David said, a broken and a contrite heart you will not despise in the name of Jesus. So many people are broken and despised. That is not of you, Father God. You're a God of love and mercy and compassion. Touch the heart of the leaders this morning. Lord, we give you glory. We give you honor. We give you praise. Lord, as we are about to do this broadcast, I pray, Father God, that somebody that is listening, Father God, and know that they're not walking the right walk. I pray this morning, Father God, that every man will examine themselves. Every man will do an inventory in their life. Let us do a house cleaning, including myself. And the

areas where I'm lacking in. Help me, help others, Father God. And make this world a better place. We just want to thank you for this opportunity to do this broadcast. And the songs that we play will be encouraging and uplifting. And as we are about to go forth throughout this broadcast, have your way this morning and take control in the name of Jesus. Amen and amen and amen. Puppy lady, come on down, puppy lady. Come on down with the scripture.

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1: 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I'm just sitting here listening to you. I'm telling you, you are a blessing, Brother CJ, and you just, you don't know what, maybe you don't know where you're really at, but let me tell you something, you're on the right track. I could tell you stuff that you said that I'm telling you that is playing out right now. You are on the right track, Brother CJ.
0: I'm telling
1: you. God is speaking to you, and that's why sometimes when God gives you a word, listen to my man, you have to come and you have to talk about it. I'm telling you. Because God is using you. I'm telling you, Brother CJ. God, I use you. God is using you. And just keep on being faithful. Because you are a faithful person, Brother CJ. Keep on humble. Just like how we know you for years. Years. Just keep on doing what you're doing. Because guess what? If God is for you, who can be against you?
0: Amen.
1: Nobody, Brother CJ, nobody, let me tell you, nobody, let me tell you something, nobody could have called this station, nobody could have called the radio, let me tell you something, if God is for you, Brother CJ, nobody can be against you, because Amen. The Bible tells you, make your enemy become your footstool, so how can anybody be against you? Let me tell you something, just keep on doing what you're doing. You are a very humble person, you are a person that ever and anybody can love. And if anybody can love the Brother CJ, I don't know what happened to them. Believe me. Because you and Sister Ivy is somebody that people can love. I'm telling you. Because the joy of the Lord is the strength. You can't see God in our two of you. You know, just keep on doing what you're doing. And each and every one that comes on, Pastor Tanisha, Pastor Bishop Martin, and Pastor Needham, and Pastor Tennessee Dennis, I'm telling you. United we stand, divided we fall.
0: Amen.
1: We have to stand together, Brother CJ. That's how it is. We have to stand together. I'm telling you. We need each other.
0: Amen.
1: Listen to my man. We can't do it by ourselves. We need each other. And that's why sometimes the devil tries to come in and play like a trick.
0: Yes,
1: but,
0: man.
1: You know, my eyes open on the devil. Trust me, Brother CJ. I know.
0: Yeah.
1: But guess what? Just keep on doing what you're doing.
0: Yes, man.
1: This station is a blessing, and it blessed me, and it keep me going. And I'm so happy to be a part of it. Sometimes I can't be here every day.
0: Yes.
1: But the time when I can come by the studio, I will come.
0: Amen.
1: And say these cool words and get up. You know, God bless you. God bless
0: God
1: you.
0: God bless you, Papa Lady.
1: Bless you, yes. So God be the girl this morning. Before I'm going to read Jonah. I would read Jonah 1. Because we can't hide from God. And sometimes God give us things to do and we don't want to do it. And God, anywhere we go, God will find you. We can't hide from man. And man will look and can't find you, but you cannot hide from God. Because anywhere you go, God is there. You couldn't throw yourself into the deepest ocean. God is down there. So we can't hide from God this morning. I'm just going to pray God's blessing on his word this morning. Eternal God and most heavenly Father, Lord God, I thank you this morning. I thank you for Minister CJ. Thank you for Minister Ivy. I thank you for Pastor Tanisha. Thank you for Bishop Martin. I thank you for Pastor Needham. I thank you, oh God, for Pastor Tennessee Dennis and each and every one, even different radio family, Lord God. I thank you for your people, Lord Jesus. We are calling on you, Lord God. We have no other God to look to but to look to you this morning. I thank you for strength, Lord God. I thank you for the CJ Gospel family. I thank you, God, for Minister Ivy and Minister CJ. I thank you for the strength, Lord God. I thank you for my pastors. I thank you for my church family this morning, God. I give you all the glory this morning. I give you all the praise. Remember those who are sick this morning in their body, in the hospital, recuperating, lose their loved ones, God. You have the answer. We don't have the answer, Lord God. We can just look to you by faith. Hallelujah, this morning. And we are looking to you by faith this morning. Just keep us, Lord God. Sustain us, Lord God. Cover us this morning under your blood this morning, God. And as I am about to read your word, bless the word, God, and bless the hearts of your people this morning. In Jesus' name, amen and amen and amen. To God be the glory this morning, Brother CJ. We're going to read Jonah 1 from verses 1 to 10. Praise God, this morning said, the Lord gave this message to Jonah, son of Amittai. get up and go to the great city of Nineveh, announce my judgment against it, because I have seen how wicked its people are. But Jonah got up and went into the opposite direction to get away from the Lord. We cannot hide from God this morning. He went down to the port of Joppa, where he found a ship leaving for Tarshish. He bought a ticket and went on board, hoping to escape from the Lord by sailing to Tarshish. But the Lord hurled a powerful wind over the sea, causing a violent storm that threatened to break the ship apart. Fearing for their lives, the desperate sailors shouted to their God for help and threw the cargo overboard to lighten the ship. But all the time, Jonah was sound asleep down in the hold. So the captain went down after him. "How can you sleep at a time like this?" he shouted. "Get up and pray to your God. Maybe he will pay attention to us and spare our lives." Then the crew cast a lot to see which of them had offended the God and caused a terrible storm. When they did this, the lot identified Jonah as the culprit. "Why has this awful storm come down on us?" they demanded. "Who are you? What is your line of work? What country are you from? What is your nationality?" Jonah answered, "I am a Hebrew. I worship the Lord, the God of heaven, who made the seas and the land." And the sailors were terrified when they heard this, for he had already told them that he was running away from the Lord. "Oh, why did you do it?" They groaned. Hallelujah, this morning. And verse 11 said, "And since the storm was getting worse, all the time they asked him, 'What should we do to stop the storm?'" Verse 12, I'm going to stop. He said, "Throw me into the sea," Jonah said, "and it will become calm. And I know that this terrible storm is all my fault." I'm saying this morning, we cannot hide from God. We cannot run away from God. It doesn't matter what we do. We cannot hide from God. God's eyes is watching us. Amen. Whatever we do, whatever we say this morning, the eyes of God is watching us. When God gives you a word, go take that word and go deliver that word. Amen. We can hide around. We can hide around from man, but we can't hide from God. Anywhere we turn, God is there. God is in the midst. Amen. We cannot hide this morning. So guess what? When God give you a word, go out, go give your word. Don't say, "I'm not moving, I'm not going. It's not for me." Let us go out and do it. God is watching us this morning. Amen. God is watching us this morning. I'm telling you. When you look in Jonah, it says, it teaches that God's cause cannot be escaped. When God called, you cannot escape God's call. Amen? When God commanded Jonah to go to Nineveh, Jonah chose to flee in the opposite direction. Can you imagine? God sent you somewhere, you chose to go a different direction. It cannot work. Yet, many times God give us something to do. And we say, "I'm going to do it, you know, I'm going to do that something day." And it never turn out right. You have to put God first. Hallelujah, Jesus. Jonah chose to flee to the opposite direction. Yet, hallelujah, the chapter revealed that God's presence, authority, and purpose extended over every place and circumstances. So you see, God's authority, amen, extended over every place and circumstances. So God is everywhere. Amen. God is calling us or requiring us to be obedient. Jonah attempted to run from God's assignment, led him to a turmoil, not only his own life, but he put other people's lives in jeopardy. Our choice often affects others more than we realize. And it's true. It's true. Our choices sometimes affect others. So we got to be careful the choices we make in life. Amen. God pursued us with mercy. The storm was not merely punishment. It was also an act of grace. God did not abandon Jonah. You see, God did not abandon Jonah when he ran. Instead, he pursued him to bring him back to purpose. Hallelujah, Jesus. So if you continue to do what you want to do and not doing it in the will of God and not doing it unto God, God, I'm going to pursue you and God will bring you back to his purpose. Because when God wants you, you cannot get away from God. You cannot get away from God. Hallelujah, Jesus. True peace comes through surrender. When you surrender to God, you have true peace. Amen. You're peaceful. While the sailors desperately fought the storm, can you imagine? The ship or the boat are rock. And they're saying maybe it's too heavy. And they throw everything that they have in there. My God, they throw out everything that they have in there desperately fighting the storm. Jonah disobedience was at the root of the crisis. Because he was hiding in the bottom of the ship this morning. Hallelujah. The turning point came when Jonah acknowledged his situation and surrendered to God's will. So sometimes we have to accept the situation that we are going through and accept the will of God for God to work in our life. Amen. God revealed himself even through human failures this morning. The soldiers witnessed God's power and develop reverence for him. Can you imagine? Yes, the soldier, them, all of the soldiers that was in the ship, my God, they accept and they develop reverence for God when they see the power of God. Even in Jonah's rebellion, God was still working to accomplish his purposes. So sometimes we are very rebellious, but God still working in us and to help us accomplish our purposes. Let us not turn our back on God this morning. I'm telling you, if there is an area where God is calling you to trust, obey, forgive, severe, or step forward in faith, Jonah remind us this morning that God's plans are better than our attempt to run from them. My God Almighty, this morning, hallelujah, Jesus, we have to trust God this morning. God, his correction is motivated by love, and his purpose for our lives remain available when we turn back to him. So it doesn't matter what kind of situation we find ourselves into. No matter how people tear you down, no matter how bad it looks, turn around. The song says, how long will you run away? A fugitive from God. Anything God will do to get you back, he will do anything to save your life. When you have purpose, he will do anything to save your life. Return to God this morning. My God, return to him this morning. Amen. Jonah, it is encouraging you to trust God, to obey God's word, never to run away when situation comes around you. Pray, stand up and face situation. Turn around this morning. God is calling, he's calling for his lost child. How long will we run away from God and be a fugitive from God this morning? I'm telling you, don't hide from God. Don't run away from God. Don't put yourself in situations. God is our shepherd. God is our deliverer. God is our provider. God is a way maker this morning. How can we run away from God? His eyes is everywhere, in every situation, in every corner of this earth. He's the King of Kings this morning. He's the Lord of Lords this morning. How can we run away from God this morning? Let us turn around this morning. Acknowledge God as our personal Savior this morning. God is looking out for us this morning. Amen. God is looking out for us this morning. Let us not fear come in our way. Amen. Let us not stray this morning, but let us wait upon the Lord this morning. And when we wait upon God this morning, He shall renew in our strength. God bless you. And I hope these words be a blessing to your soul this morning. In Jesus' name. Amen.
0: Amen.
1: Eternal God and most heavenly Father, Lord, I thank you. I bless you, Lord God. I thank you for your love. I thank you for your mercy. I thank you for your grace this morning. I thank you for keeping me, Lord God. I thank you for Minister CJ. I thank you for Minister Ivy. I thank you for the CJ Gospel families and their families. I thank you for all the pastors and the bishops. I thank you for all the radio stations, four corners of the earth, God, each and everyone that gave a listening ear this morning. The sick, the sad, the lame, the depressed behind bars this morning. You know everything about us this morning, God, and we thank you, God. We cannot hide from you. We cannot run from you, God. We cannot run from you. We bring us back. Hallelujah, Jesus. You will do whatsoever you want to do with us, Lord God, to fulfill your purpose in our life, Lord Jesus. We thank you. And we glorify your name this morning in Jesus' name. Amen.
0: Amen.
1: And amen. To God be the glory. Minister CJ, I'm just going to sing a verse of this song this morning. And then I'll go. In the name of Jesus. Amen. In the dark of the midnight,

And there's no hiding place mid the crash of the thunder. 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

0: God bless you, Minister.
1: God bless you, puppy lady. Love you too. Excellent work, man. Excellent work. Thank you so much. Keep up the good work. God bless you. God bless you. God bless you. Sister Anita, I love what you do, man. I mean, Sister Anita always put the scripture, you know, whenever a scripture has been read, she always just put the scripture down. So that means if you want to know what scripture the pop lady read from, just go into the chat room. Go into the cjgospelhour.com website and you'll look and you see it. Excellent work, Sister Anita. I tell the pop lady, excellent, excellent, excellent work. To God be the glory, great things he has done. It's the CJ Gospel Hour family movement. I'm telling you. Blessing, blessing.
2: Blessing, Brother CJ. Good morning to everybody who is listening to the few words that I have to say to you. I can't name everybody like a puppy lady do it.
1: Yes, man.
2: I sit here from beginning with you. And you know who me and you look like? We all on. Yeah, but your soldier step.
1: Yeah.
2: After the 2 hours walking together.
1: Wow.
2: Me listen when you was talking to Brother CG. Listen, look from this America empty. You know, probably you not hear when me hear. You see, all who is here when I got no paper. You listening to me?
1: Yes, man, I'm hearing, man.
2: Them have to go home and Jamaica back, come out of the country. They no want when them full up the paper, them have America address. You think they might come back here?
1: As I say, you see, I don't know whatever laws is on the books right now. But you know, we're asking for favor. And you see, when favor, you see, pardon, you see. You see, when you pardon somebody, some terrible things they do, you know. You see, wait, remember, you know. Christ never commit no sin, you know. And we down here do some hardcore sin. And him give him life, him shedding innocent blood to pardon us of our sin. So we can get, so just like how the laws are there, the laws can change, man. They can pardon us, you know. So we don't want to really drive fear in anybody's head because, you know, just imagine some people hear that, the thought of them. Because there are a lot of people that are here that don't even have a home to go back to. So we never think about that, you know. We just, we ask a favor because, you know what happened? If me here now,
2: someone will commit suicide.
1: No, I mean, in that we're gonna bind up that spirit in the name of Jesus. You know what's gonna happen? You know what's gonna happen? The government is gonna find favor, and believe me, God not gonna allow that. Before God allow that, you see, the government will change, and people come in who will do it. God said, if men on earth refuse to do my will, I'm going to rise up stone. So, you see, Dryfoot, there are a lot of things out there that is terrible. A woman could be walking on the street and get raped and get killed, but we don't want to scare all the ladies. Can you imagine if all the ladies stop walk home after 9 o'clock? So many, when you got some workplace, all 200 people are leave work 12 o'clock. Out of them 200, the 120 a woman, and them have to walk, go at them back door and all them things there. We can't scare them. People are going to get mad and all them things. So there are just some terrible things that could possibly happen, but God not going to allow it, because you got to realize, you know, we are his children, you know. We are the sheep of his pastor. And he said, yeah, he said, look here, man. David said, I was young and I'm whole, and I've never seen the righteous forsaken, nor his seed begging bread. And him say, yeah, though we may walk through the valley of the shadow of death, we should fear no evil. In God say, he will prepare a table before us in the presence of our enemies. So mankind can make all the threat and everything, but God have a final say. Some people might fall victim of such terrible tragedy, but you see, when the hurricane blow, don't go out there. If you go tonight, it will blow you away. Just sit tight, humble. I know the first dim thing happen, but God have a way of make the impossible become possible. Yes, man. And those who have eyes to see. And you know what happened? Even some people know, some politician who we might say, boy, we might despise them now because of certain laws on the book. Trust me, when them put good laws on the book, we are going to start love them. We are a forgiving set of people. People are a forgiving set of people, especially black people. Black people go through so much, and yet we don't carry. Nelson Mandela, when he got out of jail and he was there for how much years, and he said, I'm not bitter. If I'm bitter with the white man, what am I going to do to myself? What am I going to encourage people to do? I have to go peaceful way, non-violent way. So you know what happened? I understand your concern, you know, Sister Dryfoot. I understand that, and believe me, when I hear some things.
2: But I see, yeah. I mean, I have nobody in that stage, you know, but to other people, me know a lot of church, you know, man.
1: Well, no, don't say that, Dryfoot. Do. Just say you know a lot of people, not where. Just say you know a lot of people, but don't say where you know them, because you know how the thing go.
2: Well, me say in churches.
1: No, you can't say in churches because...
2: And you know, always church.
1: Yeah, man, we can't say in churches, you know. Me know because, you know, what happened...
2: Them there everywhere.
1: Everywhere
2: you go, everywhere.
1: There you go, but we can't...
2: And some of them make life here... I don't know.
1: Yeah, man, you can't say na the casino. You can't say na the dance hall. You can't say na the nightclub.
2: Everywhere.
1: You can't say if you mention your turn. Yeah, man, when you open your mouth and mention
2: my area. Remember me say, you know, America go empty, you know, when me say first.
1: No, it not go empty, man. This place is a God bless place, and you know what happened? People.
2: But we are kind of push away the blessing. But Master God of God.
1: But sometimes, you know, sometimes some man walk out upon his wife and pit, you know, and he go out there and he have a change her heart and come back and are the best father. You know, I know of a situation, you see, where this lady, her husband used to beat her. The husband, anything will come in mouth. And one day she said to me, say, boy, you know what? Missy God turn around the man around so much that sometimes Saturday night when him sit down and watch TV, me have to tell him to go on the road, go play domino with him friend them, because I can't handle it. It's too much for her to handle. To see that the man turn around, and she know him want to go play domino with him friend them, but just to prove to her how much he love her and how much he's sorry, he's depriving himself. And she says she beg him sometime on Friday night. She even call up him friend them and check him when he used to go to the basement and say, come pick him up and play domino. So you see, when things turn around, sometimes we can't angle love, you know, and kindness and compassion, because I mean the thing what she wanted, you know, was for the man to change, and when him change, at one point she start feel sorry for him. You know, as Aesop, you know, say Aesop say, I was angry at the wicked until I went into the temple. And when he saw what happened to the wicked, he started feeling sorry for them. And Miss Needham, bless your heart, Miss Needham, as I tell you, man, Miss Needham, read that scripture there.
2: Yesterday, man.
1: And me tell you something. Yeah, man.
2: Listen to the radio.
1: Let me tell you something. You say, Miss Needham, she don't have to preach. Just read the Bible. Miss Needham, continue to read the Bible. I mean, I think you should have read one time throughout the program. Every so often, if you just read, because your reading make a great impact. She just make you understand it. There are some people, you know, there was a boy in our class. His first name was Charles. And I forget his last name. But when that boy read, oh my gosh, you just stay there and just listen to that boy read. You see, any poem or anything like that, and normally teacher them read the poem first, and then we go study the poem. When him read the poem, me now fi go study. Me get everything in my head right away. Him read the poem, I me get it. And me even miss out on some hearers. Me just go over it a couple times, and me get the poem. That's the gift. There are some people that have some gift. Miss Needham just have a gift for read. Just read the word. She does such an excellent job, you say, Dryfoot. So I saw the thing set up, man. We just believe me, man. You see, all we are going now, God just say, all right. Because God has warned me a long time.
2: Let me tell you a little of me, partner, because I'm not set my medication yet.
1: Go ahead.
2: 2 years ago, with me coming from ladies retreat with the one child, my ex. And she called and tell him what dinner she want. Yeah, stop there. And when we go, we sit down around the table. You know, he had two wives, one daughter and himself. And when the man sit down around the table and talk about me, when my mother and my grandmother and my auntie and my brother and sister, when them come out and when them reach up away with the liver and me kill the fowl and cook it and we sit down and eat and talk and everything and then turn on to me and me cook the food with up on the table, you know, that time me never have nothing could have hot water. He don't have one bad thing. When me meet him, me pregnant with me third child in my belly. Uh-huh. And he wait for me. He say know me from me no know when me never have know him.
1: So
2: you see how it go. And so we meet up that time. And we tell him I'm 5 months pregnant. He said me and wait for you till you have this baby.
1: He was a Joseph. He was a Joseph man that wait upon Mary.
2: And when we meet him, you know when you mix flour and it spoil?
1: Yeah.
2: So under arm all them see. Mr. Man smell.
1: Oh my
2: and,
1: God.
2: And my auntie was there at the same time, but they still love him. And when auntie come back the other year, she carry a big thing of mum to put on the arm. And she gave to him as a Christmas present. Here in turn to me, one if your auntie you smell me arm all. And when they put him on him foot, you say, man.
1: Uh-huh.
2: When nobody hears me couldn't steal them ears. Let me put him together. Him, nobody after we met the house, no mother-in-law, no brother, no sister, no coming there, you know. Because all we in the come from over here, only furniture them then come from over here. I'm your person me love hoping up my place and them have to pass me because we out of the front and them over the back. Them would have killed me. Me say, when me sit down, me couldn't say a word to him. See, my run down the steps, he can open the car door, and when me get Jamaican car door, him knowing no if we do that in the prep for one girlfriend sit down my front. Oh. Me come here 16 years, and I was going home with one pastor from the church, and it's in care culture. And me talk all along me. You know, when turn on and say, you know, got nothing. That time, him no know, say, me pick me then down high school and want to go to college. And the two and go here. And then I want to pump it after study now for getting contractor license. You see how people say it? Because, you know, this and you know that, and you know, tell people them your business. Oh.
1: Mm-hmm.
2: Me just go on like, you know, sometimes it. You know, see, they suppose you see when me have all up a Bridgeport. You know when me have enough in my bathroom, whirlpool.
1: Wow.
2: And you see which part me come in here now?
1: Yeah.
2: Me have bugs up myself now. And in a couple days, me say, I would never do that again because I want my daughter. Make me lose it.
1: But God is able, man. You know what's the thing about
2: yes,
1: it, you see?
2: Comfortable in yeah, here.
1: Man. Seven times rise, you see?
2: Mother and father have a pretty child who have their own.
1: Yes, man. Because you see what I'm here, dry foot? Seven times rise and seven times fall for a righteous man. But it also, when the Bible mentioned man, woman too, you know, as long as you're righteous, yes. Seven times rise and seven times fall. So, you know what? And then when the word seven mentioned in the Bible, you know, is unlimited, you know. 7 days make a week and they gone over and over and over. Seven times same to we forgive each other. So when you see the number seven, it's unlimited. So God is good, man. So Dryfoot, go and big up yourself yes. And keep it lucky, sir.
2: Yes, me listening, man. God all bless right. You, man. You put it out this morning.
1: Yeah, man. God bless
2: keep
1: you, man.
2: Keep it up.
1: Yes, man.
2: You know, feel like going to church to them because we have two services, one at evening. Me try go at the evening one.
1: All right. Don't worry yourself, man. God is with you. All right?
2: Yes. Thank you. Thank you. And to you too and your family and everybody.
1: Yeah, man. God bless you, Joyfoot.
2: Okay.
1: I'm telling you, man. I'm telling you, God is with us. God is with us, man. I'm telling you. What a mighty God we serve. One more time from the top. I'm telling you.

0: Blessing.
1: Blessing, Brother CJ, to you, Sister Ivy, and to the entire gospel family near and far. Poppy Lady, thank you so much for what you did this morning. And Brother CJ, could you give me a pull up on this song here, please?
0: No problem, Tama. We'll take it back from the top one more time for you, man.
1: Yes, God, the angel is always watching all over us.
0: Amen.
1: Thank you, my brother. Here with you.
0: God bless you, my sister. God bless
1: you. God bless you, brother.
0: Yeah. God bless you. I'm telling my Chantal sister out of Jamaica, I tell her sister Anita, each and every one that is locked and listening to the sound of my voice, Sister Shereen Robinson, Sister Marcia Bennett, Sister Jenny Bless, Sister Jacqueline Thomas, Sister DK Y, Sister Donnet Thomas, I tell you my tall sister Jeanette, I tell you my tall sister Yvonne, Brother Goody, Sister Goody, Everyone that is locked and listening to the sound of my voice, our sister Anne Marie, God is great, man. God is a great God. I'm telling you. So we're in for a bless time. One more time.

0: Blessing.
1: Blessing, Brother CJ.
0: How are you
1: Hallelujah.
0: Doing,
1: God, angels. Amen. Are watching over me. Brother CJ, next one going to be next week is 1 year my daughter passed.
0: Wow.
1: Just pray my strength, Brother CJ, yes, and everybody. Man. Love you, no?
0: Love you too, my sister.
1: Pull it up from the top, Brother CJ.
0: No problem. One more time from the top, my sister. Just stay strong. God is in control.

I'm telling you, Sister Sharon, knock up Sister Anne Marie, Sister Jackie. I'm telling you, man. Thank God somebody said a prayer for me. Sister Marlene Cross, I gotta take this one back from the top, man. Thank God somebody said a prayer for me. I tell you.

I'm telling you, someone say a prayer for me, Dorothy Perry. I tell you, man, God is great. There are some songs that you have, and you don't play them a lot. But as I had a song on to play, and the Spirit said, play this one. But then the heart is saying, play the other one. But then I say, you know what? I'm going to follow the Spirit. And this song is ministering. It is ministering to somebody out there. I'm going to take this one from the top for you, Sister Jacqueline Thomas. Somebody say a prayer for you, man. I tell you. Sharon Knockup, somebody say a prayer for you. One more time.

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I want it. You see, your Jordan can be your sickness tonight. Your Jordan can be your problems. Your Jordan can be your children. Your Jordan can be your husband.

0: telling you, Sister Marcia Bennett, I tell you, some situation sticky, some situation rough and it tough. I'm telling you, some situation seem like there is no way out. I tell you, sometimes it seem like there is no light at the end of the tunnel. But I guarantee you, you don't have to cross it alone. We are going through some earthquake. We are going through tornado. We are going through volcano. But I tell you, when he take you out of it, don't let like a breeze blow you away. I'm telling you, just hold on to Jesus. Stand firm. And don't watch no face. I make people tell us that you're not dance. You're not speaking of tongues. You're not baptizing of this anemia. Just love God and love man. Love God and love yourself and love man and live good. And shun the very appearance of evil. And don't try to match fire with fire. Don't think evil of those who have done you evil. Because I was in that predicament. People have done me wrong. And I want to break. I want to get even with them. I tell a man, I want to prove to the world that I'm innocent and they're wrong. And you know what? When I look back into myself, I say, you know what? I cast a lot of this on myself. I'm the one to be blamed. If I'm a child of God, I must stand up for righteousness. And I cannot watch fire with fire, because the old Moses law say, a eye for a eye and a tooth for a tooth. And Jesus said, if one smack you on one side of the cheek, turn the other cheek. But we want to come out of the Old Testament laws. We want to hold on back on someone that's suitable for us. Yes, man, when we not like somebody and we want to crush them, then cut them just cut off one of our finger and we want to cut off their hand. And I tell a man, a matter of fact, then just bounce by your fingernail broke and they want to chop off your hand. They don't even want to broke back a fingernail. They just pass and just bounce by your glasses and it drop off. And they want to dig out your two eye. They want to cut your head off. And eye for a eye, tooth for a tooth in a wicked way. But Christ come that we might have life, man. And have it abundantly. And we don't have to cross Jordan alone. Just live good. Trust me. When you live good, you see, it is so easy when your brother and your sister now fight against you. It's easy if you serve God, you see. But you see, when your brother and sister fight against you, those that are close against you, especially in the household, it is so hard. I'm telling you, but thank God, I won't have to cross Jordan alone. One more time.
1: Church of God, when I come to my river, have you ended?

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0: I'm telling you, when his wounded hands touch mine, I tell you, when you listen to the CJ Gospel Hour, you're in church. One more time,
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0: 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When this wounded arm touch mine.
1: You know,
0: Sister Jackie, we take it back from the top for you, man.
1: It's a good old song from Zion. When his wounded hand

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Sister Marcia Bennett, Sister Anita, I know this one of your favorite songs. I tell you, little is much when God is in it. One more time. 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

0: Blessing.
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0: No problem, my sister. We'll take it from the top one more time.
1: Yes, thank you so much, brother CJ. 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
0: God bless you, sister Flo, Tom Junk. 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

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One more time, Sister Mercer Jenkins.

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0: How you doing, Sister Aita?
1: I'm good, I'm blessed. I'm on my way to church, but I'm listening to you.
0: To God be the glory. You're getting church on your way to church.
1: At church, on my way to church. Especially that song. It's such a beautiful song.
0: Yes, ma'am.
1: Yes. And blessings to Sister Ivy and to all the CJ Gospel, our family. Blessings, everyone. Have a blessed Sunday. All right, Brother CJ?
0: Yes, ma'am. God bless you, ma'am.
1: I'm here to do the good work. All right.
0: God bless you. 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

0: I'm telling you, I've been through enough to know God is enough for me. 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I tell you, Sister Marcel Jenkins, Sister Anne-Marie, been through enough. Poppy Lady, been through enough. I tell you, one more time.
1: Begin to worship him. Begin to give him praise. This is worthy to be praised. 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

0: Blessing, blessing, blessing.
1: Blessing, blessing, blessing, blessing, blessing to you and much, much, much, much love, my husband, Bud CJ, and to my beautiful queen, Sister Ivy, and to each and every member of the Edwards family and all the Clark family, each and every family member all the way around, from the oldest to the youngest, and of course, to my extra special lady, blessing, blessing, blessing, much, much, much love to her, to all the family and all friends of the family, and blessing, blessing, and love to the ministry families and their families. Blessing, blessing, and love to the gospel movement family and their family. I said love, love, love, and blessing, blessing, blessing each and every one. My handsome brother, CJ.
0: I'm telling you, Mother Elaine, God is good.
1: All the time, all the time. How are you and my family doing, my handsome brother, CJ?
0: We're doing great. We're doing great.
1: Praise God, praise God, praise God. I was glad to hear Puppy Lady this morning sounding so strong. Because
0: yes,
1: I know
0: ma'am.
1: She and her family are going through a lot, and I thank God, you know, for blessing her and the family so she could come on this morning like she did.
0: Yes, ma'am.
1: Yes, and I'm enjoying the ministry. My handsome brother CJ, it's been a blessing. I really enjoyed it. You did a lot for me, as always.
0: To God be the glory.
1: To God be the glory. My handsome brother CJ, you keep doing the things the way you're doing it. Don't try to change for anyone.

0: Because, you know, jealousy is a strong emotion, and that's what it is. It's jealousy, and some people just mean.
1: Yes, man.
0: So stay the way you are because you're doing an excellent job. That's why people, that's why some people don't like you because you're doing too good. You're my beautiful queen. Every ministry that comes on here is a blessing, and you're my beautiful queen are certainly a blessing to me and to a lot of people. So don't try to change for anyone, my handsome brother. See, if God wants you to change, he'll change you. That's the only one you got to worry about.
1: Amen to that.
0: Amen. So everyone have a blessed day, blessed evening, blessed night, blessed Sunday, and the Lord. May everyone be safe and well. And I love you, my handsome brother CJ, and all the family. More love, my beautiful queen. Me lock and me not going no way.
1: God bless you, brother. Love you now.
0: Thank you so much. Always a blessing, never boring, my handsome brother CJ. God bless. Bye-bye
1: now. God bless, Mother Elaine.
0: Thank you so much. Bye-bye.
1: God bless, Mother Elaine. Such a sweet lady, man. I'm telling you, God is great. God is great. There are some things we just can't do no more. There are some places that we can't go no more. There are some things that come out cause our thought. We gotta execute it. We gotta say, bind up those thoughts.
2: But I am sure.
1: Yes.
2: Of this
1: one thing. My God is real.

I just want to know you. I don't want to know about you, Jesus. I don't want to know of you. But I just want to have a personal relationship with you. I just want to hear your still voice speaking to me, calling me. I want to hear you say, come up higher. Come feast at the table that I have prepared for you. I want to be able to listen to your voice, Lord, saying to me, come surely, I want to use you in my kingdom. Use me, Jesus. Lord, I'm available. Just use me, Lord. I want to be so close to you, Jesus, that I can feel your breath on me. Oh God, help me, Jesus. Help me to be so close to you. Oh God, it's the desire of my heart to be close to you, Lord. Thank you, God. Thank you, Jesus.

0: I'm telling you, nearer, my God, to thee. One more time, I'm telling you, God is great. We are having church. I said we are having church with these beautiful songs. Lord, I'm telling you, what a mighty God we serve. What a mighty God we serve.
1: I don't want to know about you, Jesus. I don't want to know of you. But I just want to have a personal relationship with you. I just want to hear your still voice speaking to me, calling me. I want to hear you say, come up higher. Come feast at the table that I have prepared for you. I want to be able to listen to your voice, Lord, saying to me, come surely, I want to use you in my kingdom. Use me, Jesus. Lord, I'm available. Just use me, Lord. I want to be so close to you, Jesus, that I can feel your breath on me. Oh God, help me, Jesus. Help me to be so close to you. Oh God, it's the desire of my heart to be close to you, Lord. Thank you, God. Thank you, Jesus.

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And he's always, always, always

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I tell her, man, Mother Elaine, you're a perfect example. I won't complain, because I've had some good days and some bad days, but all of my good days outweigh my bad days. I won't complain. One more time.

0: Blessing
1: again, my handsome brother CJ. Thank you so much for taking us to church, bringing church to us. Thank you so much for all the songs you play, and thank you for playing my song. You and my beautiful queen sing to no one. I need to hear it. Today is the birthday anniversary of my younger brother Michael that we lost in 2020. Thank you so much for helping me, my handsome brother CJ.
0: I'm telling you, Mother Elaine, God is good. God is good.
1: All the time. And a few weeks ago with the birthday anniversary of my daughter that we lost and one of my son-in-laws, and then it was his birthday. So it's been a rough May. But what really picked me up, my handsome brother CJ, my beautiful queen's birthday.
0: Amen.
1: Amen to that. So today is the end of May. May she continue to celebrate her birthday. She still got time. More and more love, my beautiful queen. Keep celebrating because you deserve it. And I love you from my heart.
0: Love you too, Mother Elaine. God bless
1: you. Thank you so much, my handsome brother CJ. It's really been a blessing today. Sometimes I don't think you realize what you do for us. You and my beautiful queen in these ministries. Such a blessing. You help a lot of people. That's why I tell you, don't change for anybody.
0: To God be the glory, Mother Elaine. God bless you.
1: God bless you, my handsome brother CJ. Keep on doing what you're doing. Excellent. God bless. Bye-bye
0: now.

I'm telling you, how sweet it is to rest in the arms of Jesus. I'm telling you, man, I know my tall sister Yvonne loved this one. I know my tall sister Jeanette loved this one. I know Sister Wright loved this one. I know Sister Eunice loved this one. And I know my short tall sister loved this one. I tell you, I know the comrade loved this one. The pumpkin man loved this one. I'm telling you, I gotta take it from the top one more time, Sister Anita, because I know you love this one also. One more time, if Sister Marlene Cross was listening, she would have loved this one. One more time. I said, Sister Jacqueline Thomas loved this one.

I'm telling you, when it rains, it pours. I tell you, man, storm clouds rise and billows roll. I'm telling you, man, you know the part of the song that I like? And if someone will tell a lie on you, and no matter how hard you try, nobody believe. But thank God, Jesus, no. You know, you're going through some situation and it look guilty. You look guilty in the eyes of man. And you know you're innocent. And it can be so frustrated. But I'm so glad Jesus knows. I'm telling man, those unseen eyes. That's why, you know, we have to live right. Because we can't hide from God. We can't hide from God. There are people that plant evidence on people and they go into prison. There are people that tell lies on people and they lose their life innocently. There are people that have great relationship and those relationships come apart because of a lie. But I'm telling you, man, I'm so glad that Jesus knows. That's why I tell people, find out the truth for yourself. If somebody come to you and say something bad, that what somebody say, at least do a little investigation, man, to see if that person is capable of that, or see if the person that complained to you are the troublemaker. Because sometimes the one that complain is that bring the news is a troublemaker, you know. You gotta have a discernment, man, because I'm telling you, man, if you don't, you're just gonna have peer problem. I'm telling you, man. But I'm so glad that Jesus knows. One more time.

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1: 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Me hear this song, Never Leave Me Alone.
0: I'm telling you, man. No, never man, alone.
1: I love that music. I love it. I love it. I love it. Just rewind and come again. And God bless you. God bless you.
0: God bless you.
1: All right.

I'm telling you, Sister Jacqueline Thomas, Sister Clark, I'm telling you, man, and of course my tall sister, Sister Anita and Marie, I'm telling you, Sister Cecile Powell out of Jamaica, Sister Marcel Jenkins, Sister Marlene Cross, I tell you, I know Mother Elaine, this one of her song also, I know that the sun will shine again. You know how many times we have been going through some rough time in our life and we wonder if the sun will ever shine again. One more time, Sister Marlene Cross, because I know that the sun will shine again. Whatever you're going through right now, the sun will shine again. I know, believe me, I can tell you, the sun will shine again. One more time. Just trust God.

I'm telling you, I know the sun will shine again. I know some of you might have lost your job, but you're going to get back a job. Your sun is going to shine again. I know some of you might in a situation where you're having problem with your kids. Your kids are going to turn it around. Your kids are going to turn around and the sun will shine for you again. Some of your problem in your marriage, God is going to turn it around. The sun is going to shine for you again. You might be heartbroken because of something, whether it's a loss of a loved one, a family member, a good friend who have done you wrong. God is going to turn it around. Yes, the sun is going to shine again for you. One more time from the top. One more time from the top. The sun will shine again. If there's sickness going on in your life, you're going to be healed and the sun will shine again.

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And we just want to tell you that we just thank God for the Bible. It showed me the light. 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

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Your conscience didn't bother you, and what people said about you didn't bother you because you just thought you was right. But after a while, you discover that you were just as wrong as you thought you was right. And you know how it make you feel then. You see, because there have been times in my life, I'll tell you how I was. If a person wronged me, I looked for the opportunity to get them back. And if I went to a person for a favor and knew they

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1: Blessing, Minister CJ. I just want to say thank you very much. Excellent program. My soul is richly blessed.
0: To God be the glory. Great things, yes.
1: Oh, my God. God bless you, Minister CJ. And I pray God will continue to give you all the strength that you can come on from day to day.
0: Amen.
1: And sustain you all. And to each and everyone who make it possible. It's a great blessing unto me and to us. I know. God bless you. God bless you. Have a wonderful evening, you and your family.
0: Thank you so much, my tall sister.
1: Blessed you always.
0: God bless Sister Yvonne, my tall sister. I'm telling you, man, God is great. God is great. And I tell you, thank God for the Bible. And because I know,

0: I'm telling you, when I've gone the last mile of the way, I just want to let you know life is about hellos and goodbye. Make sure your hello be good ones, because pretty soon it's time to say goodbye. The race is not for the swift, but who can endure to the end. And the last mile of the race you run is the most important part of the race you'll ever run. I want to say on the behalf of Sister Ivy and myself, the rest of the CJ Gospel Hour family, we just want to thank you all for tuning in. It was a pleasure, a privilege, an honor. God bless you, God bless you, God bless you. Thank everyone that take the time out to listen to us. I want to let you know, coming up next will be Pastor Tensi Dennis South. For those of you that are on Facebook, Facebook will be going away. Facebook will be going away. 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God bless you. God bless you. Just want to remind you that next week, Sunday, Minister Devon will be having his banquet, 20th year in ministry. 20th year in ministry. And remember, the following Sunday, we will be heading to Orlando, Florida, on a 4-day vacation or a 2-day vacation. It's going to be a big gospel concert in aid of the church building fund. And we are looking forward to see friends, family, neighbors, stranger, come on down and support us and support the whole fundraiser event. God bless you. And remember, July the 26th, my big birthday celebration. And Eastwood Manor, circle that date, and circle on the 9th of August, of course, Pastor Tanisha first fundraiser banquet. God bless you. God bless you. Pastor Tensi Dennis South is coming up next. God bless you. Love you. Catch you tomorrow morning, right after Pastor Needham. Pastor Needham will take it from about 5 until 9, and you can catch me about 9. God bless you.
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0: Welcome be to behold the hour cometh. Welcome, welcome, welcome. Behold the hour cometh is on the air. Blessed and holy is the Almighty Yahweh. All hail the power of Yahshua's name. Let angels prostrate fall. Bring forth the royal diadem and crown him. He's Lord of all lords. He's God of all gods. The high and uplifted one. He who only has immortality dwelling in the light which no man can approach unto. Amen. We give him glory and praise this afternoon. He's mighty and worthy to be praised. Amen. He's to be feared above all deities. Yeah. For all the deities of the earth are idols, but the Almighty God made the heavens on the earth. And David said, oh, come, let us worship and bow down. Let us kneel before the Almighty, our Maker, for he is our shepherd, and we shall not want. Although sometimes we walk through the valleys of the shadows of death, we fear no evil. For the Almighty God of power is with us. His rod and his staff, they comfort us. We're glad, glad, glad to be with you another time. To give praise and glory to our God firstly, he who is worthy of all adoration and praise. David said, come, let us adore him. He is so worthy, hallelujah, for taking on death, even the death of the cross for you and I. When we were not a people, dead, hallelujah, in trespasses and sin. Amen. You left your ivory palace out into a world of shame. To suffer, to bled, and to take on an awful death while we were yet sinners. Amen. We didn't know him. Didn't care about him. But he died anyway. Oh, bless his great name. I hope that you're doing well, friends. Amen. I hope that your anchors hold and grip the solid rock. We just come to encourage you. To hold on, it won't be much longer. Soon, the King in of glory will put in his appearance. Oh, bless his great name. What a time. What a happy time that will be. Oh, bless his holy name. We are going to pray and we ask that you come with us. Hallelujah to prayer. We're going and we know that we will come back with our baskets full. Amen. We shall not return empty-handed. Not only that, but whatever we ask in his name, it shall be granted. Whatever we would like done in our lives, to the good, to holiness, towards righteousness, it shall be done. Oh, hallelujah. praise his great name. I'd like for you to throw up your hands and give honor and glory to the Most High God. Serve him like you mean it, with all your heart and with all your soul. Hallelujah. The Bible tells us that no flesh should glory in the presence of the all-wise God, the blessed Yahweh Most High. Hallelujah. But as we come, we should humble ourselves. If we want to walk with him, humble ourselves, the songwriter say, he will draw near you. If you humble yourself, his presence shall cheer thee. For he will not walk with the proud nor the scornful. Oh, bless his great name. He adores the humble. Blessed and holy is his great name. I trust that you're enjoying a wonderful afternoon, friends. The sun is shining and it's beautiful. Today we cannot cry that it's raining. And we can't cry that it's too cold. Hallelujah. But we can give praise. Amen. I praise him whether it's cold or warm. In the good times. And in the bad times. Bible said, let's praise his name. Hallelujah. Praise his name. Whatever you're doing, let's put it down and let's pray. Amen. Hallelujah. Let us direct our prayer before the Almighty God. Let us look to him and lean on him. The everlasting arms. The great God of Shadrach, Meshach, and Abednego. Oh, bless his great name. Hallelujah. He's altogether lovely. And that's all that we can say. I sat and I listened how people praise him and how people give good name to the God of heaven. And you know, if I didn't praise him and if I didn't know who he was, I would try and get to know him, friends. Because everybody is talking about this good God. How great and how wonderful he is. Hallelujah. In his hands are the deep places of the earth. The strength of the hills is his also. And he made them. And his hands form the dry land. But David said, oh, come, let us worship. Let us bow down. Let us kneel before Yahweh, our Maker. He who made us out of the dust of the ground. Breathing life into the dust. Making us living souls. Hallelujah. Songwriter say hallelujah. Thine the glory. Hallelujah. Amen. Praise him. Revive us again. Amen. Don't you feel like you need a revival in your soul, friends? Yeah, yeah. Oh, I could do with one every day. Amen. Amen. I could go for one every living day. Yeah. And the power, the infilling of the divine Holy Spirit. Hallelujah. Send some more daily in my direction, Father. Amen. I don't know who cares about this or who wants it, but I do. I love this gift. Amen. And would have you, friends, to come with me where the gift is given. When you leave the first dimension and you go to the second, keep on going. Mm-hmm. Amen. Keep on pressing your way.
1: Amen.
0: Hallelujah. The Holy Spirit will come to you. Yes. Hallelujah. Bless his great name. Father Almighty.
1: Yeah.
0: All glorious. Thou who reign over us, the Ancient of Days. There is none to compare with you, Father. None in heaven. And on earth, there's none your equal. Far as the east is from the west, Father, so far, hallelujah, are your ways from our ways. We come not with excellency of speech, but we come bowing our hearts, lowering ourselves before you, knowing who we are.
1: Yeah.
0: Nothing in your presence. Oh, blessed Savior. Just one look from your all-inspiring eyes will cure us by the healer divine. One touch, oh glory, hallelujah, will free us from the bondage in which most people are now carrying. And the songwriter asks, would you be free from your burden of sin? There is power, oh glory. Power in the blood. Oh, bless his great name. The blood has power. Amen. The wisdom of the Almighty God is not in word, but in power. Oh, glory, hallelujah. Power, power!
1: Yeah, yeah, yeah.
0: Wonder working power! Yeah. Hallelujah! Yeah. In the blood of the Lamb.
1: Yeah.
0: Oh, we bless you, Father. Oh, we bless you, Father.
1: Mm-hmm.
0: We bless your holy name.
1: Yeah.
0: We exhort. We extol. Hallelujah, your great name. Oh, bless you, Father. The name that is above every other name.
1: Yeah,
0: yeah. The name that dispels all doubts and fears.
1: Yeah.
0: Oh, Holy Spirit, let your will be done in us. Mother who come before you, Father, laughter is taken from her, hallelujah, because of grief. Oh, blessed Father, too much sorrow, too much pain, pains in the physical, pains in the spiritual, pain all over. And that's why we come, Father. That's one of the reasons that we come to you and her behalf, that you will break the chains, set the captive free, loose her, give her victory for thy name's sake. Let the dewdrops from heaven fall upon her. Father beside her, looking into your hands. Oh, blessed Redeemer. Hoping that the mercy drop will fall in his direction. Showers of blessing he needs this afternoon. showers of blessing he needs. Mercy drops are falling around them. But they're still pleading for the showers. Let the showers of blessing overtake them. Let it fall in their direction, we pray. Young man, young woman, oh Lord, have mercy, Father. Remember them. They have made a good start. Step out of bondage. Walking into the marvelous light. The enemy thought it's too good for them. Because he know what they set to reap. What he has thrown away. Because of covetousness. Hallelujah. But Father. Hallelujah. We're pleading. On their behalf. Help them up. Let them stand again. With their faces. Towards heaven. And may the drops. Of heaven. Fall upon them. Help them, Father. They're weak.
1: Yeah.
0: They're worn.
1: Yeah.
0: And they are sad.
1: Yeah.
0: Help them up.
1: Mm-hmm.
0: Let them stand like braves.
1: Yeah.
0: Oh, Father, with their faces towards heaven.
1: Mm-hmm.
0: Look upon the children. They are stiff-necked. They are hard-hearted.
1: Mm-hmm.
0: Hallelujah. The Bible don't mean nothing to them anymore.
1: Amen.
0: But Father, I pray that you'll take them to your bosom.
1: Uh-huh.
0: Nestle.
1: Yeah.
0: And cuddle them.
1: Mm-hmm.
0: Until the victory is won.
1: Amen.
0: Let the dew drops from heaven. Fall upon them, Father. Give them grace for the journey's end. And Father, we over here desperately need of you. We are asking that you will anoint us. Father, without you, we will not be able to say a word that will touch the heart of your people. But Father, now that we're trusting in you, we are leaning on you, oh everlasting arms. What a fellowship!
1: Yes.
0: Such joy divine!
1: Amen.
0: Hallelujah! Just to be able to lean on your everlasting arms. Father, remember those who are in foreign lands. Fighting, shooting, and looting. Have mercy. Oh, Yahweh, shield them with the shield of your righteousness. With the shield of your holiness. Oh, blessed Savior, shield them with the shield. Hallelujah, of your holiness, long suffering. Hallelujah, until they turn fully to thee, Father. Let not mercy and truth forsake them. Bind them about their necks. Write them upon the tables of thine heart.
1: Amen.
0: So shall they find favor and good understanding in the sight of Yahweh and man.
1: Amen.
0: Hallelujah. Father Yahweh, we humble beg that you will save, seal,
1: heal,
0: and deliver.
1: Amen.
0: By your righteous power.
1: Amen.
0: In the name of Jesus.
1: Mm-hmm.
0: Yeshua, Most High. Hallelujah. Praise his name. Praise his name. All good gifts around us are sent from heaven above. Thank you, Father, and bless your name for the greatness, the kindness that we receive at your hands. Hallelujah. Bless your great name. Hallelujah. Praise his holy name. We told you that this afternoon, if Father didn't speak for us, you wouldn't have any words. Because we have no strength nor power of our own. But we can always lean on Father. Hallelujah. And depend on him to carry us through. Amen. Paul declares in Corinthians chapter 2. And I, brethren, when I came to you, I came not with excellency of speech or of wisdom, declaring unto you, hallelujah, the testimony of God. Amen. For I determined not to know anything among you save Jesus Christ and him crucified. And I was with you in weakness. Oh, yes, I was. I was with you in weakness. Oh, bless his name. I was with you in weakness and in fear. Hallelujah. And in much trembling. And my speech and my preaching was not with enticing words of man's wisdom, but in demonstration of the Holy Spirit and of power. Lord, have mercy. Send some power in my soul that your faith should not stand in the wisdom of men, but in what? The power of the Almighty God. That your faith should not stand in wisdom. Talking about the wisdom of men.
1: Yeah.
0: But in the power of the Almighty God.
1: Amen.
0: Oh, bless his name. Howbeit we speak wisdom among them that are perfect, yet not the wisdom of this world, nor of the princes of this world that come to naught.
1: Yeah.
0: But we speak. Speak, hallelujah, wisdom of the Almighty God in mystery, even the hidden wisdom, hallelujah, which God ordained before the world, hallelujah, unto our glory. My speech and my preaching don't look for enticing words of man's wisdom.
1: Yeah.
0: Amen. Mm-hmm. When I went down before Father Yahweh, I didn't go to any college to learn the wisdom of this world.
1: Amen.
0: I wanted to know about the power of the great God.
1: Amen.
0: Or he said, when the Holy Spirit is come, you shall have power.
1: Amen.
0: to witness in Jerusalem and in all Judea.
1: Amen.
0: Hallelujah. When the Holy Spirit is come, you're going to have power. Lord, have mercy. Isn't that the kind of power you want, Prince?
1: Amen.
0: Isn't that the kind of wisdom you want? You don't want the wisdom that will come to naught. For we speak the wisdom of God in mystery.
1: Yeah.
0: Amen. Even the hidden wisdom which God ordained before the world unto his our glory.
1: Amen.
0: Which none of the princes of this world knew. For had they known it, they would not have crucified the Lord our God.
1: Amen.
0: They didn't know the wisdom of God. Hallelujah. For if they only know, hallelujah, they would not have crucified the Lord.
1: Amen.
0: But as it is written, eyes have not seen. Ears have not heard. Neither have it yet entered into the heart of man. The things which God had prepared for them that love him. For them that love his wisdom. For those who walk in righteousness and true holiness before God. Paul says God had revealed unto us by his Spirit, for the Spirit searcheth all things, yea, the deep things of God.
1: Amen.
0: Don't you want the Holy Spirit? Or do we want to be hid away from him? No. Let my sins be open before God. Let them be open before the King of Glory. Let him see them. Let him understand them. Hallelujah. For he is God all by himself. For what man knoweth the things of God? Save the spirit of man which is in him. Even so, the things of God knoweth no man but the spirit of God. Amen. For God hath revealed unto us by his spirit. For the spirit searcheth all things. Yea, the deep things of God. You cannot hide from God. His eyes are watching us. Whatever we do, wherever we go, oh glory, his eyes are watching. For what man knoweth the things of a man save the Holy Spirit of man which is in him? Do you know anybody that can know anything about you away from the Spirit of God that is in you?
1: Amen.
0: Even so, the things of God knoweth no man.
1: Amen.
0: But the Spirit of truth.
1: Yes.
0: Now we have received not the spirit of the world. Did you hear that?
1: Mm-hmm.
0: Clearly.
1: Yes.
0: Loud and clear. We have received not the spirit of the world.
1: No, no, no.
0: So you see, friends, you're in the world, not of the world. That is why Father pray for his children, not of the world, but those who are in the world. He asks Father, pray for them. So when you're down on your knees and you're telling off wanting to exalt the self and telling that you pray until your knees almost strip and your sweat become as blood. You need to know that Father prayed for you already. And it's all right that you make prayer as often as possible. But thank God that he prayed for me. My prayer alone would not be able to keep me through this barren world. It would not be able to keep me through these barren lands. We have received not the spirit of the world. You hear it. For the world have a spirit which is foul. A dirty spirit. Must I understand, hallelujah, that when someone drove by me and cursed at me, who do I think cursed at me? Where do you think that spirit come from? We have not received the spirit of the world. That's why we are able to say to him, we love you too. As they passed by and cursed at me, I said, we love you too. Or, God love you. Amen. Because you have not received the spirit of the world. Hallelujah. But you have received the spirit which is of God. Amen. They're taken from, hallelujah, Corinthians chapter 2. If you want to find these words, verse 12. These spirits are taken from the Almighty God to put into you. Mm-hmm. Oh, bless his great name, that you might use to combat the wickedness of the spirit that is in this world. Amen. The spirit of God is pure. They are freely given to us. Of who? Of God. Amen. Freely! Hallelujah. Given to us, hallelujah, by the eternal God. Oh, thank you, Lord. Blessed and holy art thou. Blessed be your name. The Spirit is given to us by whom, friends? By the Almighty God. Oh, bless his great name. We didn't have to buy it. Oh, bless his great name. Didn't have to pay money for it. And you know what, friends? If you had to buy it, you couldn't afford it. Amen. You and I could not afford it. Amen. Amen. But Father, give it to us freely. Just as he prayed for us, he gave us the Spirit freely. We should serve him with our whole heart. Hallelujah, because salvation, it's not free, but it is free. Amen. He gave salvation to us. Hallelujah. And guess what? It cost him his son's life. Oh, bless his great name. He gave up his son. Hallelujah. And so you and I can have salvation. Oh, bless his name. Freely. Hallelujah. Which things also we speak, not in words, which, hallelujah, man's wisdom teacheth. Not in words which man's wisdom teacheth, but which the Holy Spirit teacheth. It's telling you right now. You have to check out even the teaching that you get from your pastor. Please be advised that I am over people pastoring. But I tell them, check for yourself. Yeah. Amen. Because the Bible say you are to receive what the Holy Spirit teacheth. And do not compare it with the spirit of man, the spirit of the world. The natural man receiveth not the things of the Spirit of God. You hear it now, friends? Hallelujah. The natural man receiveth not the things of the Spirit of God, for they are foolishness unto him. You understand? Neither can he know them, because they are spiritually discerned. Amen. Amen. How would you know if there's no power in you, no spirit in you? How are you going to discern between the right and the wrong? Hallelujah. They are foolishness to the man of the world. They can't be wise. They can't be wisdom. Mm-hmm. For they are spiritually discerned. Yeah. He that is spiritual judge all things. Mm-hmm. Yet he himself is judge of no man. Come on, man. Hallelujah. You can't judge anybody. Especially if you don't have the spirit of truth. Mm-hmm. Hallelujah. Some people have no spirit of truth. Yeah. Not able to judge any man. Mm-hmm. For who had known the mind of the Lord? Yeah. That he may instruct him. Mm-hmm. But we have the mind of Christ. So, with the mind of Christ, you can instruct. Yes, and you can judge. Mm-hmm. But listen, friends. Mm-hmm. Without, you are nothing. Mm-hmm. Amen. That your faith should not stand in the wisdom of men, mm-hmm. but in the power of God. Your faith should not stand in the wisdom of man, but what? In where? In the power of God. Oh, bless his holy name. Howbeit we speak wisdom among them that are perfect, yet not the wisdom of this world. Yeah. We speak among those. Hallelujah. The wisdom of God of those among the world. Mm-hmm. And yes, we can do that. Yeah. Because the spirit of truth is in them.
1: Yes,
0: the spirit and the power of God is there.
1: Yeah.
0: Hallelujah. For without the power and the spirit of God, you're foolishness to him.
1: Come on, man.
0: But we speak the wisdom of God in a mystery, even the hidden mystery, wisdom, which God ordained from before the world begun. Which none of the prince of this world knew. For had they known it, they would not have crucified the Lord of glory.
1: Amen.
0: But as it is written, eyes have not seen, your ears have not heard.
1: Yeah.
0: Hallelujah. Nor have it yet entered into the heart of man. The things that are in store for you and I.
1: Amen.
0: For the wisdom of this world is foolishness with God.
1: Mm-hmm.
0: is written.
1: Yeah.
0: He taketh the wise in their own craftiness. And again, the Lord knoweth the thoughts of the wise.
1: Yes, he does.
0: And he knoweth the thoughts of the unwise, that they are vain. Therefore, let no man glory in himself.
1: Yeah.
0: For all things are yours. Hallelujah. Paul plant. Apollos watered.
1: Yeah.
0: But how does the increase come? Where does it come from? The increase cometh from the God of heaven.
1: Amen.
0: Oh, bless his great name. Paul plant, Apollos water.
1: Yes.
0: But you know, you ought to know that the increase cometh from the Lord of glory.
1: Amen.
0: James 3:17 says, the wisdom that is from above is first pure. Listen to this. Then peaceable. Then gentle. And easy to be entreated. Full of mercy and good fruits. Lord have mercy. Without partiality. And without hypocrisy. Can you find any fault in a wisdom like this?
1: Yeah.
0: The wisdom that is from above is first pure, friends. Peaceable.
1: Yeah.
0: Gentle.
1: Mm-hmm.
0: Easily entreated.
1: Yeah.
0: Full of mercy.
1: Yeah.
0: Hallelujah. And good fruits. Without hypocrisy and without partiality.
1: Amen.
0: Lord have mercy.
1: Yeah.
0: Don't you just love it?
1: Nah.
0: Wouldn't you want to go to Father and seek for wisdom?
1: Amen. Yeah.
0: So people wonder, why did Solomon ask for wisdom, knowledge, and understanding?
1: Mm-hmm.
0: He could have asked for money. He could have asked for rubies and diamonds.
1: Yeah.
0: But he knew the worst.
1: Mm-hmm.
0: Hallelujah. And so he asked for wisdom.
1: Yeah.
0: He said, I want me wisdom, knowledge, and understanding.
1: Yeah.
0: Amen.
1: Mm-hmm.
0: That is what I want.
1: Yeah.
0: Happy is the man that findeth wisdom. And the man that getteth understanding.
1: Yeah.
0: Oh, bless his name. You see, we go out looking for things of this world.
1: Mm-hmm.
0: Fighting about politics. And, you know, Paul say around here, where is the wise?
1: Yeah.
0: Where is the strong?
1: Yeah.
0: What happened to the distributors of this world? Those who are to go about telling people about the wisdom of God.
1: Yeah.
0: Where are they?
1: Mm-hmm.
0: Nowhere to be found. They're out there doing, as we've said before, politics.
1: Yeah.
0: Amen. And doing their own thing.
1: Yeah.
0: And living their own lives.
1: Yeah.
0: Amen. Doing what they want to do.
1: Mm-hmm.
0: But Father is asking, where are they?
1: Yeah.
0: Where is the wise? Where is the scribe?
1: Yeah.
0: Hallelujah. We need to pray for divine wisdom.
1: Yeah.
0: For wisdom that strengtheneth the wise more than 10 mighty men which are in the city.
1: Yeah.
0: We should be pleading with Yahweh for divine wisdom.
1: Mm-hmm.
0: It says wisdom strengtheneth the wise more than 10 mighty men which are in the city. So you want strength? Go to God for wisdom. You want to know how to judge a matter, a right, Pastor? Go to God for wisdom. And I'll take the same admonition and I'll go to him for wisdom. Amen. Because I can't lead myself, friends, let alone a bunch of people. Happy is a man that findeth wisdom. And the man that getteth understanding. For the merchandise of it is better than the merchandise of silver. And the gain thereof is better than fine gold. For wisdom is better than rubies. And all the things, hallelujah, that may be desired are not to be compared with it. Then I saw that wisdom excelleth folly as far as light excelleth darkness. Wisdom of God is what we want. Amen. Hallelujah. Solomon said, wise strengtheneth the wise. Wisdom strengtheneth the wise more than 10 mighty men. Hallelujah, of the city. So you want strength? Go to your God for wisdom. You want knowledge and understanding? Go to your God for wisdom. Amen. You cannot lead unless you are decked with divine wisdom. You cannot be a true child of the King unless you're decked with divine wisdom. Go to him for wisdom, and he will bless you with it. And I'm going also to him for divine wisdom. I always pray for wisdom, friends, and he will bless us with what we ask. Remember, meet me in the kingdom. Amen. God bless you.
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3: Hey, Florida no good again. Me mean Florida gone. When me say brother CJ and sister Ivy and the entire CJ Gospel, our family will be rolling into town on Saturday, June 13, 2026. 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By CJ Gospel, our CJ himself, I'm going to deliver the CJ. Where is the way to keep the that if you ask me? Regency Hall. It is going to be at 9404 South Orange Blossom Trail, Suite 5, Orlando, Florida. Be say, something. Me say it's going to turn over. Me say, Saturday, June 13th, 2026. And surprise artists might show up. Oh, for more information, please contact 510-987-6092 or 689-200-2505. Me say it gone!
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It's our hot. It's our nice. One more year, party.

0: CJ and Sister Ivy and the entire CJ Gospel Hour family will be rolling into town on Saturday, June 13, 2026. For what? Excuse me. King Jesus Pentecostal Fellowship, Orlando, Florida. Look here. Women's Department present their first annual banquet. When we say, come and experience a night of fine food, warm fellowship and uplifting praise. It turn over. Hold on. Formal attire. Royal blue and gold contribution. $80. $40 for children. Guess who are the MC? Dr. Ivy Edwards. Who have a sick of music. By CJ Gospel. Our CJ himself. I'm going to deliver the CJ. Where is the way to keep the that if you ask me? Legency Hall. It is going to be at 9404 South Orange Blossom Trail. Suite 5, Orlando, Florida. Me say, I be something. Me say, it's a good turnover. Me say, Saturday, June 13th, 2026. And surprise artist might show up. Oh, for more information, please contact 510-987-6092 or 689-200-2505. Me say, it gone!
1: It is here again, once more, Brother CJ celebrates his birthday, July the 26th, 2026, at 7 p.m. sharp. We're at Eastwood Manor.

say, brother CJ and sister Ivy and the entire CJ Gospel, our family, will be rolling into town on Saturday, June 13, 2026. For what, excuse me? King Jesus Pentecostal Fellowship, Orlando, Florida. Look here, Women's Department present their first annual banquet. When we say, come and experience a night of fine food, warm fellowship, and uplifting praise. It turn over, well on, formal attire,

0: CGM self over the level of Fiji. Where you say wait to keep the data if you ask me? Regency Hall. It is going to be at 9404 South Orange Blossom Trail, Suite 5, Orlando, Florida. Me say, I'll be something. Me say it got turned over. Me say, Saturday, June 13th, 2026. And surprise artists might show up. Oh, for more information, please contact 510-987-609. 2 or 689-200-2505. Me say it gone.
1: It is here again.

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It's our nice.

I'm telling you, man. I'm telling you. I just want to say greetings and blessing to each and everyone. This afternoon and this beautiful Sunday afternoon. It's the last day of May 2026. Praise be to God. And we're asking the Lord to open the fountain and cleanse us and give us a heart like thine. I just want to say greetings and blessing to each and everyone. I see Sister Carmen is on board. Sister Carmen, blessing to you. Praise be to God. I guess you're the only one that's locked in at this time. Praise God. But I'm just giving God praise. Praise be to God, because God has been good to each and every single one of us. Amen. Praise God, because this is the day that the Lord has made, and let us rejoice and let us be glad in it. He is our praise be to God. He's our deliverer. He's our rock. He's our hope. Praise be to God. He is our refuge, a present help in time of trouble. So let us continue to stay steadfast in the almighty love of the almighty God. Amen. So let us pray. Let us go before the throne of grace and let us pray. Father, I just want to thank you this afternoon. I bless your name. I honor you. Hallelujah. Thank you, Jesus. I praise your name. Mighty God, as I approach your throne of grace and mercy today, oh God, with thanksgiving, oh God, cleanse this vessel, oh God. Give me a heart like thine. Forgive me of my sins, oh God, the known and the unknown one. I repent before you today. Oh God, speak to my heart in the mighty name of Jesus. Oh God, lead me, hallelujah, and direct me this afternoon in the mighty name of Jesus. Oh God, as I come before you on behalf of the youths, oh God, hallelujah. You said children are a gift from you. Hallelujah. And your word said we are to train up a child in the way, oh God, they should. And when they get old, they will not depart. Hallelujah. So thank you, Jesus. I pray this afternoon that you will cover them, protect them, shield them from the hands of the enemy, oh God. I pray that you will lead and direct them, because there's so many things out there. There's so many distraction. There's so many challenging time for them out there in the mighty name of Jesus. And when we look at

we see what is going on with the youths, because you say they are the generation for tomorrow, but we see the enemy wants to wipe them out. So I pray right now in the mighty name of Jesus that you will shield them from the hands of the enemy. There's so many challenges out there for them. Oh God, hallelujah. We see the confusion in the mighty name of Jesus. We see, oh God, that even the youths, we send them to school, and Father God, hallelujah, us as parents are so fearful. But the word of God said he did not give us a spirit of fear, but of love and of power and of a sound mind. So Father God, while they're going through their challenging moments in the mighty name of Jesus, facing so much difficult times, I pray that you will cover them, oh God, with your peace, your love, and your divine protection. Oh God, I pray that you will shield them from shooting, oh God, suicide, the spirit of suicide, the spirit of discouragement, the spirit of depression, bullying, oh, in the mighty name of Jesus, peer pressure, oh God, low self-esteem, oh God, so many things that is going on, gender confusion, oh God, mental health, oh God, deliver them, cover them in the mighty name of Jesus, cover them under your blood, hallelujah, thank you Jesus, cover them from the enemy's scheme, the enemy's trap, in the mighty name of Jesus. Even the families, we pray for your divine covering over them in the mighty name of Jesus. We pray for unity and love and forgiveness and communication, and most of all respect and trust amongst family, amongst married people, amongst married couple in the mighty name of Jesus. I pray in the mighty name of Jesus, we see that the enemy wants to mash up, to destroy family. Everything that you are for, we can see that the enemy is against it. But I pray, oh God, right now for a hurting family. I pray that you will heal them, heal their heart in the mighty name of Jesus. Bring peace and love and joy and happiness into every home. Your peace that passeth all understanding. Hallelujah. It doesn't matter what families face. I pray that they will respond, hallelujah, with love in the mighty name of Jesus. Even marriages, you said, hallelujah, that wife are supposed to submit, hallelujah, to their husband, and husband are to love their wife the way Christ loved the church. And we see when that happens, when they, oh God, when they obey, hallelujah, your word, Father God, we can see it reduce the devil opportunity to invade, hallelujah, every home in the mighty name of Jesus. Because we see what the enemy scheme and his scheme and his agenda is: to kill, to steal, and to destroy. But he will not destroy another family. He will not destroy another youth. He will not destroy another marriage. Father God, even for those that are in leadership, I pray in the mighty name of Jesus that you will raise up good leaders, hallelujah, leaders that are appointed, anointed by you in the mighty name of Jesus. I pray right now, Father God, that they will look to you for direction and guidance, even in time of crisis, oh God, in time of confusion, in time of trouble, in time of hurting people, pain. They will look to you in the mighty name of Jesus to make good choices and good decisions for the people in the mighty name of Jesus. Even when we look and we see what is going on in the immigration system, but we pray right now in the mighty name of Jesus, hallelujah, oh God, we pray right now, Father God, that the system that mankind has appointed, Father God, we know, hallelujah, that you are in control. It doesn't matter what's going on, hallelujah, what kind of system they put in place, hallelujah, we know that you are in control, hallelujah. So we thank you, mighty God, in the mighty name of Jesus, that even in the church, oh God, the leaders that are in the church, oh God, they will be trustworthy. I pray, my Father God, that you will appoint them, you will stamp your seal of approval upon them in the mighty name of Jesus. Anoint them with your wisdom, oh God, and your direction, hallelujah. So I just want to thank you, dear God, for even this ministry that you have called, Brother CJ, and everyone that's attached to this ministry, everyone that's a part of this ministry. I pray right now in the mighty name of Jesus that you will continue to lead and direct us as I'm about to go forth with this program. Lead and direct me. I welcome the Holy Spirit to lead and guide me, whatever I say, whatever I do, hallelujah. Even the songs that I play, oh God, it will be of you in the mighty name of Jesus. I just want to thank you, Father God, for each and every one that is connected, each and every one that's on board. I pray that you will breathe over the atmosphere
atmosphere. I pray that you will bring peace and joy and happiness even for an unsaved, a backslider, because you said you're married to the backslider, and someone who have not yet given their heart to you. I pray that as you knock on their heart's door, they will harden not their heart, but they will accept you before it's too late. Hallelujah. Because you said in your word, hallelujah, thank you, Jesus. Praise be to God. Hallelujah. That you did not come into the world to condemn the world, but through you, the whole world will be saved. And it's not your will that any should perish, but all should come to repentance. So I pray that we will do an evaluation, oh God, on our life. I pray that we will do an inventory and see how far we are from you. And God, draw closer to you before it is too late. Take control, lead and direct me. In the mighty name of Jesus, I pray. Amen. Amen and amen. To God be the glory. Great things he has done. Great things he is still doing. I welcome Evangelist Rebecca. Welcome Sister Rebecca. And also I want to welcome Sister Carmen. Welcome Sister Sandra. Sister Sandra, blessing to you and blessing to each and everyone that is locked in at this time. Give us a heart like thine. One more time from the top. One more time from the top. I just want to say blessing to 98.1 and also to 90.1. Shower Gel and Tony Touch, welcome, welcome. And to all the listeners over there by 90.1 and also 98.1. All our connecting partners. For those that are locked in from Jamaica, I just want to welcome you.

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Heart of mine. I say, give me a heart like thine. Lord, grant us your grace to be patient and kind to each other.

your Savior divine. Strengthen your people, Lord. Open the fountain and cleanse me this afternoon.

0: possibly, could you possibly rewind and come again?
1: I just want to say blessing, blessing from the top for you, Sister Rebecca, and also to all the Kingdom Builder family, Pastor Tanisha, and for each and everyone, Pastor John Crooks, praise be to God, Bishop Martin, and all the pastors that are connected at this time. I God bless and I salute you in the mighty name of Jesus. Blessing also to Pastor Needham.

0: blessing to you, Sister Donna Marie. Welcome, welcome. I welcome your presence at this time. I grace your presence at this time, Sister Donna Marie. Yes.
1: To do
0: thy will. Sister Sherrin Robinson, I grace your presence at this time.

0: Could you possibly rewind and come again?
1: I'm telling you, one more time from the top for Sister Shireen. One more time from the top. Thank God that he cancelled the charge that was against us, and he nailed our sins to the cross. He paid a price that he did not owe.

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Thank God for his grace and his mercy. 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
1: chant with me,
0: us,
1: while he cleanses my heart of
0: guilt, when we encounter the mercy of God. But when it's time to give back, we have a problem. My God, Sister Donna Robinson, I grace your presence, man.

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1: Blessing, sister. 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
0: Yes, man, from the top for you, Sister Salmon, all right? Blessing. I'm telling you, God bless you. Bleak greetings to you, Sister Barbara. Great.

Yes, I just want to welcome my Victory Church family. And also the Kingdom Builder family. With the head, our pastor Tanisha, my daughter, of course. I tell her one love. Also, Cousin Ermine. Blessing, Cousin Ermine. I grace your presence, man. I'm telling you, man. I'm telling you. Do you know that man? Do you know that man, Jesus? One love to you also, Sister Anne-Marie. My daughter, yes, ma'am.

0: Blessing to Sister Elaine Johnson. I grace your presence, my sister. Are you walking hand in hand with Jesus? Can we say we're walking hand in hand with Him?
1: I've been washed in the blood of Jesus. I know that I'm
0: set. We say we're blood washed, right?
1: Yes, no.
0: But at the same time, we cannot forgive our brothers and sisters.
1: Blood of Jesus.

0: I'm telling you're gonna be hearing, guess what? More music and less talking.
1: Life creeps through the window pane, but my heart still
0: can't. I just wanna welcome each and everyone again. Pain. All the CJ Gospel family, the Kingdom Builder family.
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1: The weight of the world sits on my chest. I've been running hard.
0: Welcome, Vibes Jones. Sister Anne Marie.
1: People say, hold on.
0: Sister Elaine Johnson.
1: Make it through.
0: Cousin Ermin, welcome.
1: But tonight, Lord.
0: Sister Jenny Bliss.
1: I'm just talking to you.
0: Sister Sandra.
1: I don't have the strength.
0: Sister Donna Robinson.
1: My hands are weak.
0: Pastor Tanisha.
1: But even in this broken view, there's one thing I still hold true.
0: All my silent listeners. Sister Carmen.

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Everything else will fail. The bus failed, the car failed, man failed, the government failed, the job, your job failed. But Jesus Christ will never fail.

Yes, Pastor Tanisha. You were buried alive, but you're still breathing. Mighty God. Because you sought the Lord, and he heard, and he answered. And that's why you trust him, right?

I'm telling you, power. Miracle, you're a miracle working God. Yes, you are our provider, our Jehovah Jireh.

I'm telling you, man, I'm telling you, at the center of it all, Cousin Ermin, at the center of it all, CJ Gospel family, it is you that we see, Lord. It is you, one more time from the top, at the center of whatever you're going through, whatever the situation is, it is you that I see.

0: I just want to welcome Sister Victoria's Secret and also Mommy Maxine. Blessing at the center of it all. It is you that I see, Lord. It is you that I see. I'm telling you.
1: And we thank you for strength.

0: I tell a man, I tell you, in the power of his goodness, in the power of his love, I say, lift me up, Jesus.
1: You lift me up.
0: I say, lift me up.
1: Thank you, Jesus. Yes, you lift me up.
0: I don't see sister love.
1: You are my hope.
0: Yes, you are my hope, Lord.
1: Hope like
0: no other. You are my strength when I am weak.

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Not the peace like what the world give. 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

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Professor Myers, blessing to you. Fire.

0: blessing.
1: Blessing, blessing. 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
0: Yeah.
1: That's my daughter wrote that. It's my birthday today.
0: Oh, it's yours.
1: Yeah, my daughter wrote it because she was always listening to the program.
0: Wow.
1: She wrote it on there. Yeah, but she just put Vice on so you could know that it's from me. But it's my birthday.
0: Oh, happy birthday, man. Because I saw it says Vibes Joan, and then I said, blessing to each and everyone.
1: Yeah,
0: Sister Ivy,
1: she did it wrong, yeah.
0: Okay, right. Okay. Oh, man. Happy birthday, man. Yeah.
1: And thank you.
0: And may God continue to bless you, may continue to keep you, may continue to cover you. And whatever your heart's desire, I pray that he will grant it to you, man. Many, many more blessings. Because you know that I'm a person that celebrate life, man. It's because life is about celebration. Yes, man.
1: Yes, you're right.
0: Yeah,
1: yes.
0: Man. Life is about celebration, man. Every opportunity you get to celebrate someone, celebrate them.
1: Of course, because we're here today, gone tomorrow.
0: There you go. So I'm celebrating you today, Sister Vibesy Joan.
1: Oh, thank you. I appreciate it. Thank you very much.
0: Amen. And you know that Sister Ivy love you. You know that, right?
1: I know. I love you too. Thank you.
0: God bless you, man. God bless you.
1: All right.
0: Bye. I'm telling you, I'm big sister. Oh, she gone. I was gonna ask her what is the name of her daughter, but big up your daughter for me, all right, Sister Vibes Joan. Man, that is so nice.
2: We honor you.
0: I love to see that. She just typed in and said she want me to wish her mom happy birthday. So big up to daughter, big up yourself all the time, all right?
2: We bless you.
0: Because as I say, life is about celebration. Every opportunity you get to celebrate somebody, do it. Every opportunity you get to tell someone that you love them, do it. Every opportunity you get to tell someone that you appreciate them, do it.
2: Strength like no other.
0: God, you are my strength. Because there are times when I'm so weak, when it feels like I cannot make it. The pressure of life, when everything gets so overwhelming and I feel like the burden is coming down. You are my burden bearer. You are my strength. In time of trouble. Yeah.

0: so many people are going through, and they feel like they cannot make it to the next day. Yeah. But I'm telling you, God is your strength today.
1: So you are
0: He is your hope.
1: You are my
0: He is your deliverer.
1: Room.